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is a Steve Crown right there with that absolutely beautiful gem. And yes, indeed, we say that he is Yahweh, Alpha and Omega. 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I'm your host, Barbara Koinange, and Kamakawaida, I am super, super grateful to God that we get to start this day together right here in the presence of God. And more so, today being a Thursday, we get to throw it back. It's a TBT. And I thank God for this far that He's brought us. So today, as we are just throwing it back, we're going to be doing that in Thanksgiving, just looking back at how far God has brought us, getting an opportunity to thank God for all that He has done in our lives. It's the 8th day of October 2026. Definitely, this is going to be a blessed day in the name of Jesus Christ. If this is your first time here, Karibu Sana to Praise Break, this is a space where we get to celebrate God's goodness, we get to listen to the Word of God, we get to speak life into the day, and we get to soak in the presence of God. So even as we begin, let us start with a word of prayer. Father Almighty, we thank you so much for this morning. Thank you for your goodness and your mercies, Lord. Thank you for the gift of life this Thursday morning. We don't take it for granted that we've seen this day. We pray that, Lord, as we start off the day, as we start off the show, would you start with us? We ask that would your presence be right here with us in this studio, be right there with my listener this morning, Lord. I pray that, mighty God, for that which you've prepared for us this morning, the word that you would love to release over us, Lord. We pray that would we be receptive, would our hearts be opened, Lord, and would this word find a fertile ground in our lives to grow and to thrive in us, in the name of Jesus. Lord, we pray for this day, this Thursday, Lord Jesus. I know sometimes as we're throwing it back, sometimes it's not easy to just look back because of just different things that life has thrown at us. But we pray that, mighty God, today, would we remember your goodness. Lord, I pray that would we see you, even in those moments when we thought that we were alone, Lord, would we see your hand? Would we be able, Lord, to perceive that which you have done in our lives? Lord, we surrender ourselves to you. We surrender this show to you. We ask that, Lord, would you be enthroned through this broadcast, Lord? Would you do that which you please in our lives? Lord, we bless you. We thank you. It's in your mighty name, Lord Jesus, we have prayed, trusting and believing. Amen and amen and amen. Child of God, once again, Karibu, Karibu Sana to the show. Do let me know where you are tuning in from. You can do that by signing in across all social media platforms. On Facebook, that is at Nation FM. On X and TikTok, that's Nation FM KE. On Instagram, that's Nation FM underscore Kenya. And you can tag me across all social media platforms at Barbara Koinange. And our hashtag is PraiseBreak on Nation FM. Also, child of God, remember you can begin to send in your prayer requests. What are you trusting God for today? What would you need us to just stand together on? Please send that in on 0758-400-053. That's on WhatsApp, 0758-400-053. In just a bit, we're going to be getting the word of the day. And also, in this hour, we have a good time to pray together, a good time to make our declarations as well. So stick around for that. But right about now, let's get back into the music. An absolutely beautiful jam right here. Remember, it's a throwback, so we're going to be throwing it way, way back. And here is some Hillsong with Christ is Enough.

0: That is Israel Ezekiah right there with that absolutely beautiful jam that's bringing us to exactly 22 minutes past 4 a.m. A very, very good morning to you, child of God, from wherever you are tuning in from. You are right here on Praise Break on Nation FM, where it's all about your voice and your vibe. You are hanging out with me, Barbara Koinange, this absolutely beautiful Thursday morning, the 8th day of October 2026. And child of God, this day is going to be absolutely blessed for you in the name of Jesus Christ. Thank you so much for signing into the show. Remember that you can do the same across all social media platforms on Facebook, that is at Nation FM, on X and TikTok, Nation FM KE, on Instagram, Nation FM underscore Kenya, and our hashtag is PraiseBreak on Nation FM. Also, child of God, you can sign in on WhatsApp as you're sending in all your prayer requests this morning. 0758400053 is the number. What are you trusting God for in this season today? What is it that maybe was so heavy for you yesterday night? And maybe you just need somebody to pray together with you. Please send that in once again on WhatsApp on 0758400053. Right about now, child of God, I'd love us to get the word of the day, an absolutely beautiful, powerful word coming through for us this morning. And we have Apostle Grace Lubega all the way from Uganda, and is going to be bringing in the word so powerfully in just a moment. And after that, remember, child of God, we're going to be coming in with a time of prayer. And I just asked, would you begin to just ready your heart? Believe and trust that there's power in prayer, that there's a God who's hearing you as you pray. And he's not just hearing you, but he's a God who will answer you. Child of God, you need to believe that this God has good plans for you. This God, as you are crying out to him, he hears you. And he's going to make a way in that very space where you're wondering, God, is there really a way through this? This God is a way maker. And child of God, he's going to make a way just for you. Right about now, let's get the word of the day. Absolutely beautiful word. And I pray that this word is going to find fertile ground in our lives and in our hearts to grow. And that you are going to be encouraged this morning to keep on going in the name of Jesus.
1: Word of the day.
2: Ezekiel 36, and I'm going to preach from the whole chapter to the end, because there's something very, very important for me to share concerning the mind and the spirit, the working of God toward mankind. Now, it begins with the first verse, when God appeals to the prophet Ezekiel to prophesy unto the mountains of Israel and say, ye mountains of Israel, hear the word of the Lord. The second verse says, thus saith the Lord God, because the enemy has said against you, even the ancient high places are ours in possession. The Bible says, therefore prophesy and say, thus says the Lord God, because they have made you desolate and swallowed you up on every side, that you might be a possession unto the residue of the heathen, and you have taken up in the lips of talkers and an infamy of the people. Therefore, ye mountains of Israel, hear the word of the Lord. Thus saith the Lord God to the mountains, and to the hills, and to the rivers, and to the valleys, and to the desolate wastes, to the cities that are forsaken, which became a prey and derision, to the residue of the heathen that are round about you. Therefore, thus saith the Lord God, surely in the fire of my jealousy have I spoken against the residue of the heathen, and against all the Dumea, which have appointed my land into their possession with the joy of all their heart, with a despiteful mind to cast it out for a prey. I'll explain what this is. If you read the chapters before, Ezekiel lives in a time where Israel has rebelled against God. They have done things against God. And because of that, many things have befallen them in a time period that even their enemies are rejoicing over them. They're doing quite a lot against them. And if you read even earlier, the Dumean, the Edomites. In fact, scripturally, when we talk about the Edomite, the Bible talks of the Edomites, or the sons of Esau, as an enemy or foes against the children of Israel. They had not only ridiculed the children of Israel, but taken over many things, because the children of Israel at that particular point had fallen before God, and many judgments were surrounding them. And so, as scripture would have it, when you read from the second verse, The Bible says, because the enemy has said against you, are even the ancient high places are ours for a possession. These are the things that stir God to tell the prophet Ezekiel to prophesy for the sake of the redemption of the children of Israel. And we see, yes, they have fallen, they've done all these kinds of things. In fact, if you go down to the 16th verse, the Bible speaks of the things that they have done. He says, moreover, the word of the Lord came unto me, saying, when the house of Israel dwelt in their own land, they defiled it by their own way and by their doings. These are the things Israel did. Their way was before me as the uncleanliness of a removed woman. Wherefore I poured out my fury upon them for the blood that they had shed upon the land and for their idols wherewith they had polluted it. I scattered them among the heathen, and they were dispersed among the countries according to their way and according to their doings. I judged them, and when they entered into the heathen, unto the heathen, whither they went, they profaned my holy name. When they say to them that these are the people of the Lord and are gone forth out of his land. But the Bible says again, but I had pity of my own holy name, which the house of Israel had profaned among the heathen whither they went. So we see that they had done quite a lot. And God likens to the impurity of their sin as a woman, you know, that was in her days. It was so bad to God, okay? So the Bible tells us because of that they're scattered and they are judged by the wrath of God. So God hands them over into the hands of their enemies, and they just, you know, lets quite a lot happen. But even when God lets Israel over to the judgment of their enemies, there is a place in God that would not allow the enemy to go further than certain boundaries. And this was it. So when we go to the second verse and we're discussing the places of how the enemy, the Edomites, who of course have an inheritance with Mount Seir, are boasting over the children of Israel that were taken over the ancient high places, your places of worship, your places of covenant that are now ours for a possession. This is the thing that stirs God to come in, because even when a man has fallen flat before God, in sin, with iniquity, there are things wherewith if God sees your enemy try to take over, he will put a limitation to tell him that if thine mother, what is happening to this individual, I cannot let you go beyond certain things. And for the mountains and high places that are spoken of in the second verse was Zion, their inheritance. God is saying, regardless of how fallen my children are, I cannot let the devil take what I gave them for an inheritance. The Edomites boasted because of the weakness of Israel. They defeated them on all fronts, and they thought that for a moment they could take over the inheritance of Israel. And God is saying, anything could happen to these fellows. I could let them in your hands for a punishment. I could abandon them for you to deal with them as you will. But what I cannot do is to let you step into their inheritance. When it comes to inheritance, it is undergirded, it is protected jealously by God. That regardless of how fallen you are or how you could fall, if you are under a certain covenant, he would not let anything get to the inheritance that he has arrayed for you. Why? Because there is a space and heart in him for your redemption eventually. There's a place in God at a particular point that expects that things will change in your heart. He will devise means for your deliverance. And that after your deliverance, what are you left to? That at least you'll find that your inheritance was kept. It was sanctified. It was stored up for you. That is why the psalmist says that the Lord maintains my lot. Now, when the children of Israel fall before God, who we see by reason of love, he has pity. God is teaching us something. Because when he hands them over, we think, why are they handed over to the enemy? And what is the enemy going to do with them? Of course we know destruction is going to come. Of course we know tumult is going to come. Of course we know sicknesses are going to come. Of course we know attacks, poverty, sickness, and all these other things are going to happen when a man is handed over to the enemy. But I've learned by God that if a man is under a particular covenant with God, the language of God to his own is chastisement and not condemnation. And that is why we see at the end of this conversation that even when God was a wrath with these people, he was annoyed with them. He was hurt because of their weakness. The Bible says he was always moved to pity. He was always moved to pity. He was always moved to his own with love. And he's saying, I'm not exposing them over into judgment because I want their destruction and the end of their destruction. No, I'm doing that as a God with love, accepting a certain chastisement for them because my heart as God is for their redemption. More so when you become a New Testament believer, when you become born again. And the Bible says in the book of Romans, the 8th chapter, that there's now no condemnation for them that are in Christ Jesus. Whatever you will suffer for your weakness can only be a space of chastisement for your restoration. God does not intend that any man perish. God does not intend that through your foolishness you would lose your inheritance. These are things that he will undergird because there is a hope, an expectation in the heart of the Father that one day you'll be restored. And when you're restored, you'll be restored into what he has already ordained for you. The plans he has for you are to make you prosper, not to harm you, to give you a future and hope, that expected end. And your end is of the Lord. He knows that regardless of whatever you go through, whatever weaknesses that you'll have, whatever messing up is in your life, there's going to come a time where you'll reconcile yourself. He will let all manner of things happen for your chastisement. But remember, the Bible says he chastises those he loves. Wherever love is, the scourging can only be for the restoration, for the reconciliation, for the redemption of mankind. That's the way of the Spirit. That's the way of love. That's the mind of God. There are people who have made terrible mistakes. Some of you are watching me right now. The Bible says, for all have sinned and come short of the glory of God. If God was the kind of God to unveil our weaknesses, to expose our shortcomings, to reveal the meditations of our minds and heart, I don't know whether any man would be trusted with anything in the world. But the Bible says he knows what is in men. That is why the Christ did not commit himself to them. The Bible says he knew what was in man. Even our righteousness is filthy rags. And in this walk of salvation, you will err. You will err. If you have not, you will err in the flesh. Why? Because there's a process that perfects you in the maturity of the things of the Spirit. We're not all born again at the same level of understanding concerning the things of the Spirit. God deals with us in his own way, at his own time. And slowly by slowly, as he's dealing with us, we learn and unlearn. And some of us are more rebellious than others. Some of us are more stubborn than others. And because of that, in the church, we have imported the wrath of men and we have placed it on the altar with the impression that it's actually the wrath of God. We have brought or imported the patience of men, the patience of men, and we've presented it on the altars as the patience of God. And because men have run out of patience with you, or people have run out of patience with your character, we tend to assume that God has run out of patience with you. God is love. And his love for you is unconditional. But while you're on that walk, you find yourself in a challenge. You made a mistake. You did not fulfill a particular principle. You did things the wrong way. You went the wrong path. It couldn't happen. It has happened and will happen. There's an assurance that you should ever keep and should guard your heart and mind in Christ Jesus. That regardless of how far the enemy would ever come against you, God will never let over your inheritance. He's so jealous about the things that you are and have in him.

is Travis Green right there with Made Away and Child of God. I know that this is a testimony that each one of us has, that indeed our God is a way maker. Child of God, this God is a way maker. I don't know where this show is finding you this morning. I don't know where this word and this jam is finding you, but I am here to remind you, Child of God, He is a way maker. He is a way maker. He's going to sort out that situation for you. You need to look to Him, trust in Him, trust that He has the best interests of you at heart, that He's thinking good thoughts toward you, that He's going to make a way through that desert. Maybe you've been feeling like you are alone, but child of God, His word reminds us that we are never alone, because He will never leave us nor forsake us. And so, child of God, there's something I'd love us to do this morning. And once again, Karibu Sana to Praise Break Radio Nation FM. And I'd love us to just thank the Lord. I'd love us to put our stones of remembrance this morning and just remember the goodness of God in our lives. I know it is very difficult to do that sometimes when you're going through stuff, when you're going through a difficult season, a mountain of a season. It is difficult. But do you know that this in itself is a strategy? When you pause and just remember the goodness of God, when you pause and remember, you know what? This is how my life was going. But God came into that situation, shifted things, and made it all work out for my good. If that same God saw you through that difficult season in the past, then He is very, very possible to see you through this one, this very thing that you're going through. He is well able. Impossible does not exist with Him. And so, child of God, this morning, I just invite you, wherever you are, just begin to thank the Lord for His goodness. Thank Him that He made a way for you. Thank Him even as you are in the midst of a valley. I don't know if I've told you the story behind this jam by Travis Green, Made a Way. He wrote this song when they were going through a very difficult season in their lives.

0: going through a very, very difficult season. And so as you were singing, he made a way, child of God, it was in faith. It was not even in past tense, but I absolutely love how he wrote the jam. He didn't say he's going to make a way. Mm-mm. He said that he made a way already. And so this is the same for you, child of God. God has already made a way for you. And how we know that? It's by the promises that we have in Scripture, the promises that God has given in his word. That is how we can boast and say, my God has already made a way. This financial problem, Germany, child of God, he has already made a way. This sickness, he's already made a way. And so this morning, child of God, once again, I just invite you, wherever you are, just open up your mouth, begin to thank the Lord. Begin to say thank you for the times when God has come through, when he has done it for you, and you know that you know, if it were not for the Lord, that healing would have not been yours. If it were not for the Lord, that circumstance, there's no way it would have shifted. This morning, would we stand upon the stones of remembrance? You know, it is the Lord who told the children of Israel as they were crossing the Jordan, and there were these 12 stones. The 12 stones they were using even to just cross the Jordan, they stepped on those 12 stones. And the Lord told them, you know what? Keep these stones as a remembrance. And that is why we talk about the stones of remembrance. It is important, child of God, that you do not forget what the Lord has done. So that even when the enemy tries to come and say, are you sure this God is going to come through? You tell him that this God of mine, he's done it before. And definitely he's going to do it again. So Father, this morning we just thank you. Thank you for your goodness, Lord. Thank you for the times that you have come through for us. Thank you, Lord, for the seasons you've carried us. There are times, Lord, where we've been so weary to even walk. But God, you have held our hands. You've carried us. You've helped us through. You made a way where there seemed to be no way. Those moments, Lord, when we didn't know where provision was going to come from, Lord, you provided in such miraculous ways. We cannot deny that you have been good to us. Lord, the times when we've sat in those hospital rooms with our children, not knowing what to do, the doctors not even understanding what's going on. My God, you came through. You healed them. You did that which no man could do. And so, Lord, this morning, we just take this moment to pause and to remember your goodness, to remember that which you've done for us. The moments when we didn't know how these relationships are going to be reconciled. Daddy, you made a way. You made a way where there seemed to be no way. And so, Lord, we bless you this morning. We thank you, Lord. We magnify your name. We say thank you, Lord, that even right now you are with us. That you did not leave us yesterdays, in our yesteryears and yesterdays, my God. And so, Lord, we know that you are with us even right here. Even in the valley seasons that we may find ourselves today, we know that, God, you are with us. And that is why we celebrate this morning. We thank you in advance because we know you've already made a way for us. The best thing about our God is that he does not just move with time. You see, the way we've woken up, God has just not woken up today and is like, okay, yes, it's a new day. Mm-mm. scriptures tells us that, you know what, he never sleeps, he never slumbers. That is the kind of God we serve. He is not confined by time. God is outside of time. And I remind us once again, the same way he is present here with us this morning is the same way he is present in the past. And he is present in our future. That is the God we serve. Just think about that for a moment. Just think about that, that this God is very present in our past, in our future, and in our present. He is there. So he's not moving with time, like, okay, we've woken up today, so let's see what this day is going to bring. He already knows. And that is why, child of God, it is important for us to have such moments when we align our lives to him, to his perfect will. And so this morning, Lord, we thank you because you've already made a way. You are in our future. You already know which path we need to walk on. You already know how this situation is going to be turned around. Huh? And so we glorify you. Glory to God in the highest. Oh, we glorify your name. We say thank you in advance, my God. Nothing moves you. Nothing shakes you. Nothing catches you by surprise. And so, Lord, we say thank you. Thank you that you are a way maker. Thank you that you are holding our hands, that you are leading us and guiding us into the path and onto the path you have for us. Lord, we bless you. We boast in you, Lord. If we are to boast, let us boast in the Lord. Let us brag upon our God. You know, a lot of times we talk about our troubles. I even wonder sometimes, maybe even our troubles are like, hey, Yamani. We forget that we can brag upon our Lord. That we can tell our mountains and our valleys that, you know what? Huh? Have you met my God? Have you met the King of Kings and the Lord of Lords? Who can make you melt as wax? That is the God we serve. And so this morning, child of God, would you believe and trust that he is a way maker and that all things are going to work out together for your good? It doesn't matter whether if it's the enemy who threw the arrows at you. Doesn't matter whether if it's wicked men or women who've thrown things at you, said things, done things, child of God. He is well able to use it all and cause it all to work together for your good. And this is the same, not only for you, but for your family, for your children, for this nation, child of God. The purposes of God shall stand. The purposes of God will stand over this land of Kenya, over your family, in the name of Jesus Christ. The word of God will stand in your life in the name of Jesus Christ. Oh, we need to believe it this morning. We need to believe it this morning. And so, Lord, we bless you. We thank you once again. We pray over this Thursday, even as we get into it. Once again, Lord, we surrender it to you. We ask that above all, would your will be done in our lives? Would your purposes be done in the name of Jesus Christ? We pray for our children as they're getting ready to finish up on this semester and this year, this academic year. Lord, we pray that would you be with them, those who are in boarding schools, those who are going to school this morning. We pray that, Lord, would you protect them? Would you be with them? Would you encourage them? Would they not be terrified of the exams? Would they know that, God, you are with them? That you will remind them of all that they've learned and studied throughout this year? that in fact they will just face these exams with an excitement to it. Those who are sitting their finals as well, Lord, we pray that would you be with them. We speak a calmness like never before, a peace that surpasses all human understanding. Oh, we plead the blood of Jesus over them as well. That you will keep them, Lord. That you will protect them. Daddy, we thank you. Thank you for this day. Thank you that you've gone ahead of us. Thank you that we are not alone. Thank you that, Lord, you are providing a path for us. Thank you that, Lord, you are working out the impossible for us. We bless you and we magnify you. It's in the name of Jesus Christ we have prayed, trusting and believing. Amen and amen and amen. Child of God, would you believe it? Would you believe it? That which you have prayed, believe that God is going to answer in his mighty name. Right about now, I'd love us to get into our declarations. I'd love us to get into our declarations, and I ask, would the Holy Spirit lead you? Please be led of the Spirit of God, even as we're making our declarations. As we've been reminded, God is already in our tomorrows. He's already in the next few minutes of our day, in the next few hours of our day. And so he knows exactly what we need to speak on. He knows exactly what is about to happen. And do you know that there are some things you can avert or be averted from just by praying? Just by speaking and declaring and saying, this day is going to be blessed. No incidences or accidents are going to come near me and my family in the name of Jesus Christ. There are some things, child of God, that shift entirely as we speak the word of God into our atmosphere and into our day. So be led of the Spirit of God. We're going to make some declarations together, but I ask, if there's more, speak it out loud. In the name of Jesus.
1: 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Morning declarations.
0: All right. And this morning, let's start our declarations from Psalm 92. That's Psalm 92, verse 12 and 13. And it says, "The righteous shall flourish like a palm tree. He shall grow like a cedar in Lebanon. Those who are planted in the house of the Lord shall flourish in the courts of our God." Child of God, today you are flourishing in the name of Jesus Christ. The righteous shall flourish like a palm tree. Child of God, declare and decree that you are flourishing today. That you are flourishing as you're planted in the Lord. You are flourishing. Everything you do is blessed in the name of Jesus Christ. Everything you put your hands to do will bear good fruit. Child of God, today you will not go to work in vain. You will bear good fruit in the name of Jesus Christ. As you've stepped out in faith, believing that God is going to do something as you're putting your hands to work, I speak in the name of Jesus, and I ask that would you speak this also over yourself, that indeed you will bear good fruit. You will come back with shouts of joy in the evening, just saying, see what the Lord has done. Declare and decree in the name of Jesus Christ that you are steady. Nothing will shake you today in the name of Jesus Christ. Declare and decree that your life is healthy, your mind is healthy, your heart is healthy in the name of Jesus Christ, that the enemy is not going to be able to throw all these thoughts of disappointment, all these thoughts of thinking otherwise in the name of Jesus Christ, that you are going to have healthy thoughts in the name of Jesus. Declare and decree the relationships around you are going to be healthy as you're going into the office today, as you're going to your business, child of God. Declare and decree that that it is healthy relationships, healthy conversations that you're going to have today in the name of Jesus. Oh, we declare and decree this day is not going to go to waste in the name of Jesus Christ. It's not going to go to waste with just talk that is not healthy in the name of Jesus, because you are flourishing. Then indeed this day is going to be blessed in the name of Jesus Christ. Declare and decree that no weapon fashioned against you shall prosper. No weapon that has just been set for you or your household, it will not prosper. Declare it, a child of God, and believe it. Speak out the word this day and say, I'm not getting into any traps that the enemy has set for me in the name of Jesus Christ. Declare and decree that, child of God, you are protected of the Lord. Angels go ahead of you. Oh, you are covered. You are protected. You are shielded in the name of Jesus Christ. Oh, you need to believe it this morning. Speak out anything else the Holy Spirit lays in your heart. Child of God, keep declaring in his mighty, mighty name.
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Seeker right there with that absolutely beautiful jam. And yes, indeed, child of God, I pray that this is our desire, that we'll be taught of the Lord. Ah, Yamani. Ah, I know sometimes it's not easy. Sometimes the school of the Lord, Yamani. But, child of God, it is worth it to be taught of the Lord. Absolutely beautiful jam that's bringing us to exactly 5 minutes past 5 a.m. A very, very good morning to you, child of God. And once again, Karibu Sana to Praise Break right here on Nation FM, where it's all about your voice and your vibe. You are hanging out with me, Barbara Koinange, this absolutely beautiful Thursday morning, the 8th day of October 2026. And child of God, I am super grateful to God that we are here together. Asante Sana for signing into the show. I can see quite a number of us already here. Asante Sana. Let me just sample some feedback right here on Facebook. I see Andrew. Good morning, Asante Sana, for being here. Unasema Mungu wetu ni mwaminifu sana. Amen and amen. Na hapo unasalimia Sir Wycliffe, Buchachi, Abu pia kwa hapo, Samuel pia, Mama Bruni, jamani, Sara pia kwa hapo, Aziza, Sylvanus, jamani, watu wengi sana hapo unasalimia na nawasalimia sana. Thank you so much for tuning in this morning. Joshua Onsongo pia na kuona hapa kama kawaida. Good to see you from Nyamira County. You are saying you are on board. Good morning. Thanking the Lord for the gift of life. Amen and amen. Asante sana for being here, Joshua. Kosh na kuona hapa. Good morning. Thank you so, so much for being here. Unasema morning, Sister Barbara and the Praise Break crew. Unasema Kisumu, we are awake in the Lord. Amen. Your request is Ahadi Zake by Jemima Thiong'o. Jemani, see, dhani kama Jemima Thiong'o kuna wimbo Ahadi Zake, but I know Marion Shako has one, but I can play for you a jam by Jemima, any jam, any other jam that you'd love. Let me see what I have on my playlist, and definitely that's going to be coming to you. Asante Sana. David, good to see you. Good morning. Good morning, my dearest sister Barbara Koinange. Happy new day. Enjoy and also be safe. Mombasa Likoni Kona Police is well represented. Thank you so, so much. And you've gotten the hashtag correct right there. That's Praise Break on Nation FM. Also, TBT Edition. Yes, indeed. Mark me present. Thank you so much for being here. Njoku pia na kuona hapa. Unasema tu blessings. Hallelujah. Asante sana for being here. Timmy Melvin, good to see you. Good morning, Barbara. Tuned in from Kirinyaga as usual. For someone out there, when one door of happiness closes, another usually opens. Amen. But often we focus more on the door that is closed, that we forget to see the one that is open. Absolutely true. That is so, so true. I don't know why we do that so naturally, that we are always, you know, crying about the door that has been closed, yet the Lord is opening more doors, more beautiful, bigger doors for us. Thank you so much for that encouragement this morning. And you are requesting Demeter, I Will Trust. All right, that's going to be coming to you in just a bit. Joshua Tirimba, good to see you, kama kawaida, with your lovely wife and your son as well. Shout out to you. Montford, pia na kuona hapa, kama kawaida, good to see you. Baba Brayo, pia na kuona, unasema. Mark me present, tuned in from United States of Nakuru. I love that. I absolutely love that. Na ukwapo with Fundi Mike Sigilai na pia Charles Luanga. Na usalimia wote sana. Thank you so much for being here. Napo mega, we are vibing. Absolutely love it. Thank you so much for tuning in. I see Mevi pia kwa hapa. Maua Nikondani. Asante sana. Shout out to you. Kevin Nyamira iko locked in. Thank you so much as well for being here this morning. I also see Mark Afande pia kwa hapa. Ukondani, asante sana for tuning in this morning. Titus, good morning. How are you doing? Unasema, I am awake and I thank God for blessings. Amen and amen. Mwaniki Wahana, good to see you. Salimia Hana sana, all the way from Gitangu. Kimotho pia na kuona hapo. Good morning. John Tisuzi, Kino 87, well represented. Good morning. Thank you so much for being here. Lynette Cherono, good to see you. Unasema, God is faithful. Good morning. From
Nyamira County as well. Asante Sana for being here. Marcy, good morning. Thank you so much for the beautiful sticker right there. Mungu akubariki pia. I see Isaiah here. Pia, good morning. You're saying you are getting us loud and clear. Western Kenya getting you from Bungoma. Amazing. Shout out to you, Asante Sana, for tuning in. Child of God, remember you can also sign into the show across all social media platforms. Facebook, that is a Nation FM, X, TikTok, Nation FM KE. Remember, we are live on X, Instagram, that's Nation FM underscore Kenya, and our hashtag is Praise Break on Nation FM. In just a bit, we're going to be getting back into the music. I have some great, great TBT gems coming your way. But just before that, let me just introduce the conversation we're going to be having this morning. Such a beautiful conversation that is linked to our word of the day. Now, the word of the day today comes from the book of Job, chapter 8, verse 7. And this is what the scripture says: though your beginning was small, yet your latter end would increase abundantly. Though your beginning was small, yet your latter end would increase abundantly. Child of God, this is a promise that we have from the Lord. Though your beginning looks small, that's not how it's going to end. That is what God is reminding us. And this is linked now to our question of the day. Is there a difference between starting small and thinking small? Is there a difference between starting small and thinking small? Is there a difference there? Across all social media platforms, there's a post that is up in the comment section. Do let me know. But also, you can give me a call in studio. 0719-038-963 is the number. And in just a bit, I'm going to be picking up your calls. Is there a difference between starting small, that you've just started small, and thinking small? Is there a difference? If there is, please do let me know.

still breaking through. This is Praise Break on Nation FM. I'm about to have a good day.

0: Fiongo right there with that absolutely beautiful jam. Akisema atakubariki jamani, hakuna mtu anayeweza kuzuia. Eh, jamani, Swahili karibu iende hivyo. Well, let me tell you, child of God, the blessings that have your name on it, they are yours in the name of Jesus Christ. And this morning, would you claim it? Would you say that every blessing that has my name on it for this specific day, for this season of my life, I receive it in the name of Jesus Christ? Absolutely beautiful jam, bringing us to exactly 19 minutes past 5 a.m. And Kosh, I pray that has blessed you, Jamani. Jamani, I hope that has blessed you. Some Jemima Thiong'o for you. In just a bit, we're going to be getting our inspirational moment of the day. Demeter Haddon coming in as well. And also Nikono Pendo Nkone coming in as well in just a bit. It's a TBT at Robatnik, no other, right here on Praise Break on Nation FM with me, Barbara Koinange. This amazing Thursday, the 8th day of October 2026. Child of God, thank you so much for hanging out with me. I can still see quite a number of us signing into the show. Asante sana. Wachinsalimia watu hapa kwenye WhatsApp. Thank you so much for being here. Ital, I see you. Good morning. Asante sana. Unasema good morning. Praise break. God's blessed family. Amen. Asante sana for being here. Chokora 21 pia nakuona hapa. Asante sana for tuning in. Auntie Esther Jamani. Auntie Esther jaregista leo. Well, thank you so much also, Auntie Esther. In absentia, for always being here with us and just always having, you know, yani, I feel like to kona an auntie with us every time when she sends in prayers. I absolutely love it and we absolutely appreciate you this morning. Hapa naona on Facebook, Isaiah, good morning. Asante sana for tuning in. There's also Kimotho, nakuona pa Kimotho Lefty, good morning. Asante sana for being here as well. Child of God, let me remind us of the conversation we're having this morning, and I'm asking, is there a difference between starting small and thinking small? Is there a difference between starting small and thinking small? Now, our question of the day is pegged on the scripture, Job chapter 8, verse 7, which is the word of the day. And it says, though your beginning was small, yet your latter end would increase abundantly. Now, this beginning that is small, is there a difference between this starting small and thinking small? Child of God, give me a call in studio. Do let me know. That's on 0719038963. 0719038963. Do you think that there's a difference between starting small and thinking small? Across all social media platforms, there's a post that is up in the comment section. Also, do let me know. In just a bit, I'm going to be sampling your feedback. But right about now, let's get our inspirational moment of the day.
1: Never let the enemy convince you that your prayers are pointless. Even if you pray for someone or about something for years and you see no evidence that God hears you, it still works. I have proof in my Bible because God said, I've heard the cries of my people. They have reached my ears and I'm coming down to do something about it.
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And that is Kelele Takatifu right there featuring Holy David, that absolutely amazing TBT jam. And kweli mungu ni mso, jamani, jamani. And I keep on reminding us that this was a sheng word for us back in the day. Sijui, squeezy, Gen Z tunasemaje, yani something is big. Because this meant that God ni mso, ni mkubwa sana. He's big, he's a big God. And also so would mean 100 bob. Yeah, in Sheng, in our Sheng those days. But yes, indeed, that's an amazing TBT jam that we absolutely love. Kelele Takatifu was comprised of Moji Shop Baba and Didi Man. But sasa kila mtu kasema tu tuende kivyetu, and they're still doing amazing, amazing in their specific and different areas as well. Child of God, thank you so much for being here with me this morning. It's an absolutely beautiful Thursday, as you can tell from the jams we are throwing it way, way, way back. And I can still see some more TBT jam requests coming in. What did you kutafuta yako jamani Scooby? Good to see you. Good morning, Unasema. It is indeed a chilly morning. Huku Nakuru. Ay, pole sana, pole. Nasema, says Bobby, hiyo song ya naomba ya Christine Della. Ikuje. Ha, jamani. Wacha ni kusort, ni kupange haraka haraka. Thank you so much for being here this morning. I hope you itakusadi na kajuto kidogo as we continue on and being blessed with the Lord this morning. Child of God, in just a bit, we're going to be getting our daily affirmation of the day. But just before that, let me remind us of our conversation this morning. We are talking about the difference between starting small and thinking small. Is there a difference between starting small and thinking small? It could be a business. It could be something that you're starting out, a project. Do you think that there's a difference between starting small and thinking small? I was seeing somebody calling when we were on the music break. Please do call in live on 0719038963, and definitely I'm going to be picking your calls in just a bit. 0719038963. Is there a difference between starting small and thinking

0: Pranisha, this is Kosh. Kosh, thank you so much. You're saying a big difference. There's a big difference between the two. Now, first, I will choose small startings over small thinking. Amen. Absolutely true. A small thinker is someone who doesn't think broad, wide, and something short term and small goals. Okay. Now, a small starter is someone who has a big goal, big hopes in life, but has started humbly, taking small steps at a time. He is focusing high, but has started low, high hopes, but small beginnings. Absolutely love it. Thank you so much for sharing. That is absolutely beautiful. Asante Sana. Keep your feedback coming. I'm going to be sampling them in just a bit. Remember, also, you can call me up in studio 0719-038-963. Right about now, child of God, let us get our daily affirmation of the day. And remember, for the daily affirmation, we speak it out together. So ready yourself as we get to speak over the day one more time.
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0: 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And today we're saying, I am growing at the pace and in the direction God has ordained for me. Once again, let's say it together. I am growing at the pace and in the direction God has ordained for me. Child of God, you are within the timeline that God has for you. So no need to rush. Walk with Him. Allow yourself to enjoy that pace that the Lord is leading you with.
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2: Everybody say, Yes, sir. Me, yeah. Mwamba.

That is Christine Ndela right there, that absolutely beautiful TBT jam. And this goes out to you, Scooby, and we absolutely love it. Did you know that this great jam was released in the year 2000, and later it was redone and released again in the year 2003. Absolutely beautiful, absolutely beautiful. And child of God, I pray that this is still our hope and our prayer, that indeed our help will come from the Lord. Lord. Sometimes all you need to do when you're going through something is just say, Lord, I need you. I need your help. And let me tell you, this God is a good God. He will indeed help you. He will strengthen you in his mighty name. Thank you so much for hanging out with me from 4 a.m. all the way to this point of the morning. It's my time to say goodbye at exactly 5 minutes to the top of the hour. But thank you so, so much, child of God, for tuning in, for signing into the show, for just sending me your comments. Yemeni child of God, I'm super grateful. And remember, our conversation today is was about the difference between starting small and thinking small. And I absolutely love what everybody has shared. And it's very true. You know, thinking small, or rather, let me start with starting small. Definitely, you have a great vision for the future. So you have this big plan, but you are choosing, or maybe just life has made it in such a sense where you have to start small. But thinking small, that's a whole other conversation, because it means that you have a limited vision of that which you're doing, or a fixed mindset as well. And maybe you're just expecting just little, you know, you're like, it's okay, this is going to be fine. And it's my prayer, child of God, that even if you're starting small, that we are not going to think small in the name of Jesus Christ. Yes, start small. It is great to start small, by the way, child of God, but have a big vision. Have hope in the Lord that indeed this very thing, as he has promised us in our Bible verse this morning, that was Job chapter 8, verse 7, that though your beginning was small, child of God, though your beginning seems small right now, your latter end, that which is to come, would increase greatly. That is what God is saying. And so, child of God, keep working at it. That business is going to thrive and flourish in the name of Jesus Christ. And thank you so much once again for being here with me. Hachamimi niseme kwa heri, but just before I leave, child of God, remember not to touch the dial, because Fixing the Nation is coming right up. Some great, great conversations are going to be taking place right here. So you cannot afford to touch that dial. And also remember, tomorrow we're going to be here together as we just get to end the week in style. Jamani, child of God, this God has been good. He has been faithful. Imagine we are yet here on another end of the week. This God, oh, he is such a good, good God. And even as we end, watch it, Malisa Pana, Rose Muhando, as we just declare the goodness of God, utamuwa Yesu Jamani, he is a good God. I've been your host, Barbara Koinange. Do have yourself a fantastic Thursday, a blessed one, in the name of Jesus.

0: talk. 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You're locked into Nation FM. Your voice, your vibe.
1: Alhamisi.
2: Yeah. Alhamisi.
1: Ni Alhamisi ama Alhamisi.
2: Alhamisi.
1: Alhamisi. Or my people would say Aramidi.
2: Aramidi.
1: Omode ni Aramidi.
2: Thursday. Ni Thursday.
1: Wow.
2: Imefika.
1: Kai.
2: Kesho ni Friday.
1: Is it just me ama these days are flying? Zinaki. Pia.
2: Sindiyo hivyo?
1: Hivyo? Ni kama wako inaitangwaji sprint ili akina Usain Bolt. Wanashinda nani nani. Hata malizo wa kwanza. It's a lot.
2: It happens when you're very busy.
1: Oh yeah.
2: It shows that you're very busy.
1: Yeah.
2: When you're very, very busy, you have so many things that you're doing. But they just go.
1: They go fast. Okay.
2: Yeah. Or when you have an assignment and the deadline is coming.
1: Hey.
2: That deadline, you blink, the deadline.
1: The deadline is here. That is very, very true.
2: How did you prepare? How did you panga and your deadline?
1: Wow.
2: You're like, what?
1: What's going on?
2: What's going on?
1: Hey.
2: What's happening?
1: I remember when I took a sabbatical, like, you know how you're so used to like a routine, and I'm a creature of habit and routine. So I know this time I'm supposed to be here, da da da, and you know that kind of just structures my day. So now you're operating with a day with no structure.
2: Basi. Basi.
1: Yo.
2: Basi.
1: In the struggle.
2: Basi.
1: After the first week, I was done. I was like, why? Then my friends told me, imagine sleep. Sleep. Because you're going to miss those days. But yeah, those days were long. So I get you when you say, when you're busy, days move
2: fast. Just pop, pop, pop, kidogo, kidogo.
1: Yeah.
2: Kufumba na kufumbua.
1: Yeah. Gafla bin vu.
2: Gafla bin vu.
1: Kuha.
2: Namayengs.
1: Hey, tumewasili.
2: Yeah, those are the sayings, like bak bandika, bak bandu.
1: What was it?
2: Do you use it? How do you use bak bandika, bak bandua?
1: Exactly like that.
2: Okay, words. Use it in a sentence.
1: Bak bandika, bak bandua. Siku ikafika. Siku ya rusi ikafika. Yani ni blinking, really blink tu hivi.
2: It's a gafla binvu.
1: Gafla binvu, exactly.
2: Bak bandika, bak bandua.
1: Bak bandua. Where were those things coming from? Because vitu zingine zilikuwa za kujitungia. Kuku unaandika insha, you just put your own, exaggeration.
2: Ukiwa katu hizo, you unajua tu. It'll be circle and then a tick.
1: He now mongeza drum.
2: Heading towards your 40. You will never be at 40. But how close can you get to the 40?
1: You can get close to that 40. I should challenge myself to like write a composition.
2: A composition in English.
1: Yeah.
2: That one you can do.
1: Yeah.
2: And then write one.
1: Yeah.
2: Fanya insha. Ilikuwa siku ya harambe. Na mipango yote ilikuwa imekamilika. Endelea.
1: What,
2: I remember that used to come when I was in primary school. That like was like a common thing.
1: Yeah.
2: In the mock, in the mini exams. Ilikuwa siku ya harambe na mipango yote ilikuwa imekamilika. And now you tell the story.
1: Like, sasa, ilikuwa
2: imekamilika. There used to be now the past papers where they would show someone had decided, hii story mimi nimaliza. So walikuwa tu wanaendelea, na ilikuwa siku ya harambe. 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
1: Na kwa kukamilisha mipango hiyo, harambe ilifanyika.
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2: Huwezi fanya harambe bila mipango.
1: Bila mipango.
2: Na mipango hiyo lazima ikamilike. Ndiyo harambe.
1: You're just going round and round and round. Interesting.
2: Yeah, yeah.
1: There's this lady on TikTok who has the two cutest little children. They are Kenyan, but they live in the UK. And she's been trying to teach her kids Swahili. And so she keeps, you know, giving them methalis wa malizie. Sijui, mtoto akililia wembe. Sijui, some just ridiculous answers. Like, itamkata.
2: Itamkata.
1: You're like, you know what, child? Yeah. But actually, speaking of the UK, I think a good place to start would be saying hi to our diaspora community. Yes, we have a lot of fixers who watch us from the United States, from Japan, from Australia, from the UK, so many parts across the world, even here in Africa. We have, you know, those who watch us from Rwanda, and you know, our community of fixers is vast. We have H. Matende, who is
2: Ako wapi America. There's our konnichiwa brother in Japan.
1: Konnichiwa brother. And you know, Mujuliza, like by the time you're tuning into fixing, like live, like you're sacrificing your time.
2: Ni masaa.
1: So, kwa fixers wetu wenye wako diaspora, good morning to you, or good evening, depending on where
2: wherever you are. From Barney Lake, Washington, or from a guy in Calgary, in Canada.
1: In Canada.
2: The Kikombe, akiwa upande hule mungina wa East Asia.
1: Yes.
2: What how? Tunawashukuru kwa kujiunga nasi kila asubuhi.
1: Exactly. Na jana, nikakutana na fixa mwingine. Anaitwa Omar, so nimepitisha salamu. Yes, I met him at the grocery store.
2: Very nice. Yeah, Omar.
1: Niwasalimie.
2: Good man. Mariam ako wapi leo? Mariam hayuko, lakini ako anafix. She's fixing the nation this morning from State House. Ameenda breakfast.
1: Yeah, amealikwa pale.
2: Hii mambo ya Ebola nini. She was like,
1: from the horse's mouth.
2: I want to deal with from the horse's mouth.
1: Yeah.
2: But no, beyond that, there's an event that's taking place at State House today. Remember yesterday when we had a conversation with Dr. Marco Query?
1: Yes.
2: And he was talking about, you know, we need to actually have this recognition of prior learning taking place. And we said, there's been a program like that.
1: Yeah.
2: The recognition of prior learning was a cabinet approval in the Uhuru days, and they started rolling out that program. Now it's a commonplace where the National Industrial Training Authority is involved in, and the Kenya National Qualification Authority are involved in. So NITA says, come. Tell me what unasema nini? Wewe unaweza piga rangi kwa nyumba vizuri sana. Haya kuja. And a power test. Paka rangi hapa. Let's see how you mix the paint. What do you need to do? What do you need to think about when you're doing this? What tools do you require? How do you start? So there's a test that they're taken through, and then NITA now certifies them, and that certification is recognized.
1: Okay,
2: the Kenya National Qualification Authority. So there are various grades. Now, in this NYOTA program, remember the NYOTA that was launched, and it has it's the National Youth Opportunities Towards Advancement. NYOTA. Part of the NYOTA program is, number one, recognition of prior learning. People, youth who have skill, but they just don't have academic certification, can we certify them? Number one. So that then going beyond that, they're now empowered, that they can do more. There's a second bit of it, which is there's a savings component in NYOTA. Now, that savings component is actually saving for your retirement. It's a pension savings scheme. So there is a program again being run by the NSSF on this savings. It's called the Haba Haba Savings Scheme. Okay? Then, now that you have you are saving, you've got money, you've put some of it into Haba Haba, you have now recognition of prior learning, can you get into a database of fundis nationally? So if you are looking for mtu anajua ku paint, if you're looking msewa plaster ni nani, msewa roofing ni nani, fundi wa gari ni nani, all those, there's a fundi locator program, a national skills matching and exchange portal.
1: That is incredible. You know, it also addresses a big problem that we have in the country, which the National Construction Authority honestly receive your flowers in terms of mopping up all of these skilled artisans, fundis, to be on the database so that if you're being put on a project, there is traceability to seeing who certified you. Do you exist within this database? And this will add to that. And cut across all of these technical sort of like and skill-based professions where a lot of young people, a lot of Kenyans have found themselves there. enterprise in making money, but then how can you somewhat formalize them?
2: Yes.
1: And this is quite good. So what's happening at State House?
2: So State House today, those three things are being launched. First of all, the recognition of prior learning, where 3,727 beneficiaries of NYOTA and who have gone through certification are now receiving their certificates.
1: Aha.
2: Okay. 3,700. It's a graduation.
1: Wow.
2: Okay. Then also launching the Haba Haba Savings Scheme, mm-hmm. where the revamped Haba Haba Savings Scheme empowers youth beneficiaries to build financial resilience, cultivate a culture of savings, and secure their economic futures. Mm-hmm. Then also launching the Fundi Locator, connecting skilled workers to job opportunities across Kenya through a dynamic digital platform that bridges the gap between talent mm-hmm. and employment. Uh-huh. So they now tell us where the Fundi Locator is on that portal.
1: Yeah.
2: Whenever you're looking for a Fundi, you just go and you say, uko hapi, uko this area. Mm-hmm. You're not after Fundi, wa ina gani. Papa, and you see them. And these are the contacts, and these are how you get in touch with them. Mm. So you call them.
1: That's amazing.
2: Fantastic, isn't it?
1: That is fantastic.
2: Yeah. It's being launched now. Those three are being launched at State House this morning.
1: Beautiful. And Mariam, of course, will be giving us like live links before the program starts.
2: Yes.
1: The program is supposed to start from...
2: Mapema ndio best. Samoja, if you already were Shafika. You see, now you can imagine 3,000 guys landing at State House. So the program begins, but the program formally begins at 8 a.m.
1: At 8 o'clock.
2: With the national anthem, prayers, and then it flows.
1: These are my formalities. And also, I really hope Mariam is able to pull one or two of them to just get to speak to them and get to understand what this means for them. Mm. Also get to understand like the demographics. Mm. You know, sometimes you drive through Nairobi and you'll meet, there's an old mzee that used to be at the cross junction for Riverside, Chiromo, and as you're going up towards Westlands. Mm-hmm. And he was a painter, or rather he's a painter. Mm-hmm. And he's, you know, all the people who've used him say he's very skilled. Mm-hmm. So are we going to see some of those, that kind of demographic? So from the old to the young.
2: This one starts with the youth.
1: In your youth.
2: National youth.
1: Okay. So there's an opportunity also to just tap into.
2: But also RPL covers all.
1: Okay.
2: Everybody who has a skill goes and gets certified through the recognition of prior learning. It covers everybody.
1: Okay.
2: Probably beyond this launch of this one that is focusing on youth empowerment, there'll be others on the Fundi Locator. Maybe we'll have more, but throughout this program we'll get to understand.
1: Okay. Then, of course, before we go to State House, we will be having a conversation around go ye and sin no more. Sijui maneno hayo yalisemwa na nani? Fix us mtuambie. We'll be in conversation with Jerusha Mwathime, who's a commissioner at the NCIC, just getting to look at matters, politicians, hate speech, what the law says, the NCIC. We've seen just recently, you know, there's the case of Peter Kaluma.
2: Yeah.
1: We have that of
2: Paul Otuoma.
1: Then we have Aden Duale saying that he's not going to honor the summons. We have Rigathi Gachagua, who, you know, has his own feelings and sentiments around that. What exactly is happening within the commission? By the time we are seeing others being cleared, others not being cleared, it was said that C.S. Ruko was actually then in, you know, in violation of his statements.
2: She was found to be, all of them are actually found to be in violation.
1: Yes.
2: The thing is, none of them is being prosecuted yet. Mm-hmm. So why? Why not?
1: Kwa nini?
2: Yeah, Ruko was found to be in violation. MP Kagushi was found to be in violation of the words that he said.
1: Yeah.
2: The nominated MP from North Rift was also found to be in violation. Paul Otuoma. So the good thing about having Commissioner Jerusha is that she is an advocate and she is looking at what does the law empower the NCIC to do or mandate the NCIC to do.
1: Correct.
2: What are you expected to do? Do you just grab somebody, throw them in court the following day? Why has the DPP been rejecting some of these things and saying to fix a threshold?
1: Correct.
2: Or sometimes it goes to court and it's thrown out. So it's just looking at what does the law say? Are they following due process? Are we letting these guys off the hook?
1: Yeah.
2: Are we not?
1: It's a lot of things to be discussed. I was seeing the news and, you know, the things that are coming out is saying, how do we address things to do with like AI, enhanced sort of like hate speech and stuff.
2: Yep.
1: And also there was AI and there was another one that's keeping my mind. But then again, can these things actually be mitigated? Maswali ni mengi. That will be our conversation from 7 o'clock.
2: Yes.
1: Before we cross over to Pale State House.
2: Yes.
1: All right. Kabla tuinge magazetini, our quote of the day is from the Kishubi people of Tanzania.
2: Kishubi.
1: Yes. Kishubi. And it says, if you're not responsible for the work, nobody will see your mistake. If you're not responsible for the work, nobody
2: will see your
1: mistake. Will see your mistake.
2: Yeah. Mm-hmm. They see your mistakes because you're responsible for the work.
1: Correct.
2: It means you've done it.
1: Yeah.
2: You've done something.
1: Mm-hmm. And you've been entrusted with the work. So
2: yes.
1: Accountability.
2: Yes.
1: All right.
2: Tuingie kwenye magazeti.
1: I've been polishing up on my vocals.
2: Very good.
1: La. Okay.
2: La.
1: Tuanze na Taifa Leo. 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
1: 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In European Cup. Ama what are they playing?
2: Ligi ya mataifa ya Ulaya.
1: Okay.
2: UEFA Nations League.
1: Okay.
2: So Harry Kane has become the top scorer in the national team for England.
1: Oh.
2: Yeah.
1: Like the most goals.
2: Most goals, 91.
1: Hata kulikuwa kina nani?
2: 91.
1: Ule alikuwa anaitwa nani?
2: Yupi.
1: Wale
2: kina nani?
1: Kina Wayne Rooney.
2: Ama Peter Howe.
1: Ule, who's the tall bald guy? I'm trying to remember his name.
2: Utamkumbuka tu.
1: Utamkumbuka.
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1: 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Alihoji. Those are very valid concerns that are coming from medics. And labda tutasikiza hizo bite.
2: Hatuna hizi bite za hawa wakizungumza hawa. But you know, the concerns that they're raising, they're valid. I wish they actually came up with the numbers and said, so for example, in this facility, what we have on record is these are the, you know, this is the amount of blood that we have. And it's distributed this way according to our blood bank. Or this, some of these counties, a county like X does not have gloves.
1: Yes.
2: Our members in these counties are saying, you know, because when you come up and say, but there are some counties that don't have gloves.
1: Others we don't have water.
2: Water. We don't have this and the other. We don't have sufficient. Do we have sufficient blood? Haisaidi sana.
1: We need to quantify it, actually. This is the point where, and I agree with you, Eric. It's give us the numbers so we can see what the deficit is. And given that we're seeing budgets that are actually then being put out, 70 billion shillings, where is that heading towards? Is it towards construction of the facilities, equipping the facilities, getting more medics that have been trained? The questions are many, but still very valid concerns from the medics and KMPDU.
2: Yeah. Yeah, but there was, of course, our cabinet secretary, ambaye alienda pale jana, alizuru hospitali ya
1: Nairobi.
2: Na ndio hiyo story kwa hapa hivi Kenya, hakuna Ebola, tunatafuta walio tagusana na msafiri. There's contact tracing. You know what the WHO has said, and county sasa za kachonjo baada ya kisa cha kwanza cha Ebola kuripotiwa. But maybe just give us this one of waliotagusana. People who came into contact waliotagusana na msafiri.
1: Ngoja, habari iko wapi? 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So they've strategically set aside 16.
2: Yeah.
1: Gate 16.
2: So we got some bites from our interview, of course, with him yesterday. Mm. And then later, as he spoke at the Nairobi Hospital baada ya kuzuru. Yeah.
3: 10 of them have been accounted for and they are already under a quarantine facility. They are undergoing daily symptoms monitoring at the National Police Service Hospital in Nairobi.
4: 27 of them are being contacted and they should be in a facility latest by end of today. That particular aircraft, did it go to Kisumu, did it go to Mombasa, did it go back to Kampala, did it go to Rwanda, Kigali, or any other? So we're finding out. Even the people who cleaned that aircraft after it landed on Saturday, they are part of the people we are tracing. The immigration and the customs officials who served that patient will also be part of the contact tracing. So the contact tracing numbers will keep on increasing.
5: Most of the patients who are exposed and convert, that starts happening from day 4 and day 5. And today marks day 4, and we are racing against time to ensure that these 57 contacts are all within the quarantine station.
3: Let's use it very responsibly. We also have the number 0700719719. The WhatsApp is working. So you can ask a question through that WhatsApp, any citizens, and there is a healthcare worker who will respond to you.
6: We do not have any Ebola outbreak in the country. What we have is an imported case that we are managing through contact tracing, so that there is no risk of spreading the disease to other areas.
1: The daily communication will definitely play a big role in this.
2: Oh, yes.
1: And the updates. Mm. And, of course, as this continues unfolding, we'll keep you informed. Tuangalia hapa bitaifa kabla tuende breaking. Millicent Jepngetich ndiye mwenye bahati leo. Bi Jepngetich, ambaye ni mkazi wa Naivasha, anapenda kusafiri na kuogelea. Aya, tuchukue break. We'll be right back with the rest of the dailies and some of the stories from last night. This is Fixing the Nation NTV.

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1: Morning NTV. Sir Charles says, happiness is a choice. Choose to smile. Choose to be thankful. Choose to focus on what truly matters and let your heart find joy in the blessings that surround you every day. Raha, jipe mwenyewe. Jimmy Monuthi, good morning from Mountain Time. Imeanza baridi. Hey, bas. Bas. Charles Opil has the news headline of the day. A 9-year-old boy in Yobe, Nigeria, set his family home ablaze over punishment for attempting to sell a chicken. The fire killed his two stepmothers and two younger brothers.
2: Oh.
1: A 9-year-old boy.
2: Oh, no.
1: Oh, yeah.
2: It's quite tragic.
1: Yeah. The Kikombe has checked in doing mipango ya harambe. Kuwakumbusha tu that 1 billion shillings can build more than 30 schools with 2,000 plus students each. Think of this soon when you hear billions of Ebola money missing. Donge. Yashanza kutabiri. Prophet Kikombe yasema, pesa, we are going to have an Ebola scam. Yeah.
2: Ebola gate.
1: Steve Okech, ati Mariam ameenda kwa kina Shalin. Mbona mmemraukia kwa wenyewe? Watu wakiamke kwa kifungua mlango na kukuta Mariam.
2: Uko hapo. Hata wajapika chai.
1: Hata wajavaa nywele. Bana. Collins Kimtai, Wasingishu governor fails to account more than 400 million shillings. In my opinion, this opinion poll should go through auditing reports before telling us who has performed. Okay. Jenga Njogu, in the spirit of proselytizing type, if it's a dollar, call it Benjamin.
2: Okay.
1: If it's a Kenya shilling, call it Rea Jomo.

0: Hakuna mtu amewahi kushtakiwa na mashirika hayo butu. Hapana. IPOA has taken people to court.
1: Yeah.
0: And they have been jailed.
1: Mm-hmm.
0: Yeah. Police officers, senior police officers jailed for over 40 years.
1: Mm.
0: Yeah. EACC pia.
1: Mm-hmm.
0: Wait, can you wait until you
1: Yeah. Na akanini it's all of those things.
0: I'm a yule governor, former governor wa Samburu.
1: Oh yeah. Mm. What's his name? I'll remember his name. Yes.
0: How what bana? Teacher Corinne anasema Mombasa is listening. Staki Mapepe anasema we have now shifted our focus on one imported Ebola case and we have suddenly forgotten other ailing issues.
1: Mm-hmm.
0: Yeah. Dead cut. Bibi Usuni. Waziri Duale alisema ile ambulensi ilibeba mgonjwa imewekwa kando kutumika kubeba waathiriwa wengine. Nauliza, na ile jumbo jet iliyebeba mgonjwa imetengwa pia.
1: Mm-hmm.
0: Waziri alisema actually they are checking, and in fact that's the bite we just played there. He said we're also tracking actually since that day, where else has this flight gone? Who else has handled that flight? Mm-hmm. This particular aeroplane, even the cleaners of that aeroplane want to try to track them.
1: Mm-hmm.
0: Yeah. Teacher Korean Sama, it was until yesterday that I knew President has a special presidential advisor by the name Jaoko Oburu. I love my country. Yeah, he was appointed last year, Buana.
1: Mm-hmm.
0: Jaoko Oburu, the son of Dr. Oburu Oginga.
1: Yes.
0: Collins Kimtai, always give credit to Senator Kajwang and Senator Cherargei. Wasingishu deserves accountability.
1: Mm-hmm.
0: All right. Simon Kalia, good morning, fixers. Let's improve on our health seeking behaviors to be healthy and wealthy. Yes, we can.
1: Yeah.
0: Maurice Commander says, morning, fixers. I'm a clinician, by the way, and I don't know why I have a feeling that history Ebola, tukuja kugongewa pesa, kaki tuingine. Na kama iko, I don't think we are equipped to handle it.
1: Mm-hmm.
0: Happy and on hapa pesa zinaenda. Pesa, ufujaji wa pesa,
1: mm-hmm.
0: Andika insha. Ufujaji wa pesa za Ebola.
1: Endelea. Hakuna karantini.
0: Hakuna karantini. Don Sabwa, as we commemorate Baba, let's ask ourselves honestly, are we honoring his legacy or simply dancing on his grave? In Malawi, turning around in the grave, we say, Ngati akuchita kutembenuka manda.
1: Wow.
0: Ngati akuchita kutembenuka manda.
1: Ngati akuchita kutembenuka manda. Is it manda or manda?
0: Manda.
1: Manda.
0: Mm.
1: Aha. Turning around in the grave. Okay.
0: Sasa ngati ana turn around kwa grave.
1: Ana.
0: Huyo ngati.
1: Okay. Huyo ngati.
0: Business Daily.
1: Acha tuangalie hapa Business Daily.
0: Mm.
1: Rent to own option traps affordable homes billions. Mm-hmm. Only 1.4% of projected revenue has been met, and there's a big gap between expenditure and income. The government is struggling to turn its affordable housing program into cash to fund the next phase of accelerated construction, with completed homes filling faster than revenue generated from sales and upfront deposits. The Affordable Housing Board collected 212.342 million from sold units in the year to June, against 15.25 billion target, achieving only 1.4% of the projected revenue. Okay. The 15.04 billion shortfall raises questions about the state's plans to increasingly use proceeds from completed houses to finance new projects in coming years, rather than relying mainly on the housing levy. And that story continues on page 2, tax from workers, workers' monthly earnings. And just reading in quote here, the target was not met. Most units were sold on TPS, that's monthly tenant purchase scheme, or rent to own payments, as opposed to the projected cash sales, the State Department for Housing and Urban Development wrote in a budgetary report to the National Treasury. Rent to own models allow tenants to occupy a home and build equity through monthly payments. The report shows a sharp contrast between weak cash collections and strong take up of completed units. This is after occupancy of completed affordable housing reached 94%, beating the government's 90% target for the year ended June. This figure suggests the immediate challenge is not simply whether households want their homes, but how quickly the government can turn that demand into cash to recycle into the construction. So how sustainably can we maintain this project?
0: No, I think these guys are just not honest with the whole thing,
1: mm-hmm.
0: even with themselves. Because how do you have a target of raising 15 billion?

0: billion shillings. That can't have been 15 billion shillings a year.
1: How realistic?
0: Absolutely
1: is that?
0: No way. Because the way the affordable housing has been sold, especially to those that are moving in, mm-hmm. it's a rent to own mortgage kind of program over a 20-year period. Mm-hmm. Obviously, a majority of the people are going to do that. Now, what is the deposit, initial deposit required to be placed? Mm-hmm. About 10%, 20%.
1: Of the value?
0: Yeah, of the value of a unit. That's never going to be 15 billion shillings.
1: It's not.
0: In fact, the fact that they've collected 200 million, that's quite a bit.
1: Omejaribu.
0: Yeah.
1: I wonder, like for the guys who do like the assessment, like, and you know, the projections, how this 15 billion was arrived at?
0: Yeah, I'm wondering that. I'm wondering whether it's a reporting issue or it's even them reporting or it's a proper projection issue. Because absolutely no way you can get. First of all, they have handed over 1,800 units. With another 1,380 were substantially complete at 98%. So the ones that have been handed over, 1,836.
1: Okay.
0: Collecting 200 million shillings from 1,836 homeowners is quite a bit.
1: It's quite a bit.
0: Yes.
1: I'm seeing here, there's a bit that says the anticipation was that there would be cash purchases. So this is the expectation that they would get full payment for the units, but instead what they've gotten demand for is tenant purchase schemes, which is the rent to own, which is again exactly what you said, what was meant to happen with the affordable housing scheme.
0: Unless they say something else, that, you know, they, how much have they, for example, sold the idea of using what's it called? RMLF. The one for the thing for mortgages of houses.
1: Oh, the the body?
0: KMRC.
1: KMRC.
0: KMRC, yes.
1: Kenya Mortgage Refinancing
0: Company, right? Because with KMRC and SACOs and banks and incomes, then you'd be saying that you're targeting people who have an income, whether it's, you know, any income below 150,000 shillings. When it's a sustainable income, then you're telling them you can go and take a proper mortgage and pay upfront, and then you'll now be paying at a, you know, lower rate.
1: Yeah.
0: But then the rent to purchase scheme was a bigger model that they sold.
1: Correct.
0: Rent to own is the biggest, so everybody's going to go for the rent to own. I mean, even I would go for rent to own.
1: Yeah.
0: I'm only going to be paying out 500 for the next.
1: And also look at the demographic this was meant to serve.
0: Yeah.
1: There's so many questions here, and PS Hinga, anaweza tupatia hayo majibu. On Matters Energy, stock brokers lower minimum investment in Dangote IPO. This is a story that was covered yesterday where the minimum investment was marked at 107,000. And I was doing the calculation, that would mean an average of 2,000 shares per person. And if you want to read more on this, the story continues on the front page and continues on page 2. Ticker headlines: the government has cut the pace of construction of new roads by 62% over the past 4 years. Of the current administration, official data shows with the length of roads tarmacked staying below 2022 levels. That's on page 4. Page 7, the anchor shareholders of Quickmart cancel up to 800 million shares or 40% of their remaining stake without restriction following the retailer's IPO. After the market's regulator agreed to a lock-up rule that only covers part of their holding. And on page 14, six investment vehicles linked to Saiton have lost a bid to overturn the cancellation of their titles for properties in Nairobi, Kiambu and Machakos counties that were registered under the official receiver leaving the state as custodian of the properties.
0: Right.
1: And on page 9, every Thursday, kama kawaida, we have an article by Michael Masharia on the absentee builder, a call to civic duty. Just reading in quote, nobody is coming to rescue you. Not the podium, not the courtroom. If you're not at the table, you are breakfast. Pull up a chair.
0: Whoa.
1: Wewe uko kwa menu.
0: Ni wewe.
1: Mm-hmm. And finally on page 19, we have such an inspiring story of a tout who turns 1,000 daily savings into multi-million assets.
0: Nice.
1: Yo.
0: Nice.
1: It's a good one.
0: It's a story of John Joroge. Beba, Kiambuso. John Joroge's voice cuts through the afternoon bustle of Nairobi CBD, rising above the roar of engines, blaring horns and hurried footsteps. Clutching a placard advertising the fare and destination, he calls for passengers headed to Kiambu. Behind that booming voice is a tired man. He's doing this for 18 years.
1: Wow.
0: He's 42 now. He's known as Masha among fellow Matatu touts and is beginning to feel the physical demands of a job. I've made up my mind. I'll retire at 45. So he has 3 years. Mm. It's not easy to walk away from such a job that I found lucrative. Most people don't think dondas make good money. Some of us earn more than people in corporate jobs. How many jobs do you get that pay you 2,500 per day?
1: Hey.
0: Yeah.
1: Kidogo sana.
0: Yeah. Mm-hmm. Now, for him, that daily income must be more than a wage. He describes it as his retirement package and pension paid to him in cash every evening. So over the years, he's channeled part of his earnings into real estate, poultry farming, animal husbandry, and most recently, matatus of his own.
1: Wow.
0: His most significant investment so far is a commercial residential building that he says he constructed from his earnings as a tout. The property that cost him a few million shillings has 14 units and provides him with a monthly rental income of 100,000 shillings.
1: Wow, Masha.
0: Na bado wako hapa hivi. Beba, beba.
1: Beba.
0: Beba, beba.
1: We.
0: Imagine.
1: Pale Kirigiti Kiamburu.
0: Imagine.
1: Wapo meshika the placard. Hey.
0: Eh?
1: Eh, I have done that for at least 15 years, saving 1,000 shillings every day. I go to work, and even when a day isn't that good, I still manage to save 700 shillings. So in every 5 days, I save 5,000 shillings.
0: You need discipline in him, my friend.
1: Discipline.
0: He discipline, my friend. We're going to look for this gentleman.
1: Oh, we have to. This is so inspiring.
0: Tutongelesha sinda matiko atupatia contact.
1: Yeah.
0: Yes, yes. This is a fixer.
1: Yeah.
0: Mm-hmm.
1: This one is for
0: total,
1: sure.
0: Total, isn't it?
1: Mm-hmm.
0: Okay. On the Daily Nation, race against time. Contact tracing is happening. Health authorities are yet to find all the 57 people who interacted with the Kenya's Ebola patient zero. Experts are explaining why it's urgent to quarantine those identified and disrupt possible spread. Tough questions. Frontline health workers are saying the first case has exposed gaps in facilities and staff expected to handle crisis. What next? We reveal critical global rules that the country is expected to follow in response to a deadly virus. Mm-hmm. So the Ebola case is given coverage on pages 2, 3, 4, 5, and 6 of the Daily Nation today. Now, there's a story on page 7. Uhuru quits Azimio role as coalition lures DCP's Gachagua. So the retired president has formally resigned as the chairman of the Azimio La Umoja Coalition Council, which is being rebranded as the Ukombozi Alliance, paving the way for a major leadership restructuring ahead of the elections. The opposition alliance is planning to hold talks with Rigathi Gachagua to take up the role, or with Siaya Governor James Orengo also as an option.
1: Okay.
0: Mm.
1: Taking up whose role?
0: See, a chair, Uhuru.
1: Oh.
0: Wambia, regardi. Sasa now that chairman of Azimio.
1: Ametoka.
0: Rigiji, kujo kuwa chairman.
1: Kalonzo can't be chairman?
0: Kalonzo is the party leader.
1: Okay, okay.
0: Kalonzo is the party leader.
1: So what if he steps down from being party leader? Akuwe chairman. Okay. So our options ni James Orengo na Rigiji.
0: Rigiji.
1: Okay.
0: Rigiji and James Orengo. Page 10, publishers who will share billions in grade 11 books tender have been revealed. 26 firms have signed lucrative deals to supply textbooks for grade 11 learners in public schools ahead of the transition of the pioneer senior school students under the competency-based education. Kutua, kutua. Mm-hmm. Pesa otas. What is money?
1: Pesa
0: how much is money? I can buy the money that you have.
1: Mm.
0: How much?
1: Bring your money, I'll buy it.
0: What's your problem? What's the problem?
1: We definitely are due for a chat with KICD.
0: Mm.
1: There's been so many, you know, issues, especially with parents saying either books are not available, material, issues with publishers.
0: Yes.
1: And what have you.
0: Yes. To our letter hapa. There's a big photo here of President William Ruto accompanied by Dr. Reverend Ida Odinga and the family of the late Raila Odinga at Kangu Kajaramogi as they're going to unveil Raila Odinga's what?
1: Mausoleum.
0: The former Prime Minister, who died on October 15th last year, was yesterday accorded military honors as President William Ruto led family, friends, and various leaders to unveil his mausoleum in Bondo. Let's listen to the President as he spoke and the other people who spoke there, who include Ida Odinga and also the now leader of the family, who is Raila Odinga Jr. And they also explained the absence of Dr. Oburu Oginga, who sent his message excusing himself from this because he's still undergoing treatment. Let's listen in to the president and the others.
2: Kenya lost a legend. Bid us farewell and sailed onto a shore from which no traveler returns.
3: If we are human enough, we may be able to feel the same pain over this.
4: Raila is an institution like no other. I think sometimes I say, knowing that many will not agree with me.
5: Baba believed in inclusion, and that is why whenever he had an opportunity, he made sure that every part of this country was part of it.
6: Enemies were temporary, and before you know it, they were friends.
7: We believe it will be more than a monument. We believe it will be a place of learning, reflection, unity, and inspiration.
8: Remember that the freedoms we enjoy came at a cost to them, to their families, and to many others who stood alongside.
9: He was full of endurance, strength, and vision.
10: Hiyo demokrasia Raila Odinga alipigana ndio tupate. Lazima hiyo demokrasia ituletee maendeleo, ibadilishe maisha ya wananchi.
0: It's a good thing that, you know, there's a mausoleum that's been unveiled in honor of the late former prime minister. Good.
1: Yeah.
0: And now what he stood for and all. And remember, the Nation Media Group is part of the publicity partners, the publicity partner actually for the commemorations of Raila's 1 year anniversary.
1: Yeah.
0: There's an event taking place at the Strathmore University today and tomorrow.
1: Strathmore or Desta?
0: It's the Desta, sorry, yes, at the Desta University. I beg your pardon. Today and tomorrow. And Park's program of conversations around what democracy means, what Raila fought for, you know, equity, devolution, you know, citizen participation and all. So the Nation Media Group will be giving you all this coverage from all our platforms today, tomorrow, going all the way to next week, 15th. Yeah. Finally, let's finish with this story from on Ebola and the, you know, high alert that's being now raised. And residents of Busia, for example, are like, hey, okay, now we are at a border. So are we really sure that what's being done is being done well to protect all of us? Because we are like at the frontline, frontline community. So we'll hear from some residents of Busia and also the Principal Secretary for Public Health, Mary Bodoni, responding and saying what they're doing about, you know, more testing, vigorous screening and so on and so forth.
11: Hapa Busia tuko na wasiwasi kubwa kwa maana mpaka wetu ni mkubwa na uko porous.
12: Kama wameleta mashine ya kuscreen watu ambao ni wa kifua kikuu. 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
13: Tunabeba Waganda, wa Kongo hapa na hakuna mtu anakuja na ripoti yote ama ya daktari kusema tu amepimwa ama amepitia mahali popote pa kupima.
14: We are organizing transportation for additional identified contacts and quarantine facilities. As we speak, a team has already gone out to deal with that.
15: Sasa gene wanaletanga huu lazima kuwe na hii touch, simu ya touch, zile za kuingia ingisa kwa simu. 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Sasa kama serikali angeweka vitu za kuinawisha mkono bila kuitiza sisi pesa, hiyo tungefurahia sana.
16: We are currently doing surveillance, enhanced surveillance at 15 points of entry. And we also have surveillance at the undesignated crossing points, which is being undertaken by multi-agency teams which were trained along the border counties. Now, those teams may not be adequate for now, and there are also operational costs that need to go in to sustain those screening teams, particularly at the informal crossing points.
0: Yeah, so government saying we are doing all this, and then residents saying we don't know whether these things are being done. That tells you something is a breakdown in communication somewhere.
1: Absolutely.
0: I think there needs to be, they need to be on the ground with proper continuous communication to everybody, every resident or even passerby
1: yeah.
0: in Busia mm-hmm. to know and feel that screening is taking place. Mm. The visitors who are coming in have been screened. Yeah. If you see somebody, this is how you can find out whether they've been screened mm. and so on and so forth. And how do I even ask the questions?
1: Yeah.
0: Yeah. That number that we were given yesterday by Duale that he was giving even on WhatsApp.
1: Mm.
0: Let every, in fact, have big major billboards yeah. in entire of Busia.
1: Mm.
0: Yeah.
1: Just across the country, yeah. Mm.
0: True, true. Let's take a quick break. When you come back, we'll have a conversation around the National Cohesion and Integration Commission, the latest verdict that they've had on the politicians and hate speech. Is that a slap on the wrist?

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1: 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Eric Lateef, Mariam Bishar and Ferraris Wambui are fixing the nation. 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
3: We can be very quick to point out what someone is doing wrong, especially when we live with them. But how often do we point out what they're doing right? Your family members need to know that you notice their effort. Tell your spouse that you appreciate how hard they're working. Tell your sibling that you're proud of them, or even tell your parents that you are grateful for what they have done. Correction has its place, but people also need encouragement. Don't let the only time your family hears from you be when something has gone wrong. Make sure they hear the good things too.
2: That's it for today's edition of Family Fast. Remember, family isn't just about where we come from. It's also about the deep connections we create along the way. Life doesn't stand still, and neither do you. But movement alone isn't progress. Direction is everything. This is Life in Motion, where we connect your thoughts, your emotions, and your decisions so your life flows with purpose.
4: Just because something was your purpose in one season doesn't mean it must remain your assignment forever. Life has seasons. There are seasons to build, seasons to learn, seasons to lead, seasons to serve, seasons to rest. And sometimes we hold on to an old assignment because we are afraid to admit that the season has changed. Growth may require you to release something that once worked. What worked for you in your last season that may no longer fit the person you're becoming? This is Coach Judy Mzungu Jabali. Don't limit yourself. Become everything you were created to be.
2: As you go on with your day, carry this with you. Is your life moving with intention or by default? This has been Life in Motion with Coach Judy Mzungu. Until next time, stay aligned and

0: the nation one conversation at a time, right here on NTV on Nation FM. 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
0: Ni ile akisema jump jump.
1: Uliza how high. Watu walikuwa nasikia nini?
0: That's what we say. Ukisema jump jump.
1: Jump jump.
0: Yeah, then actually, he comes and says that nikisema jump na uliza akwende huko.
1: Ulituandikia wimbo, sisi tukaimba, wewe relax.
0: Yes.
1: Yeah.
0: Yes. Mm-hmm. So Mariam Bishar, our colleague, is not in today, but she is at State House where something's about to happen from 8 a.m. where we'll be crossing over to State House. There's a big event taking place today. Yeah. It's, first of all, the launch of three key programs, milestones of the Nyota program. One of them is recognition of prior learning, which is over 3,700 youth who have skills.
1: Yeah.
0: You know, through apprenticeship, mtu alianza akaenda kakam na mtu anajua kupika rangi, kupaka rangi, aka learn kupaka rangi. Mechanic akajua kutengeneza gari. Fundi wa mbao akajua kupiga randa. Roofing guy anajua kazi ya roofing. You know, all those kind of things. And recognition of prior learning is actually very, very critical because these people have the skill and they have the knowledge.
1: True.
0: Now they just lacked certification.
1: Mm-hmm.
0: RPL gives them certificates that now they can also use to get formal jobs and formal contracts.
1: Yeah.
0: Because many contractors will say, I want to see your competence and that you've been certified.
1: Mm-hmm.
0: So this 3,700 plus youth have been undergoing tests, not training, but tests. And the tests are to just establish their level of skill.
1: Mm-hmm.
0: And then they're graded and given a certificate. Today, they're going to be receiving their certificates from the president.
1: Mm-hmm.
0: The second bit is, once now these guys have all their certificates, 3,700 of them, how do you know a certified fundi from wherever you are?
1: Mm-hmm.
0: The second bit of this program is a fundi locator, which they are launching a platform, a digital platform. You go in and say, uko api?
1: Mm-hmm.
0: Niko
1: Nyandarua.
0: Niko Kadhonzweni. Kadhonzweni, nataka kujenga nyumba. Natafuta nani? Nataka fundi, mtu mzuri wa plaster, mtu mzuri wa foundation, mtu mzuri wa roofing, na mtu mzuri mason, all those. And then you get them on a list.
1: Yeah.
0: Yeah. And those are already people who are certified, qualified and certified. So it's a very big thing. Third thing on this Nyota program was part of the savings. So part of the Nyota money that comes in, you are not receiving the full amount. You are receiving part of the amount because the rest was going into a savings program for you. Now they've been sensitized on the saving aspect of it, which is being run by NSSF. It's called the Haba Haba. So in Haba Haba Savings Initiative is what's being launched today. They're being told pesa yako iko hapa and you can continue saving towards your retirement.
1: Yeah.
0: So instead of saying that you own an NSSF deduction, now this Haba Haba allows this youth who are doing whatever kind of business and jobs they're doing to directly save for their own retirement directly.
1: This is very commendable. And of course, the Ministry of Labor and Social Protection, NITA, that's the National Industrial Training Authority. We have NSSF that are part of this, the World Bank, and of course, other Nyota implementing partners and stakeholders. Part of this event to just, again, this is the first cohort.
0: Mm.
1: As we continue seeing the development of this program.
0: Mm.
1: But we'll be joining them at 8 o'clock.
0: Yes.
1: Pale 8 o'clock.
0: Program ends at 8. Mariam will be there. Hopefully she'll talk to a couple of these beneficiaries and some of these officials, like from the Ministry of Trade and so on and so forth. But before then, we want to have our conversation here. So yesterday, NCIC came up with a verdict. Katang, katang. They had summoned the cabinet secretary, Ruku, to go before them because of some words that he had uttered at a public event. Sindio? Now, after he went and they listened to him, they told him, "Wacha, we shall consider." Came up with the verdict yesterday. Verdict says a number of things. None of them have said that he ended jailer. Okay. That's how. They said the same thing about MP Kagusia from Mukurweine, about words that he had uttered somewhere. Again, you know, we found that, you know, those words that you used, Remember, it's the same thing that happened with MP Kaluma, mm-hmm. Governor Otuoma. And there was a lot of public outcry on Sasa, mm-hmm. this NCIC. You know, you can even be a German Shepherd. At least you bark and scare away people. But this one of ours.
1: Toothless.
0: It's not even a German Shepherd. It's not even a Bosco. It's like those the Japanese spitz.
1: just noisy.
0: Yeah, it's just like a noisy thing. Cute little thing. Someone says, oh, doggy. But let's get to understand why they're doing what they're doing. And one of the commissioners in the National Cohesion and Integration Commission is Jerusa Mwadhime. Good morning, Commissioner. Asante sana for joining us. Felaris is going to give you the day's quote to start the conversation. Let's see what you think about the quote, and then we'll get into your job.
1: Karibu sana. So today's quote is courtesy of the Kishubi people of Tanzania. It is a proverb, a quote, and it reads, "If you're not responsible for the work, nobody will see your mistake." If you're not responsible for the work, nobody will see your mistake. How do you interpret that?
2: If you're not responsible for the work, nobody will see your mistake. I think, first of all, a literal interpretation is that if you're not the person who is responsible for doing a certain thing and you actually do it, nobody will see your mistake. The people will see the mistake of the person who is responsible for doing it. So that is the literal meaning on the surface. And I would say that it's more of a life lesson that first, do not do what you're not supposed to do, or rather you don't need to tread in other people's spaces. So that if somebody has a responsibility, you should as much as possible let the person who is responsible to do it. Because if you get into a space that you are not familiar with or you're not very conversant with, you might find yourself saying or doing things that are not at par, or rather do not show responsibility because it's not your role. Yes.
1: Do you think Kenyans are conversant with what the NCIC is supposed to be doing, its mandate, what it's meant to achieve?
2: Yeah, I think Kenyans are not very conversant with what NCIC is supposed to do. In fact, that is one of the biggest challenges that we have observed as a commission. The expectations of the Kenyans vis-a-vis the law and what it provides are two very different things. And I think it's very important to educate Kenyans to understand what we are created to do, what we have the mandate to do in our current act as it is. We have a law that was enacted in 2008, just immediately after the post-election violence. And it was basically an aftermath of the 2007-2008 post-election violence, and there was now a recommendation to establish NCIC. And so it came pre the 2010 constitution. The most unfortunate thing is that after the 2010 constitution, our act has never been revised or aligned to the 2010 constitution. When it was created in 2008, for example, it was created, the biggest challenge that we had in 2007-2008 post-election violence was ethnicity. It was ethnic incitement. It was violence as a result of ethnic differences. So we have an act that is basically coached from the beginning to the end around ethnic discrimination, ethnic incitement, ethnic vilification, ethnic, all through. And now this act is supposed to address the modern challenges, the modern problems, the post 2010 constitution rights and obligation, and the democratic space that was created by the 2010 constitution. So that you look at the freedoms, the rights, the Bill of Rights that were established by the 2010 constitution vis-a-vis the wording and the powers donated to NCIC pre the 2010 constitution, that is one of the biggest gaps that we have. Number two, this act is almost 20 years. We have had NCIC in existence for almost 20 years. We are the fourth commission. Each commission has done 6 years. So this is the fourth commission. And yet, we do not have regulations. under the Act. Mm. Now, you know, when you have a law, there's the Act itself, but then you have to create regulations to operationalize the provisions of the law. Mm. In fact, let me say this. When I was being interviewed for this job, I looked, you see the way you're preparing and revising for the interview, I looked for regulations. I'm a lawyer. And at NCIC, basically, I head this technical and programs. I'm the commissioner in charge of technical investigations, legal, and all this, what we are doing. So for me, I knew when you have a law, you need regulations. I looked for regulations. I researched. There were none. So I even had to make calls and ask them, hey, you guys, do you have regulations? And they tell me, no, we have no regulations. And I'm like, how do you operate?
0: So there's an act without regulations.
2: Yes. How do you operate for such a long time without regulations? And you see, if it was a commission that has been established maybe 2 years ago, 1 year ago, it would make sense that people are still working on this. So it actually, and I think those are some of the things that have earned NCIC the name that it has right now. Because we have a law. We don't have regulations, and we are just basically trying to moonwalk. I don't know how to put it. I'll talk about the fourth commission because I don't know how the other commissions survived, honestly. As right now, our priority has been, first of all, to get amendments, to get a new law that aligns with the 2010 Constitution. It's a priority area that we are considering. To have NCIC anchored in the Constitution under Article 59.4 of the Constitution, to have the offences that we deal with anchored in the Constitution. For example, we deal with matters Article 27. Article 27 is discrimination. Discrimination on grounds of ethnicity, discrimination on account of your belonging, your standing, and all those things. So we deal with Article 27, so we need our law to be aligned with that. We deal with Article 33 of the Constitution, basically the limitations to freedom of expression. Because when we talk about hate speech, ethnic incitement, is basically Article 33.2 on the limitations of the freedom of expression. So we need to have our law anchored on that. Basically, we have a law that should have been repealed, for lack of a better word, but it's what we are still using, and there is urgency to actually align the same. We wanted to push regulations when it came in, but we said, why should we push for regulations in a law that
0: it's already an old law?
2: Yes, so I think that is what we are trying. We're trying to push legislative amendments.
0: Yeah. I hear you, Commissioner. Yes. Are you saying that the law as it is right now binds the commission from performing its duties properly?
2: Yes and no. So let's start with expectations of Kenyans. Our law, the NCIC Act, has three sections that create criminal offences.
1: Okay.
2: The first section, because I know Kenyans want to see people arrested, taken to court or something, and such processes.
0: Yeah.
2: So in our act, we have three sections that create criminal offenses. The first section is section 13, which is hate speech. Now, hate speech is properly defined as, you know, vilification, abusive words, threatening words, and all those good ingredients. But at the end of the section 13, they say, which is likely to stir hostility or hostility is likely to be stirred on an ethnic basis. So they have qualified it again with ethnicity. Yes. So you find that when we summon politicians, and most politicians, they might not have mentioned or vilified ethnically. Because if you look at, for example, let me say Kaluma, Otuoma, even Kagusha, and all this, you find that their utterances were likely to instill political violence, hostility, but it is not based on ethnicity. It is based on political
0: affiliations
2: and all that. So that's our section 13. That is the limitation to hate speech in terms of a criminal offense. And remember, for a criminal offense which has been created under the Act, and there's a fine, a term of imprisonment, you have to prove beyond reasonable doubt. The second section that creates a criminal offense in our Act is section 62 of the NCIC Act. Section 62 is an offense called ethnic incitement. Now, ethnic incitement, again, is even from the words, It's basically something, you know, saying words that will incite people on basis of ethnicity and make them vilify each other or hate each other or contempt on basis of ethnicity. Once again, you see, again, the underlying factor again is ethnicity. So if you cause incitement, but there's no ethnic angle to it, you are you're safe as per the NCIC Act. The other final section that talks about creates criminal offences is now Section 63. Now that Section 63 is what now we are hoping we can bank on a bit. Section 63 basically creates the offences of simple offences, obstructing an NCIC commissioner or official from doing their job, failing to honour summons, failing to honour a compliance notice, because the NCIC can issue compliance notices for setting out certain things that are supposed to be done by the person. So that is, those criminal offences is they are the criminal offences that are going to become active now if the determinations that we have given are not followed. Because if you look at the determinations that we have given now, what we have done, what we found at the commission is that what they were concentrating on was investigations, and if it doesn't meet those ingredients of 13 and 62,
0: then you drop it.
2: And most of the time, even when they recommend, because remember, we cannot prosecute. Our constitution, Article 157, prosecution is a mandate squarely of the Director of Public
0: Prosecutions.
2: So all we can do as NCI under the constitution is to investigate and recommend to the ODPP for prosecution. And now ODPP is supposed to make a decision. They have discretion also to decide if this matter passes the threshold for us to prosecute or not. So the what we found the practice was that they were concentrating on 13 and 62. And I'll tell you, you'll need to give us our flowers. This fourth commission, chaired by our bishop, Dr. Kefa Nyamweya Omai, please give our chair and the commission
0: not
2: the flowers.
0: Not yet, it's too early.
2: Let me say why.
0: No, we're not going to give you flowers
3: yet.
0: Flowers are just sprouting, and then you want us to give you flowers. We don't even know. The only thing that we know about this commission so far is these four cases. Okay? And let's look at those four cases before we go into a break shortly.
2: Can I just finish what I was saying now about those four cases? And why I'm talking about the flowers.
0: Yes.
2: These are the first determinations ever since NCIC came into place in 2008.
3: Okay.
2: These four, they are the first four cases we've handled. There are others that are still coming that will still do determinations. But these are the four determinations that have ever been done in the history of NCIC. Yeah. So what we have done is we have looked at the act wholesomely, read our functions wholesomely under Section 25. We have looked at our mandate to foster cohesion and integration, and now decided we are not going to concentrate on these criminal elements. And I remember, Eric, you remember the last time you interviewed me, I told you, we are looking at our act to see how best we can try to move forward. Okay. So we have basically moved away from it has to meet the criminal threshold for us to proceed, because our act provides for remedies. It provides for conciliation, to mediation, to promote alternative forms of dispute resolution. Our act provides for ensuring that as a commission we promote peaceful coexistence, we promote unity, we foster all behavior that
0: that is what the act provides.
2: Yes.
0: Okay. And then you've made some determinations. I'm not sure I get the difference between what you've done now and what previous commissions have done. For example, the MP for Bumia's East, when he was found to have actually uttered words that were not good, and he was told these are the corrective measures to take, and he took. What's the difference between that and this?
2: Yes. So this is the difference, and I remember I had talked about it. Mumia's East is Salasia, right?
0: Yes.
2: Yes. So for Salasia, he went for conciliation. He just went for conciliation, and they agreed, because the act provides for conciliation, and they agreed on measures that he could take. So that is where the other person is willing to actually work with the commission.
3: Okay.
2: For us, where we're coming from, it is us who are telling you this is, it doesn't really come from you. It's we hear you, you come, you give us your side of the story.
1: Okay.
2: When you give us the side, your side of the story, we retire and actually decide this is what we want you to do. And you look, if you look at the measures that we've given most of these people, they are going to foster peace and harmony. Because remember, we are a commission that is supposed to foster cohesion and integration. Mostly, it's not to fight and be seen. Kuna polisi wenye kazi yao ni hiyo hard path mostly. But for us, it's mostly a softer
1: approach. You are a watchdog. So, commission.
2: Yes.
1: And you know, the interrogation here is with, and it's a good thing you've given us the explain on how, where the disconnect is.
2: Yes.
1: Where there's, you know, how the commission then tends to be a little bit tethered and cannot operate within certain confines. As we take a break, we'll come back and continue interrogating the specific cases.
2: Yes.
1: And why, say, the commission will issue a summon. You said one of the things that you know, section 63, which is failing to honor summons and compliance notices, what befalls that? We have the case of Aden Duale, who has come out very publicly saying that he's not going to honor summons from the NCIC. We have Rigathi Gachagua, yet we are still not seeing any kind of movement, and maybe you'll tell us if there's movement from within the commission in terms of pursuing those two.
2: Yes.
1: And the cases of Kaluma, Otuoma, and such like persons. In the meantime, we need to hear from Mariam, who's on the ground at State House, where there's, of course, the graduation of, how many people are there? 3,000?
0: 3,700. And there's a number. She'll give us
1: there's
0: the number.
1: Uh-huh. 3,700 graduands. And, of course, you know, the different programs that have been launched today, Haba na Haba, Haba Haba. We have the issuing of certificates. And, of course, there's the digital portal. Mariam, good morning.
3: Good. Good morning. I am on ground at State House Nairobi for a lot of things happening today, but most importantly, the launch of three key milestones from the Nyota program. There's about 3,700 young people who will be graduating today with a recognition of prior learning certificate, meaning that they get to have the skills that they have gained on the job, in life, day-to-day manenos, get recognized. There's a lovely NITA choir, that's the National Industrial Training Authority. The choir is right behind me. And as you can hear, they're already entertaining people. But today is about several things. Like I said, these 3,727 graduates who are going to be recognized, having their value, having their skills seen. We have a massive, massive issue with certification, especially in the informal sector, and this seeks to plug that difference. I'll be speaking to a graduate in just a minute so they can tell us what this means for them, how exactly recognition of prior learning works, and all that. There's two other things happening. One, kitu inaitwa Fundi Locator, which is a digital platform that allows you, as the name suggests, to locate fundi, but not necessarily just fundi. And we'll also get to find out a bit more about that. It's a way for you to find match skills, actually, with people. I'm thinking of it as Tinder for skills. Third thing, Haba na Haba, which is a savings that is linked with NSSF. As the name suggests, again, Haba na Haba, hujaza nini kibaba. So those are the three things being launched today, three key milestones. Of course, key and on top of everything else is the graduation of these 3,700 young people with NITA certification. That's the National Industrial Training Authority. Let me invite one such young person. His name is Branston. He saw me, he said, lazima tuonge. Branston, hi. Karibiafa. He is one of the 3,700 graduates who are today getting recognized by NITA. Branston, good morning.
4: Good morning.
3: Niambie, tell me a bit about what you're graduating from today. And now people are wearing different color sashes. Orange na manisha nini. What are you graduating with today?
4: Okay, kwa majina naitwa Branton Wekesa wa Malwa. Mimi ni beneficiary wa Nyota kutoka Bungoma. Mimi nimefanya ICT ya Nyota. Na sahi ni kunaenda kugraduate grade 1 ya ICT.
3: Na imaneno ya recognition of prior learning inamaanisha nini? What did you do to get this, to get to this graduation?
4: Okay, recognition of prior learning ni wana identify skill from a student, then wana certify that skill so that anakuwa na ile kitu ya kumsimamia ndo apewe job mahali.
3: Na kama wewe ni skill gani wali identify kwako ndio wakasema this one wacha tukupe certificate.
4: Okay, mimi from utotoni nilikuwa na passion na computer. So nilikuwa best sana kwa computer. So wakanipea exam, nikapita hii exam ya computer grade 1. Sasa saa hizi na graduate wananipea hiyo certificate.
3: I quite like that. So you are already good with computers. Wakakupea exam kuhakikisha unaelewa maneno unajua kuifanya. Then now you get the certificate. Ushaifanya kazi anywhere in the IT ICT world?
4: Yeah, nimefanya kwa ICT jobs mingi, but sasa sikuwa na certificate so mingi hawako wananiruhusu. Lakini sasa niko na furaha kwa sababu nimepata certificate kumaanisha ndaendelea ku advance in many fields as ICT.
3: Okay, I like that because without papers sa zingine vitu zinaweza kuwa ngumu. Now I'll talk to your other colleagues because naona kila mtu akona sash different color meaning different course. Yeah. But what do you hope now that you're graduating? Leo ni siku ya graduation, shambra shambra kelele na nderemo. What do you hope for the future? What is next for you?
4: For real na hope future yangu itakuwa best kwa sababu already yani nimeona imeanza kuwa bright kwa sababu nimepewa certificate, nimecertify, sijaenda shule sana but nimepata hiyo privilege ya kupata certificate ya ICT. So na hope future yangu itakuwa best kabisa. Yeah.
3: Na maneno ya kupata kazi, what are you hoping for? What kind of work are you looking for? What would make you happy?
4: For me natafuta tu kazi ya ICT. Anywhere tu kazi ya ICT tu yote ikipatikana mahali mimi nitafanya tu. Hivyo.
3: I quite like that. Asante Branston. Sawa sawa. I'll come to Branston's fellow graduates and graduates actually in just a minute and we'll be speaking to them about how they got this recognition of prior learning. Branston has said it very simply for him. It was I'm good at this thing. Okay. I can pass an exam in this thing. Also good. Then what do we do next? We make sure that we can get you certified. That's what today is all about. Nyota is launching 3 key milestones. We'll make sure to give you coverage over the next few hours as the event goes on. But his fellow classmates who are also graduating today are right behind me. I'll speak to them because I think they're the most important bit of this day. Like I said, it's their graduation plus 2 other things. Haba na Haba, which is a savings program that goes into NSSF for young people. We'll talk about that in just a minute as well. Na pia fundi locator, a way to locate your fundi and many other professionals. I'll hand it over back to you guys in studio. Kama kuna maswali mnirushia and I can ask the 3,727 young people who are graduating today.
0: Well, thank you very much, Mariam. You see, it's busy and exciting in there.
1: It's buzzing.
0: And Branston, and hearing what Branston is graduating with, him with his orange sash, and then the others who have the other sashes, and also just to get to understand, kila mtu na graduate na nini, and then...
1: What next
0: after this? Uh-huh. So that's Mariam at State House, where those 3 key milestones are being launched this morning under the Nyota program. Let's take a quick break. When we come back, we continue our conversation with Commissioner Jerusa Mwathime of NCIC.
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0: 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So to you who's watching us right now, how about you send us your video telling us exactly what you do to fix the nation on 0769-590-762. That's 0769-590-762, and we'll get to play it tomorrow.
1: Comments are coming in here for Commissioner Jerusalem Wadime of NCIC. You know what people are asking. Maurice Andati, how will it reduce automatically when the punishment is asking people to apologize? That's a logical fallacy, right? Still, Mike the One, we don't need more warnings against hate speech. We need consistent enforcement of the law. Hate speech must have consequences, not just headlines. Prime Feliz, politics is more ethnic in this country. Kaluma Ndwale remarks are directed at ethnic incitement. The commission is just an extension of rogue government. All those are just excuses. Biwot says, this is confirming toothless. Rose is saying, flowers for a good beginning, keep going. Mm-hmm. Now, Commissioner, you've told us the limitations that you have just looking at the law. Law was enacted before the 2010 Constitution. The law does not have the operationalizing regulations to go with it, but you've been working on that. Let's look at these specific cases that have been in the public domain. The case against the

0: found that His Excellency Dr. Paul Otuoma's words threatening and exclusionary in context and likely to stir hostility against residents and traders perceived as outsiders by ethnic or national origin. Language about who owns Busia, permission to trade, and people who being made to leave created a foreseeable risk of collective exclusion. His public authority increased the risk that listeners would treat those words as permission for action. Okay? For Kaluma, the commission found that Honorable Kaluma's speech intemperate, ambiguous, and dangerous in its reasonably understood meaning. His words were capable of encouraging private confrontation and intimidation of people holding a different political opinion. They created an appropriate risk of political intimidation and fell below the standard of restraint and clarity expected of a public leader. Higher. For the Honorable John Philip Geshohi Kagusia, the public utterances were threatening, intimidatory, and coercive. They called upon listeners to identify, pursue, and socially exclude people because of their political choice, including by withholding support at funerals, dowry ceremonies, and during illness. The other one is for the Cabinet Secretary, Geoffrey Roko, where the commission finds that the Honorable Geoffrey Kiringa Ruku's remarks at Kiangondu, Tharaka Nithi County in July crossed from legitimate advocacy for identity and equitable development into divisive ethnic generalization and collective blame. The remarks undermined equal dignity and harmonious relations and fell below the restraint and responsibility expected of a cabinet secretary. Mm-hmm. When you listen to those four phalaris, you hear, hey, you know, these guys, wamepatikana.
1: Wamenaswa.
0: Hao wamenaswa kabisa.
1: Yes.
0: Found guilty.
1: Mm-hmm.
0: Where are they today? See, they are at work.
1: It's
0: so now I explained for each of them.
2: For each of them.
0: When you have this kind of finding, and you told us about, you know, the sections of the law, section 13,
2: 62,
0: hate speech, 62. But then has ethnic basis. You've mentioned it in Otuoma.
1: Mm-hmm.
0: You've mentioned it in Geoffrey Roko.
1: Mm-hmm.
0: Incitement, section 62,
1: mm-hmm.
0: in all of them,
1: mm-hmm.
0: including Kaluma, mm-hmm. it touches on that.
2: Okay.
0: So now,
2: Let me put it this way. If you look at the specific words uttered, so what we have done as a commission, we are allowed, because this is an administrative process. So we have taken our process to be an administrative process of civil nature.
0: Mm-hmm.
2: And let me say our section 65 of our act says this, that unless in the act directly provides an offense as a criminal liability or a civil offense,
0: mm-hmm.
2: then you cannot assume, and it is not as such. I think if I add the act, but if you look at our section 65, basically says, unless a criminal offense has been expressly created,
0: mm-hmm.
2: or a civil offense has been, or a civil, breach has been expressly created by the act, the commission cannot create. So now that limits us to just the criminal offenses that are created, and our act really doesn't create civil offenses, civil breaches per se.
0: Okay.
2: So that is one of the limitations that is very direct in our act.
0: Okay.
2: Because remember, we cannot create law. Parliament gives us the law, and you can only operate within the law.
0: Cannot
2: say Parliament never makes mistakes. You know, that's what they usually say. Parliament never makes a mistake. If they give you a law, that is what they intended to give you.
0: Okay.
2: So you cannot say that ikitu ina to limit. You cannot go outside the law. That's number one.
0: Okay.
2: So what we are doing an administrative quasi-judicial process.
1: Okay.
2: And if you look at even our mode of appeal that we have provided, is that if you are dissatisfied, we are not telling them to appeal. We are saying the route is basically an application for judicial review in High Court, because this is an administrative decision under Article 47 of the Constitution, and basically the Fair Administrative Action Act. The Fair Administrative Action Act guides how public bodies are supposed to carry out themselves, how they're supposed to give people opportunity to be heard, and all those processes. So those are the processes that we have followed, and that is what we are using to guide as a commission. Now we are just combining the Fair Administrative Action Act and our act, so that our decisions are administrative in nature. Now, this is the distinction. What we are doing for us is on a balance of probabilities. So you find that, for example, I can tell you, in Otuoma's statements, there is nowhere where he mentioned any ethnic tribe. It's just the understanding of the public. If you see what he said, tuliwapea nafasi kutrade hapa, munafanya nini, mukwende, or something of the sort.
0: And that's the nature of politics.
2: Yes, that's the

0: nature of politics. So if you look at it, it might not pass the threshold, but for us, we decide when we looked at it, it could, what could the people have understood? So our balance, our evidential threshold, basically as an administrative body, is law. It's lower than the criminal threshold. It's lower than the legal threshold established. Okay. So we are deciding on a balance of probability. So if you look at it, we are saying those statements, the way he said them, the public could have understood it as meaning some people of a certain ethnicity who are not, because that is what the public understood.
1: Because we're not the owners of.
0: Exactly. So we are taking a bigger scoop and saying, you know, people could have understood it to mean that people who are not of the native ethnic composition in Busia are the ones who have been told to leave. But he came and gave a very good defense. He took, and that's why we are saying it's important to come and actually explain yourself. So for him, he said that it was a security threat, that it was, he was referring to a group called the Marachi Boys, who are a criminal gang in Busia, and they've been terrorizing residents, and even came and played very many clips showing that he has spoken about this Marachi team, not once, not twice, in very many forums. So that was the explanation that he gave. And so, of course, we have to consider his defense, because that is what fair administrative action is about. You have to listen, you have to consider the case that is defense, and then now decide on a balance of probabilities if that defense actually holds. And from the analysis, we found that it is true, there is a Marachi Boys that has been actually investigated and recorded in Busia. It is true, there is such a group that called themselves Jobless. So we took into account that. And now what we held is that in as much as he was addressing a security concern, the language that is used could be understood by residents, by people, as exclusionary, as telling people to go, because he did not mention Marachi Boys in his statement. So the ambiguity. So for us, we are looking at what effect did this statement have on the people of Busia? Because there is the law where you have to tick. But for us, you don't have to mention ethnicity for us to tick that your statement could actually have made someone think that they are being targeted on basis of their ethnicity. So that is the explanation. Yes, we are holding that, but it's on a balance of probability. We are using a lower proof, and we are saying that for the ingredients that for the ones that are set out in 13 and 62 for ethnic incitement, then that one is for a criminal case beyond reasonable doubt. Okay. And if we had found that it was direct, we would have made a recommendation in the determination that we are going to forward that case file to the director of the public prosecution for them to take.
1: So now what have you told them to do? Now that you found that what...
0: That is Otuoma. We're still on Otuoma.
1: What do you want him to do?
0: So for Otuoma, generally, first, he needs to call a public gathering in this of the same dissemination, same effect, same reach. And first of all, render the explanation, because we want peace. Our commission is supposed to promote peaceful coexistence. So he needs to, at his own cost, call these people and do a public statement, first of all, retracting, apologizing, and not just apologizing to the public, apologizing to anyone who felt like they were being targeted. Yes, he has told us he was not targeting anyone. He was talking about a security concern, but please explain that to your people of Busia, that you did not mean that any person should go. Busia belongs to everybody. Busia ni ya kila mtu. Everybody is welcome to trade. Everyone is welcome to do business. So if you've misunderstood me, I am very sorry. I meant this and this and this.
1: Okay.
0: That is one. Then at the same time, you should also be able to work with the security agencies to identify, because this is a security concern according to his defense. And we have security organs that are supposed to address these issues of insecurity. So don't tell people watembe, don't tell people, it's like telling people to take matters into their own hands. So you need to liaise with the necessary investigative agencies, give out your evidence, and let the law take its course. You cannot enforce the law. Then we have asked him also to do a peace building activity, because one of the biggest anchoring functions of NCIC is to create peace, to promote peaceful coexistence. And we do a lot of peace building. So what we have told him is, go at your own cost, fund a peace building event, bring together people from all communities, and ensure that at that point, and that activity must be approved by NCIC. It's a composition who is supposed to attend the program. What, you know, how the program looks like for that peace building event. What should be talked about? Who the speakers should be, and what they should tell the people should be approved by the commission.
1: Okay.
0: So those are the things that he's supposed to.
1: Timelines.
0: Sorry?
1: Timeline?
0: Timeline is 7 days for him to start the... Because basically, let me clarify something. I told you we are trying to... We are looking at our act wholesomely to see what we can do and how we can do it, considering all these limitations that we have. So we're in the process of developing proper rules of procedure, but we have developed some just guidelines. We are calling them running orders, operations, how we are supposed to do these things. So our act under Section 61, we summoned these people to assist in investigations. If you look at the summons that went for the first four, was to assist in investigations. So that means what we are doing is an investigative process. The investigative process, Section 61 of our Act says that where the commission establishes that there's a breach of Part 3, it must take all reasonable endeavors to conciliate the matter.
2: Okay.
0: So basically, our Act says we must first try to conciliate before we can go to issue the compliance notices.
2: The letter reads, sign and return conciliation form within 7 days of service.
0: Yes, yes.
2: Correct?
0: So now, we have now from our, because it was an investigation process, it's investigation hearing, so we are, but we combined it with the compliance hearing so that we don't have to do two hearings. So we combined the investigation hearing and compliance hearing because the substance is the same. It's not about the name of the process. As long as you're given an opportunity to be heard and to present your side of the story. So upon combining that, so we are telling them, here is the conciliation form and these are the grounds what you're supposed to do. So that now if they agree with them within 7 days, we have 30 days within which to ensure that that process is done and actualized because there are activities to be done. If it is not, if in 7 days we don't get a substantive response or they don't get back to us or, you know, anything goes wrong, then we proceed and issue a compliance notice under Section 57. Now, compliance notices are good for the commission because now in the compliance notice, one, we can enforce it through a magistrate's court. That is first route. And number two, we, if you don't honor a compliance notice, it is a criminal offense under our Section 63 of the Act. So now there we have a leeway of a criminal offense if someone does not actually comply. So it, we are actually giving things that can be enforced properly. So that if they don't honor what we have told them to do, we issue the compliance. If they don't honor the compliance notice again, now we have that route of actually now properly just arresting. And, you know, and for this, when we recommend to ODPP, it is a straightforward matter. It is actually a commission case that we issued a compliance notice. This person did not comply. Please prosecute.
2: The runway room for these engagements is the timeline that we want to get. They signed, the commission is going to monitor the peace engagement, him going out to the same, you know, public that he addressed. How much runway room do they have? Is it 30 days, 60 days, or 90 days?
0: So if you do at it cumulatively, it comes to around 97 days.
2: Okay.
0: Because we have the 7 days, then the conciliation within 30 days, and then the compliance notices as Power Act gives 60 days to comply. So the timelines are in the Act.
2: So cumulative, it's a compound in 7 days, 30 days, then the 60 days, so it comes to 97 days in which he's supposed to do this.
0: Yes.
2: Now, since we are running out of time, but I wanted to know something. How do you distinguish the actions, like he's been told to assemble people and address them and for it to be a peace engagement? How is that different from a political rally?
0: That is why the commission must approve.
2: Okay.
0: The commission must we knew that it can turn into a political rally. And that is why it has to be a commissioned approved engagement. The schedule, the program, the speakers, the content is supposed to be commission approved. Even the statements for retraction that we've told them to do, public statements, those public statements must be approved by the commission. You do a draft, you give us, if we are not happy, we amend, and whatever goes to the public as your retraction statement cannot be just you writing. It has to be a statement that is approved by the commission. So we saw that loophole can arise, and that is why there is that rider, that it must be commission approved. Yes.
1: There was the other bit of, this is now if they don't comply.
0: Yes.
1: The power to summons, you have it.
0: Yes, we do.
1: People who don't appear, when you tell them to appear? What power do you have over them?
0: Okay, so basically, when we summon, our summons are similar to summons issued by the High Court. Mm-hmm. And so where they are not honored, we actually have the power to issue warrants of arrest and liaise with the police service to assist us in arresting these people and bringing them to the commission. Now, the people who have not yet appeared, I have actually requested formally in writing to be given another date. Mm-hmm. We start with the CS Duale. Mm. CS Duale has officially written through his lawyers and requested to appear on another date. That day he was busy, and I think from the engagements that we, from what I know, he's supposed to actually appear before the commission on Monday.
1: This coming Monday.
0: Right. So sometimes you find that they will say different things in public, mm-hmm. but actually they are actually responding, and they have been advised by their lawyers on the consequences. Mm-hmm. And so there's that. Same to Rigathi Gachagua. Rigathi Gachagua did a proper response in writing, mm-hmm. and I think he posted it. Mm-hmm. And he also requested for more time. He said he's traveling. The date we had given him, he said he will be in the U.S., mm-hmm. and he requested to be given another date, mm-hmm. when he comes back. Mm-hmm. And so when he comes back, we will now pursue that and give him another date. Because again, the fair administrative action requires all those attempts, you know, the fair trial, rules of natural justice, the opportunity to be heard. Mm-hmm. So if you ask for your matter to be rescheduled and you give reasons, just the same way in a court or in any other place, mm-hmm. if you have good reasons, then somebody will reschedule. So those two, okay. Even Ariko, who wrote on social media that he's not going to come to NCIC, He officially requested for a date,
1: for a
0: rescheduling. Mm. So the public out there, they are like, he has said he's not coming. NCIC is toothless. But behind the scenes, they have actually written properly and responded.
1: Now, when they come,
0: yes.
1: will you consider the statements that they've made publicly regarding your summons? Because if someone goes, they've written privately and said, wait, guys, I'm not available. Please give me another time.
2: Yeah.
1: But in the public, they're out there saying,
0: Hatuendi.
1: Wafanya vile watafanya. Will that count?
0: Of course. Certainly, mm-hmm. and definitely. Those, because that is bringing the commission into disrepute. Mm-hmm. You must show that you respect institutions that have been created to deal with these matters. And these are statutory institutions, and it's an independent commission that is supposed to actually be treated as such. Okay. So yes, we shall consider all that. And I will say this, just like I know every time my chair speaks, he always says that nobody is above the law. Everybody will be treated equally. There is no impartiality. There is no bias. Mm-hmm. For us, the law, nobody is above the law. So everybody will have to come through the process, and if it has to come to that, because also as NCIC, we are trying to build trust. I'm looking at these comments and I'm seeing,
2: the public trust is so eroded, it's so broken. It's not even low, it's broken.
0: It's broken.
2: And it's just the fact that everything looks like a word salad. Every statement that comes out, it just feels like it's not enough. So how then does the commission come in and understand this is the environment we're operating in, and this is what we need to do to restore public confidence in the mandate of the institution? Because we do hear you when you say the commission is trying to do its best within the confines of the law, but is it enough to mend the fabric of trust that is already existing in the public? And we'll have you back here to discuss trust and institutions and what the commission is now doing outside of continuously communicating and saying we're doing peace building and every other engagement. But that's all the time that we had with Commissioner for NCIC, Jerusa Mwadhime, and of course our fixers that are still contributing to this conversation. But we have to cross over to Mariam Bishar and the event that is currently happening at State House Nairobi, the Nyota program, and a number of three milestones that have been launched today, including Haba na Haba, kuna the 3,700 graduates, and of course the digital platform that is going to again absorb all of these graduates in terms of exposing them to the job market and also just formalizing the work that they do. Good morning, Mariam, once again.
3: Good morning, fella. Mambo ni mengi hapa. Yeah, hapa ni talent show. Yoshe nitakaze.
4: Sema.
3: Niwe mweupe kabisa.
4: Sasa,
3: that's what we're up to. That's what we're up to here. This Nyota event that has three key milestones being launched today, like I mentioned before, graduation of 3,700 people who have been certified by NITA through recognition of prior learning. There's also the launch of the Fundi Locator, which is an app, like I said, like Tinder, but for skills. Unatafuta mtu anajua plumbing, unatafuta mtu anajua kazi ya kupika, unatafuta mtu anajua electricals, engineering, whatever it is. Fundi Locator is what is being put together as a solution to finding skills and matching them with labor in the market. Then pia kuna Haba na Haba, NSSF, Saving with Young People, Haba na Haba, Hujaza Kibaba. We'll take a short break, but when we come back, I'll be speaking to another graduate, seeing what their experience with this prior recognition learning has been like, and learning what exactly this Fundi Locator looks like and how it works. I know it's getting

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3: 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All right? 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
0: 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And here's the question. 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

0: as AV, or they start being a carpenter. Before you know it, they have worked for 15 years, they have worked for 5 years. They are very good carpenters, they are very good electricians. And so what we have done is that we are now recognizing their prior learning. So you come, we test you, we enhance your skills, then you get certification. Because that is the only way to give them a hands up. So this recognition of prior learning as part of the Nyota program has done wonders. We've got nearly 4,000 people here graduating today whose life will change. Now they can able to get jobs in international corporations. We can send them to the refinery in Lamu. They can get employed because they have papers. Before alikuwa anasema najua kufanya, lakini hawezi pata kazi.
1: Unaambia tu niamini, mimi najua kazi, najua kazi. I think it's a really good initiative, and I like that you've mentioned that people have skills, they have, and this is bridging that gap. Can I ask what exactly, how the skills are recognized? How do you know, Mariam coming saying she's a journalist, I can actually do the job of a journalist?
0: They're done two ways. One, there's a visit to where you work. So we actually go and find out that you actually work there. Number two, you are tested. So they have to actually do exams. They have to do practical exams and they have to do written exams. So see at Unapewa too. So they are taken through the exams. Some qualify, some don't qualify. So the ones who qualify are the ones who are given the certification. So you are taken through the same exams that people are given when they are given the normal certificates in diploma. They take the same exams. They go through the same process. But we find they do very well because they have hands-on experience and they have real experience. They don't have to think twice. They know what works, what doesn't work.
1: It also reminds me of vocational training institutions and how popular they're getting, the kind of skills that they give. Sometimes employers are saying, I would rather someone from a TVET than from a university. Now I'm guessing I want someone who has META certification. What kind of skills do the 3,700 young people in this room have, in this pavilion have?
0: Yes, I didn't hear the question very well, but...
1: Kelele. Shangwe, shangwe, kelele, nanderebo. Let's give it a minute. Okay. What kind of skills do these young men and women have?
0: So we have skills from diverse grounds, especially in construction. We have electricians, we have plumbers, we have mechanics, we have masons, we have basically the entire scaffold climbers. Basically anybody dealing with construction has gotten this. Basically, it's basically the hands-on, you want to say makazi ya jua kali, whatever they have. Even people who work with steel, you know, wanatengeneza sufuria, they can fix steel and all that. Kwa watu wa koroga, mtu anajua how to mix the cement, amekuwa paka fundi. Kuna fundi amejenga nyumba ya ghorofa, lakini ana certificate, sasa tunamwambia unaweza. And then we teach them the right things according to the law and according to engineering standards.
1: And I know this will enable them to get a lot more money when they go into the industry. There's also fundi locator. What is fundi locator that's being launched today?
0: Basically, what it tells people is this. You're looking for a fundi. Fundi anakudanganya, ajui kazi. You can actually go to this app wherever you are in the country and you'll find the nearest person who has been certified by the government of Kenya as a good person. If you're overseas and you want someone to build your house, you don't have to do guesswork, hoping that somebody will be there. You can go to somebody who is certified, who is trackable, tunajua ametoka wapi, anaishi wapi, and they come and work for you to the quality that you deserve. When you look at the other program of Haba to Haba, we are matching their savings because you know they want to fanya kazi. So we want to match their savings. So if you already save 6,000, we are adding 3,000 for you. So later on when you're old and you're retired, you'll have a pension scheme. Unakaa nyumbani, kila mwisho wa mwezi, unapata retirement. So inakuwa kwamba you don't have to be formally employed at office, you upate pension. You can retire from jua kali, you can retire from your own things. And when you retire, you have a pension coming every single month for the rest of your life.
1: People may not see the importance of saving for retirement early, or they may think, I don't have the money to save for retirement. What would you tell someone who is working their first job right now about saving for retirement, specifically through something like Haba na Haba?
0: No, what the message we are sending people is this. Kenya, we spend more than we save. To compare developed countries like Japan, for example, people save more than they spend. Because you've got to think about life is going to get expensive as you get older. Things are going to get tougher as you get older. So I'm encouraging young people. The way we used to say, You know, hapa na hapo ujaza kibaba, akiba hayozi, it's the same thing. But because if you keep that money to yourself, that money will just remain the way it is. If you put it with NSSF, it means that money is growing. So if you give NSSF every month 2,000 shillings or 1,000 shillings or 3,000 shillings, when I invest your pesa in Azan in a 10,000 shillings, because you're getting your 500,000, 1,000,000, 2,000,000 instead of the 200,000 you're bakia nayo. So basically you make your money work for you. It's a smart way of saying kila mtu zeka. Je, umejipanga ama utaanza kuombaomba ukiwa mzee na kuaibika?
1: Nukweli, by the way, jipange sahi for the future. I love the energy. If you could say one message for the graduates today, what are you telling them? A short message.
0: Well, one message is that when the president talks about going to Singapore, these are things we're talking about. It's about saying that it doesn't matter who your father is. It doesn't matter who your mother is. It doesn't matter who you are born. You are a child of this country. When we say that mtoto maskini, mtoto tajiri atakaa meza moja, this is what we're talking about. It is not about handouts. It's about a hand up. So we are lifting these young people up, giving them an opportunity that will change them their lives. Regardless of who is the president of this country, 10, 20, 15 years to come, you know, it doesn't matter who is the president, which government, your life is set because you are a child of this country. That is what President William Ruto is about, transforming lives for the future.
1: Thank you so much, CS, and congratulations, it's your day as well. Thank you. That is Cabinet Secretary for Labour and Social Protection, Alfred Mutua. As you can hear, we're about to start the program. Let's take a short break. When we come back, hopefully we'll be live with the three key milestones of the Nyota program being launched. As you can hear, we're about to start the program. Let's take a short break. When we come back, hopefully we'll be live.

Unaona mheshimiwa Francis Atoli yako hapa, unataka sasa anza kufanya hivi? 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
0: From skincare secrets to swagger tips, we're serving you the glow goals you didn't know you needed. It's time to upgrade your vibe one glow at a time. Be seen. Be heard. 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

0: Molodoyli Day. Journey into real life stories, lessons, and transformation.
1: Many families, when you have someone who has an addiction issue, you try to give them a preoccupation. The preoccupation cannot work, and that's why many families are getting frustrated. Umejaribu, umesaidia mtu kutafuta college, umesaidia, but unless you deal with the underlying issue, that is why that person is still not able to stand.
0: From addiction to wealth creation, relationships to leadership.
1: Wewe pahali ulipo. 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What could be that inner need? Ni nini unatafuta? 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
1: If you've keenly watched football, there are these players you're not exactly sure what they do on the pitch, but they play. Remember the old Manchester United? Remember Darren Fletcher? Mm-hmm. What exactly can you say about Darren Fletcher that is standing out for you?
2: He was not quick, he was not physical, but he had an influence of the game.
1: Yeah, and that's exactly Ben Stanley. It's only that we don't want to see that. Yeah.
0: Whether it's the Premier League, La Liga, Serie A, the FKF Premier League, or the biggest stories making headlines around the world, Football Fix has you covered. 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
1: One of the things that we ought and institutions ought to deliver also is to build institutions in a way that you create learning pathways that actually generate skills that people can use at the point.
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2: We don't have an Ebola outbreak in Kenya. What we have is an imported Ebola incident, just like the same happened in Germany and in France.
0: This is where the country speaks.
2: All we want to tell our citizens is that this virus, if you go to hospital early, is treatable. Out of the 8,000 people who have been confirmed positive in DRC, only 4,000 have died. About 2,000 got treatment and they have recovered. So the recovery from this disease is about 48%.
0: Fixing the nation with Eric Latif, Valeris Wambui, and Mariam Bishar. 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

0: one, and it's a beautiful one. Emiliana CK, and of course you gotta love everything about him. 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
1: Claudia Naisabwa. And good morning, Brian. It's Throwback Thursday. Ajua unasikia vizuri kwa sababu this is the one for the millennials, their favorite day of the week.
0: It's actually everyone who loves nostalgic music. You'd be shocked. There's a good number of Gen Z's who love heartbreak songs, according to research. We want to make sure that everything goes well for you. 4 hours of nothing but greatness. We're going to be doing some of the greatest conversations. Also, in the second hour, tukona wageni watakuwa na kuja. So today, we're going to be doing things different. Rada will be pushed to third hour. Second hour, we're going to be talking to our friends from Lions in just an hour to make sure that we get to have everything rolling and going well. But if you're joining us right now, hashtag Nileile Vibe Shift on Nation FM.
1: Tunakaribisha sana uonge na sisi. Hour ya kwanza tuna story, and at around 10:30 there, we want you to pick up your phone on 0719-038-963. Something happened on a flight from Nairobi to Lagos. We'll talk about it. Cloud chasing or not? Tunataka kusikia pia your opinion on this. Lazima pia tukupatia stay guided and daily Nation updates as we go on. So it's my second hour to kona wageni. The hour I attach that is from, of course, 12 to 1 p.m. to kona rada. Na pia at 12:30, you get the chance to cook for us on 0758-4053 pale kwa lunchbox. Tupatie recipe yako.
0: Nakwambia. 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Umesema 4th hour. 4th hour sini inakuanga very simple ama inakuanga aje?
1: Ongei kutoke. 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
0: Hapo ndio watu wanakojoa. 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
0: Yeah, I don't know why it happens a lot, but hey, mambo ni mengi.
1: Also, that's your request hour. 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
0: Adi?
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1: Kabisa.
0: Yeah.
1: Fanya nini?
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1: Hai basi, Brian, pia kuna mingi ambayo yanafanyika pale Daily Nation. And there's a couple of stories that we definitely want you to go and get and pay keen attention to. If you can access Daily Nation right now mahali yupo, naomba ukimbie pale kwa e-paper yetu na uangalie some of the details around it. Also, revealed publishers who share billions for grade 11 textbook tender. Ni kina nani hao? Lecturers pia, kuna make or break talks to unlock strike stalemate, kwa sababu unajua public universities, some lecturers wame decide kustrike, pia utayona pale. And right now, kuna mtu alikuja inchi akiwa cleaner. 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Na nafanya kazi na watu pale Doha.
0: That's crazy.
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0: Hapo saa kabisa, the best show in Africa officially begins. And right now, tunataka msikize mziki.

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0: Red Sun. Best show in Africa ongoing right now. And of course, you're gonna love it. Start the hour with nothing but greatness, and right now we're going to be jumping straight into the highlights. But good morning to everyone who's tuned in right now. Good morning, Claudia.
1: Good morning, our neighbor.
0: Uko salama?
1: Niko best kabisa.
0: Aye, kumbusha watu that at 10:30 watakuwa natupigia simu, sio?
1: Yes, tunaongea kidogo pale about some of the matters that are affecting this country, some of the funny issues that keep popping up, or what celebrities are doing. It can be anything. Mm-hmm. Right about now, we want to take you to what's on the Daily Nation. Mm-hmm. Today's copy has the title race against time, and it's the Ebola response. So the contact tracing. Now, health authorities are yet to find all the 57 people who interacted with Kenya's Ebola patient zero.
0: Yeah, now TikToking is that experts explain why it is urgent to quarantine those identified and disrupt possible spread, because you know there's been identification of some. And as you just flip on the pages, you definitely know that the government has had a hard time in getting the 57 hao ambao wanafaa kupatikana alafu wakwe quarantine for some time.
1: And the president says that in the coming hours and days, we will continue to inform the country of the necessary steps that the government has taken and continues to ensure that we raise our surveillance to the highest level. Also, counties are on high alert following this virus confirmation in Kenya. If you look at it, the WHO rules Kenya is expected to follow in follow in on what's happening in Ebola. Despite confirming the case on Sunday, Adwali announced that it on Tuesday, he announced it on Tuesday, breaking WHO's protocols.
0: Yes.
1: So what happens then? So, also there's also a bit of a spotlight on the health ministry and how they're going to tackle this.
0: Mm-hmm. Yeah. And it's all hands on deck because kuna mambo mengi yanafanyika. Remember, the 57 are the contacts identified. 10 contacts were traced and quarantined. 5 designated isolation or treatment facilities. Now, kisema hizo treatment facilities, it seems that the government is actually going to allow you to use your insurance, or insurers are actually going to use allow you to use that, because people diagnosed with Ebola in Kenya will remain covered by their health insurers, who treat the disease like any other illness unless it is identified or even declared as an epidemic. So despite the growing threat coming a day after Kenya confirmed its first imported case, inaonekana kwamba hii virus and disease, a virus disease, insurers say that the development does not automatically trigger exclusions on health insurance policies in Kenya. So if you have insurance, they'll treat it as just nini kama kawaida up until maybe it's confirmed that it's Ebola. Congo has suffered from the virus disease, and it's been quite sad to actually see the kind of death toll that it had. It has not been declared an epidemic, so tafadhali msikuwe na panic kwanza. Kwa sababu watu wana panic alafu inakuwa ni shida mingi sana.
1: Highlights on the Daily Nation, but right now it's a throwback Thursday, and you know what?
0: Yes,
1: it is this particular song.
0: Aye, unajua hii wimbo na najua unaipenda sana, because you know it makes you know that R&B, you know, Keisha Cole. She's a sweet singer, but gangster in person. Did you know that?

0: Frey's Break Reloaded.
1: Life is a gift. It is a precious gift. And I'm praying that as we're here closer to the end of 2026, child of God, that you're going to finish strong. That whatever it is that has been coming at you, that the Lord is going to meet you right there. That you're still going to bear good fruit at the end of this year when you sit down.
0: Turn it up, lift him up, and let the Spirit move.
1: A testimony is an opportunity to declare the faithfulness of God. It is an opportunity to encourage a fellow brother and sister. Come and hear. Come and hear. That is how we are supposed to do it. You invite others and just tell them, you know, let me tell you what God has done for me. What he's done for my very soul. Child of God, would we testify?
0: Praise Break Reloaded. Sundays from 6 a.m. to 10 a.m. only on Nation FM.

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1: Don't blink, another banger's on the way. Philip Chin with Aseli and Claudia on Nation FM. Your voice, your vibe.

0: No one does it like Rihanna. Diamonds is the name of the song. And of course, did you know that she did 11 albums? That's why she's not looking forward to going back to, you know, the
1: making
0: studio.
1: An album.
0: Yeah, she's now making babies. And not making songs, you know?
1: Doing soundtracks for movies.
0: Yeah. She's doing a great job at that. And of course, getting the billion-dollar deals.
1: Mm-hmm.
0: Right now, kuna pia watu wanataka millions.
1: Mm-hmm.
0: Eh? And of course, for the reasons that they're asking this money is quite peculiar. You're chilling with me, most bankable host, Brian Aseli.
1: Claudia Naisabwa. And for the past 10 years, there's a couple that has been telling us they're getting married.
0: They're getting married. Utanioa lini.
1: Tunangoja. Tunangoja arusi.
0: It actually became content.
1: It became content.
0: Mm-hmm.
1: To the point where I think, was it the previous anniversary that they were bought, walinunuliana gifts.
0: Mm-hmm.
1: Si gari, si land, si nini.
0: Mm-hmm.
1: A couple of things were given.
0: Mm-hmm.
1: Now, I don't know if this is finale or what, but Diana Marua and Bahati wametuambia that they are inviting people to their wedding. And it's their 10th anniversary celebration.
0: Mm-hmm.
1: And they're saying that they will charge 1 million per invite.
0: Adi?
1: Wanasema wata charge 1 million per invite and they're only inviting 100 people. It's only 100 seats available.
0: So are they trying to make 100 million?
1: Bahati and Diana Marua.
0: Are they trying to make 100 million in one night? Because you're in quick
1: yes.
0: math.
1: quick math. Fanya hivi. Chukua simu yako tupige sasa hivi. Utuambie, hii ni cloud chasing ama apana. We have seen this time and again. We have seen this time and again.
0: Umesema hivi zikani. First of all, Claudia unaenda.
1: Wapi?
0: Utoi 1 million, uende we attend nini?
1: Niende arusi ya nani?
0: Si hao.
1: Ya Diana na Bahati. 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
0: Kwani 1 million shingapi?
1: Na hii economy.
0: Auna 1 million.
1: Sina 1 million ya kupatia mtu for free. Nikikupea inarudi na interest.
0: Agura.
1: Na inarudi na interest ya 50%.
0: Is it knowing themselves or actually overestimating their nini? You know, sometimes I usually look at them. First of all,
1: they are overestimating their value.
0: Yeah. I would not pay one. Who would pay 1 million? It's like those things that I say, mangati 1 million with Jay-Z to have dinner with Jay-Z or
1: $500,000.
0: $500,000 or kupe. I'm a meet Jay-Z.
1: Kwena dinner na Jay-Z.
0: Jay-Z himself told people there's no need to have dinner with me. Chukua your 500,000 and I'll make investment.
1: Piga simu sasa hivi. 0719038963. What do you think? Do you think that anyone is actually going to pay that 1 million to attend?
0: Oh no.
1: Na wewe, kama wewe ni fan wa Diana na Bahati, wakikuambia wanataka uwalipe 1 million to attend your 10th anniversary yao.
0: Yeah.
1: Una attend.
0: First of all, mimi naulizanga watu, hii ni kuchanga ama ni kuattend? Hiyo ni ya kubai seat.
1: Hii ni kama unaweka kwa WhatsApp group chat ya harusi, mnaambiwa contribution for so and so's wedding.
0: Mm-hmm.
1: Unaambua dash words dash.
0: Ah.
1: So nasema Margaret words Charlie. Alafu mnaweka hapo kwa group. It's basically the same thing they're doing but now on social media.
0: By the way, it's crazy how you just added onto a group. Hakuna hata mtu anakuambia nini inaendelea.
1: Sasa hivyo ndo Diana na Bahati. Lakini umetuambia cheki, we're adding you to this group but it's limited slots available.
0: 100.
1: 100 slots available and it's like 1 million.
0: So mimi nauliza family members wake wata afford?
1: Family members are not invited if they don't have 1 million.
0: Ah, Claudia.
1: 100 seats available. Family members want to have 1 million.
0: Mimi, I'm sure my mother would not want to give at a million.
1: Na ni 10th anniversary hata si harusi.
0: Ati.
1: Lakini wamesema for the longest time tumeambua ni harusi.
0: Haya, it's crazy. But also, kuna kitu ingine nilikuwa nauliza social media manager Scarlett.
1: Yes.
0: And I was asking Scarlett, say you ask me to contribute to your wedding.
1: Mm-hmm.
0: After nisha toa mchango.
1: Mm-hmm.
0: Usiniite hiyo harusi, msiniambie venue, msiniambie luku ni gani.
1: Uh-huh.
0: Is that disrespectful?
1: Ukisha toa mchango.
0: Hey, sasa wewe umesema uko na harusi, mimi nikuchangie.
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0: Alafu mnyamaze kidogo kidogo naona Claudia, sijui words, sijui who. 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
1: Ulichanga na ukupatumiwa invite ya harusi.
0: Hey, is that unfair?
1: It's very unfair. Value for your money.
2: Up with it, girl. 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
0: Mi napenda kuatenda rusi for free. 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
1: See, it's not your expense.

0: Ziki. But don't worry, in the next hour or the hour after the next, we are going to give you a chance to actually call in to kuwe na conversation moja tari sana. Right now, candid remind of something that you all need to attend.
1: RAO Conference 8th and 9th. RAO 2026 pale Daystar University.
0: Yani leo na kesho.
1: Tunataka wewe ujunge na sisi, we celebrate the man that he was and the impact that he had, of course, in democracy and just in the world. When it comes to policy changes, when it comes to just human rights and what he stood for. He stood for a lot of things, and that's the reason why he's loved by the by everyone. The longest serving opposition leader, among other things. And there's a lot to say when you talk about the late Baba. But we want to celebrate
0: Enigma. Jacom.
1: Yes. We want to celebrate him in the best way we know how. You can also join us live on NTV Kenya. And as Kenya marks 1 year since the passing of the former Prime Minister, Right Honorable Raila Amolo Odinga, the Memorial Conference Secretariat partnerships with Nation Media Group will publish a special commemorative pullout in the Daily Nation on the 15th of October 2026.
0: We are most excited about that, but make sure that you get a chance to actually attend this amazing conference, RAO 2026 conference, and it's going to be happening at Daystar University. So you miss out on a chance to actually interact with some great minds as we celebrate leadership and, of course, through communication, because Daystar University is also a leader when it comes to matters communication. Right now, we get back to some of the stories making the headlines. Na pia nizingine zinakuanga tuza kuchekesha. Kama yo kina Bahati menichekesha sana, I can't pay 1 million to come to your wedding.
1: My friend, you say they are overestimating their worth.
0: That is overestimating your worth. Especially in this economy. We want to 1 million going to attend wedding.
1: Brian, I want to bring you to a story that caught our attention yesterday.
0: Yeah.
1: It's very unfortunate.
0: It happened yesterday and we were sad, baby.
1: And we were very sad about it, because this is the first time, and we've never heard of such a situation where, personally, I've never heard of a situation where a passenger had died after a medical emergency on Nairobi to Lagos flight. Here's what happened. I saw different videos.
0: Yes.
1: Online of the POV of the passengers who were on that flight from Nairobi to Lagos. Now, seems like the guy was having a bit of a trouble.
0: Yeah.
1: And there were mentions of videos. From the videos going around, people are saying, oh, he said he was mentally unstable. And there were mentions of those from the videos that's circulating on social media. But what initially happened was he tried to pull the exit door. He tried to pull the exit door on the plane. You know that the emergency exit.
0: The emergency exit.
1: So now, after that, there was, they had to calm him down, and they had to make sure that that doesn't happen, because that would be a risk to everyone else. But the passenger was found unresponsive about 20 minutes before landing. Before this, the crew administered first aid and followed emergency procedures before the aircraft landed at Murtala Mohammed International Airport. Now, medical personnel met the aircraft on arrival and later confirmed that the passenger had died. There's so many videos going around, but Kenya Airways has confirmed the passenger dies after medical emergency on Nairobi to Lagos flight. Allegedly, from some of the videos that are going around, is that he tried to open the exit door. Watu wakakata. It caused a lot of fracas. People were very worried about the situation and what was going to happen next, because this is something that's never happened before.
0: Yeah.
1: And I can't even imagine what the family is going through at the moment.
0: Vituko za ndege. Yana kwambia kuna kwa na drama pale kwa ndege. And you know, anything can happen mid air. But if you want to know how crazy human beings are, yani, we sit in an object, we don't know who the pilot is. Lakini tunaenda tu by faith. We don't know, like, you know, kama gari unajua unaweza sema if anything happens to the driver, mnaweza jitolea mtu mmoja endeshe. Lakini if anything happens to the pilot, nini nafanyika?
1: See,
0: that's what I call faith. Anyone who uses a plane.
1: This is a very traumatic experience.
0: It's a traumatic experience.
1: And I hope everyone who's involved in it can seek therapy or just find healthy ways to cope with this, or just handle the whole matter, because I wouldn't imagine what I can't imagine putting myself in their shoes.
0: Yes.
1: Because I don't even know what I would have done. But in that case, I also, I feel for the family, because possibly that was a medical, that was a medical condition.
0: Yes.
1: Because he later succumbed and passed on 20 minutes before landing, even with all the energy that the Kenya Airways crew tried to put into just make sure that he's okay. And they did their
0: best.
1: They did their best.
0: Yeah.
1: So it's very sad for the families and for the people involved. I hope you find a way to deal with that trauma.

0: another hour of fire trance.
1: I really knew that she could dance like this. I'm a conga bada dan.
2: I'm the bada from the town, man.
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0: It's a beautiful morning. Kidato Kimoja, J.I. And I kuambia mziki wa bongo, bringing us to the second hour, the best show in Africa. If you're out there, santeni sana for sticking with us. More great tracks coming through. Tutakuwa tunaendelea kudance hapa hivi tukienjoy mziki wa back in the day. It's a TBT Thursday right here on Nation FM 96.3. And of course, you're on Vibe Shift with me, most bankable host, Brian Aseli.
1: Claudia
0: Naisaba. Good morning.
1: Good morning.
0: Mina kuambia unajua unapenda bongo.
1: Napenda bongo tena sana. Sasa this hour, tumesema tunafurahisha watu wa East Africa kidogo. 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Nyabera Awora anasema good morning. Amos Amu kutoka Miru wako represented. Usisahau 10th October tuko nanyi pale. Nito Black Patch.
0: Black Patch.
1: Baba Wanda kutoka Westlands anatusikiza. David na Kitare Muse na Mwana Man like Jambra anasema good morning, my neighbors Nyeri ko locked in.
0: Yes.
1: Kalonji Wawaru kutoka Silo Mgithurai 45. Daktari Lewis Wanjala anasema Tonga Reni is well represented. How is the Yesu
0: Watonga? Yesu alienda happy by
1: Yesu Watonga Reni. What happened?
0: You know, Luyas are very funny. How do I produce Jehovah Wanyonyi? Yes, what Ongareni. Like,
1: kulikuwa jana na mwingine.
0: It's crazy. Umemaliza kusema hello.
1: Umemaliza kusalimiana.
0: Mimi nawashukuru sana everyone who's tuned in right now, but we have to bring you up to speed on some of the things that are happening. From yesterday, if you're watching news, you definitely learned that former President Uhuru Kenyatta quit Azimio role as the chairman. And of course, the retired president formally resigned as the chairman of the Azimio La Umoja coalition, which was a coalition that brought about different parties in an effort to have two leaders who'd actually battle it out against the current president William Ruto before he became president. That is unajua kulikuwa baba Uhuru alikuwa pale alafu kulikuwa na Martha Karua ndo alikuwa running mate. If in an alternate universe, if Baba was our president and he passed on akiwa kwa kiti, we'd have had our first female president. Yes. So sijui kama ilikuwa kwa mahesabu. Unajua politics is a very strange nini.
1: Wacha
0: nikwambia one thing philosophers usually say there is no coincidence in politics. There is no coincidence. But hiyo tu ni mimi overthinking and intrusive thoughts. Yeah, but right now ukiangalia vizuri hiyo ndio kitu imefanyika pale, but of course this paves way for a major leadership restructuring ahead of the 2027 elections. And of course the opposition alliance is planning to hold talks with DCP leader Rigathi Gachagua to take up the role, with Siaya governor James Orengo listed as an option to become the chairman of Azimio La Umoja coalition.
1: Aye, so now, what happened to the talks of the Ukombozi instead of it being Azimio and it being rebranded to Ukombozi?
0: Yani, unaona hii confusion hii. Hapo ndio inafanya kama kuna mtu anacheka ndio anasema manga hawajajipanga.
1: Hawajajipanga.
0: Hawana plan.
1: But also, hear me out. Sifuna's TEP, it's gearing up for a rebranding to Linda Mwananchi. So he just, the other day, unveiled the Equitable Party. Now, wanataka tena ku rebrand to Linda Mwananchi. What is this? What's going on?
0: I think after koti ilikuwa pitisha pale, ikasema kwamba you know, iyo jina, the Linda Mwananchi name had been reserved, and of course the registrar of political parties was also given a chance to approve that, and of course approve the changes of the name TEP, and of course clearing that would actually make a very serious hurdle. Itakuwa ni actually the first time imefanyika, kwa sababu hakuna siku chama imejita chama leo kesho imekuwa chama tofauti. Then they have to go back to their original name because registrar of political parties alikuwa amesema it's not possible.
1: Na swali, mbona tu musiite, mbona yu Linda Mwananchi sikuwe slogan? What is stopping people from having that?
0: Party, Linda Mwananchi.
1: Yeah, exactly. Slogan iwe Linda Mwananchi.
0: Unajua mimi si prophet, lakini Claudia naona ukicheza siasa siku moja.
1: Siwezi.
0: Kwa sababu uko na akili.
1: Siwezi.
0: Siasa inataka mtu uko na akili kama
1: nipewe,
0: Claudia.
1: Hata nipewe bure.
0: Claudia, oi.
1: Hakuna.
0: Wasema ukipewa bure utaki.
1: Sitaki.

0: beautiful sounds of Hussein Machozi all the way from Tanzania, Kwa Ajili Yako. Ah, we had missed that song. And of course, today is a TBT Thursday. For those who are tuning in right now, this is 96.3 Nation FM. Chilling with me, most bankable host, Brian Aseli.
1: Claudia Naisabwa. Yes,
0: you know, we told people that we have guests today. And I'm most excited about hosting our people. You know, this is not the first time I'm calling them our people, because with Lions, they always come back and we always have a great conversation.
1: For sure. We have three guests joining us. We're going to be speaking to two as we start this interview, and then go on to talk to Patricia Warui, who's a PR and marketing manager. But just I'll start with Daktari Pale. Dr. Rizwana, salimia watu, and just let us know, of course, sorry, the general manager. Dr. Rizwana, salimia watu, tuambie something about yourself that we possibly don't know, and then get into your roles, of course, at Lions.
2: Habari zenu, hamjambo. Happy World Sight Day today. And of course, we are very happy to be back at Nation, having this wonderful conversation on Sight Day with our friends. I'm Dr. Rizwana Pierboy. I run the Lions Sight First Eye Hospital. And today is a wonderful day because our mission in life is to not only treat your eyes, but make you see life in high definition.
0: What do you do for fun? Now that you see life in that perspective.
2: Yes. So, of course, when you see life in high definition, what I enjoy is traveling, is listening to music, because music for me is therapy.
0: Oh, nice.
2: So that is what I thoroughly enjoy.
0: That's beautiful. And of course, on the other half of the studio.
1: Yeah, we have Dr. Pranav. Yes, Dr. Pranav, salimia watu pia. Also tell us what you like doing for fun, your role at Lions, and just celebrate with us this beautiful day.
3: Thank you very much. Good morning, everyone. Happy World Sight Day. Hashtag love your eyes. That's what we're coming to celebrate here today. My name is Dr. Pranav Chadha. I am with the Lions Sight First Eye Hospital. I'm an ophthalmologist by profession. And I've been with the institution for the most part of this year. Apart from that, apart from talking about World Sight Day today, my other hobby, as you mentioned for Dr. Rizwana, you know, traveling, listening to music. Myself, wildlife photography.
0: Oh, for real?
3: Yes.
0: Nice. What kind of photography? Landscapes?
3: Wildlife mainly.
0: Wildlife, nice. Yes. Favorite animal to shoot?
3: Leopard.
0: Yeah. You know, if we use that statement right close to KWS, you'd be arrested. Favorite animal to shoot?
3: You see, we're shooting with a camera.
1: Yes.
0: Shooting with a camera is, you know, one thing that's beautiful. Also, what's beautiful is when you use your eyes to get to experience and explore the world. And Daktari, we'll just start with you, because, you know, this is a really special day. And it has a theme, and the expression of it is actually, you know, proper consideration for those who can see. But, you know, there's also the darker side of things. And you're here to just make sure that people get to take care of their eyes even better. They are more aware about this special day. So just talk to us about the detail of the day and how we can actually unpack it for everyone who's listening to us right now.
2: Sure. Aseli, as you know, what we use World Sight Day to really emphasize the importance of eye care.
0: Yeah.
2: Especially today in our world, where climate change is contributing a lot to the way our eyes are playing up with dry eyes, burning eyes, and even vision. And then, of course, technology is the cherry on the cake, because we're on our phones, we scroll all the time, and this is something that is really compounding. So we want to take today to actually say that God gave us the gift of sight, and protecting this vision is why we are here, so that we unpack all the different things and make our listeners aware of the importance of having regular you know, eye checkups done, not taking things for granted, any little changes, and why Lions, and we'll tell you a little bit more about what else we do.
1: I think still, Daktari, on you, I want to know the state of the eye health in Kenya. Just, and what are some of the challenges that you are experiencing on a day-to-day basis?
2: Okay, so in Kenya, especially if you leave the urban centers, cataract disease is still probably the most prevalent. And you know, that is totally avoidable blindness. So what is really, really important is that even if you have your family living in the villages, and if they're complaining of not being able to see, don't take it for granted that it's old age or something like that. get them seen, because it could be that their eyes have developed a cataract, which is really, and Dr. Pranav will tell you more about it, is sort of the thickening of your lens, which was given by God. But today we can replace that and give you back the full gift of sight, which gives you your dignity back, and it gives you your life back, which, you know, all of a sudden when you can't see, is gone.
0: Yeah.
2: So this is, you know, what is very critical in Kenya. And then the other one is, of course, children. Children play in the dust. Their eyes, they rub their eyes. Their corneas tend to become thin.
0: Yeah. Mm-hmm.
2: And sometimes the parents don't realize the child can't see. The teachers throw the kid at the back of the class for not working.
0: Yeah.
2: But really, the simplest thing could be that their eyes
0: fix
2: are just
0: their
2: not
0: eyes.
2: Able to see. Fix your eyes.
0: Yeah. Dr. Pranav, you know, we have one way to deal with our eye problems. And that is basically just scratching. So maybe, and that's like, you know, like it's such a Kenyan thing.
1: Yeah.
0: You know, you wake up in the morning, you maybe wash your face, and when you're looking at yourself in the mirror,
1: yeah,
0: you like, can't see clearly, but you're like, ah, let me keep on throwing water. Maybe my dry eye would be cleared by water. And then there's the other assumption that maybe your eyes are watery. You're like, oh, maybe this guy is emotional. Or maybe, you know, my eyes leak all the time. So when do we... When is it a cause for alarm to get to know maybe you're having dry eyes? Because, you know, we live with it every single day. It becomes habit. And you're like, ah, those are just my eyes since I was a kid. Yeah.
3: That's actually a very important question. Thank you, Brian. I think with dry eyes, the symptoms that we're mainly looking out for and what the listeners should also look out for is, you know, is there a burning sensation in your eyes?
0: Yeah.
3: Do your eyes feel gritty? Like, is it a sand-like sensation? Or you feel like particles just in the eye? Are your eyes, you know, having fatigue? Are you getting tired eyes? Are your eyes actually even tearing up? Yeah, which is contradictory. You have dry eye. Why are your eyes tearing?
0: Yeah. Mm-hmm.
3: But it's just that normal reflex of the body. The body is so smart, whereby your eye surface detects that your eye is dry.
0: Yeah.
3: It sends signals to the brain. Tells the brain, hey, look, I'm feeling dry. So just please send some tears my way.
0: Yeah.
3: I need to cleanse my eye. I need to feel a bit more moist. Yeah. So that's what we look out for in terms of symptoms of dry eye. Some people even come and say, I have eye discomfort, on and off fluctuations in vision. It's a bit blurry for me. But symptoms alone do not establish the cause, you know. But if it's recurrent, it's persistent, you know, it should be assessed. And mainly when we come to examination of dry eye, we're looking at the tear film. There's a very thin tear film that sits on your eye surface. That's what maintains clarity of vision. That's what maintains the lubrication of your eye. That's what gives nutrition to your eye as well, right? So that's what we examine when you come and see us in the eye clinic. Is your tear film stable? What's the quality of your tear film? Is it evaporating too fast? Yeah. We're not just going to come and tell you, oh, use this eye drops. It will replace your tears as artificial tears. That's not treating the underlying cause. Then the other thing we also look at is the eyelids. The eyelids are like, you know, they're like the wipers of a windscreen on your vehicle. Whenever you blink, you're just introducing a fresh layer of the tear film to protect your eye.
1: That's an interesting fact.
0: But let me ask you, these are side notes as we get back into the music. Why is it that every time someone has a heartbreak, it has everything to do with blinking too many times faster? We're going to get back in conversation in just a bit. And as you do that, Oliver Twist is the name of this jam, Dibange. We'll be back

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0: such a beautiful song, Live and Die in Africa, Sauti Sol, the best boy band in Africa or in the world. Mm-hmm. Who else can beat them? NSYNC? Backstreet Boys? No, I don't think. In this day and age. I know, I'm trying to cause harm with the millennials. Yeah, millennials are already on my neck. But if you're out there, 0719038963, that's the golden number to get in touch with us. You're chilling with me, most bankable host Brian Aseli.
1: Claudia Naisabwa. And joining us in studio, we've been having a conversation with Dr. Rizwana, Dr. Pranav. Mm-hmm. And of course, Patricia will be joining us in just a little bit. And we're celebrating World Sight Day.
0: Yes.
1: We've touched on a couple of things, what loving your eyes means, what lion's Sight First is doing for us. And of course, we want to continue having this conversation. So I'll throw it to Dr. Rizwana right about now. Mm-hmm. And just off air, we're talking about glaucoma. Mm-hmm. Right? And we want to know, how can this develop without obvious symptoms? It can actually develop without obvious symptoms. Yeah. And how is the hospital encouraging early detection and continued care?
2: Thank you, Claudia. Indeed, glaucoma is actually called the silent thief of sight. Mm-hmm. Because it develops and creeps into your eyes quietly. A lot of times you might not realize that your vision is impaired on the side. Mm-hmm. And your pressures are high, but you know, you find, oh, it's a headache, or oh, your eyes are paining, you try to just treat them or calm them down. Mm-hmm. But that's a very serious condition, and in our, not just our part of the world, but in the world as a whole, mm-hmm. because diabetes is on the increase, mm-hmm. some of these things are, you know, hitting our eyes directly, mm-hmm. and glaucoma is coming in that way.
0: Mm-hmm. So you talked about eye pressure.
2: Yes. Mm-hmm. So your eyes also have pressure, just like blood pressure. Your eyes also work under a certain amount of optimal pressure. Mm-hmm. So glaucoma is a condition where your fluids in the eye don't drain properly, mm-hmm. and as a result, the pressure increases.
1: Yeah.
2: So when this happens and the pressure increases, it starts to damage your nerve. Mm-hmm. Now, mm-hmm. once your nerve is damaged, that means no signal goes to the brain. Mm-hmm. And this is where you start to lose your vision. So at the Lion's Side First Eye Hospital, we are always constantly recommending, as we say, routine eye check will pick it, because the minute your pressures are high, they will want to investigate. Mm-hmm. It could be simple high pressures because of some of, you know, stressful work or whatever it is. They will still give you medication to control so that we don't go to damage mm-hmm. level. And this can happen. As mm-hmm. we say, there's a lot of technology used, a lot of bright light, you know, all sorts of things can affect it. So mm-hmm. it's important, because this one definitely is one that's not reversible. So we're really keen, and at Lions we're advocating. Mm-hmm. Needless to say, if you do get glaucoma, we've got different solutions. Our glaucoma specialists are doing amazing work mm-hmm. to preserve your eyes so that your vision doesn't permanently get lost.
0: Yeah.
2: And we encourage glaucoma treatment adherence. So we actually have a booklet, you know, like you have a logbook.
0: Yes. Mm-hmm.
2: So we actually give that to patients and say, keep a track, come and get your pressures measured. For that one, they don't always have to come to us. Mm-hmm. You can get clinics nearby, but we always insist, get it measured, mm-hmm. watch your pressures so that, you know, you stay within normal bounds and don't deteriorate mm-hmm. anymore.
0: Thank you for that tip, Dr. Rizwana. Dr. Pranav, these, you know, Kenyans are very interesting. When I say that, it's because I've been Kenyan all my life. So we solve everything with an eye drop, you know?
1: Yes.
0: I have an itch, I go take an over-the-counter eye drop.
1: Asele, yeah. True story.
0: Yes.
1: Last weekend, mm-hmm. as I took my nap and I was getting ready for the Friday night show,
0: yeah.
1: I woke up and my eyes were
0: reddish. Yeah.
1: I was like, I'm supposed to be on air.
0: Yeah.
1: On TV. My eyes are red. What am I going to do?
0: You don't want your boss to think that it's been influenced by something else.
1: You know, it was just from a quick power nap. And yes. I said, okay, so let me come. I went to a certain pharmacy and I was like, hey, my eyes, I need something for this, which I am very wrong for.
0: Yeah.
1: And I was like, and he was like, no.
0: Yeah, Dr. Pranav, you see, that's why
1: hospital.
0: We need you.
1: He said no.
0: Because Claudia will keep on doing the eye drops up until her eyes clear. And of course, to that effect, yeah. On matters dry eyes as mm-hmm. well. Yeah.
3: So in matters dry eyes, I think getting over-the-counter eye drops, many people are guilty of doing that, not only you, Claudia.
1: Oh. Mm-hmm.
3: Many people are guilty of doing that. But then it also comes to the point of, you know, are you sure the drops you're getting are the correct ones?
1: Mm-hmm.
3: Are they going to actually treat what you're suffering from or what your underlying cause is? Because most chemists and most pharmacists will assume what your diagnosis is,
1: yeah. mm-hmm.
3: and then give you some random eye drop.
0: Yeah. Mm-hmm.
3: Maybe it will help you, maybe it will not.
1: Mm-hmm.
3: Maybe in most times it will not. Their patients would come to the clinic and say, you know, I went to the pharmacy 3 days ago, I got these eye drops, still no change. Yeah. It's actually worsening. Mm-hmm. That's when they come to the eye doctor.
0: Yeah.
3: But in terms of, you know, treatment for dry eye, it's a personalized approach. Yeah. Every patient is going to be different. And it's mainly because there's different causes to dry eye.
1: Mm-hmm.
3: Sometimes it can be prolonged screen use. It can be the environment you're living in. Is it dusty? Is it hot? Is it dry? Yeah. Or are you having an infection? Are you having an inflammatory process? You know, is there swelling or redness of your eye?
0: Mm-hmm.
3: Are your eyelids healthy or not? You know, the eyelids also carry oil glands that are supposed to naturally lubricate your eye.
0: Mm-hmm.
3: Are those healthy? Are they undergoing some inflammatory process?
0: Yeah.
3: So that way, when you come for an examination, we look at you, as I mentioned even earlier, your tear film, your eyelids, your oil glands in the eyes, see if that's healthy, and then personalize, you know, your treatment accordingly.
1: Mm-hmm.
3: And yes, lubricating eye drops is what we usually go for.
0: Yeah.
3: And we usually recommend using something that's preservative free because some patients would react to the preservative itself.
1: Mm-hmm.
3: So we use something that's preservative free. It gives you comfort in terms of your eyes, your surface, your tear film stability.
0: Mm-hmm.
3: Then we also look at, as I mentioned, treatment for inflammation, treatment for infection, your blocked oil glands that are in the eyelids. We need to do a warm compress for them. And we actually even have this new product that we have at Lions Sight First Eye Hospital. It's a heated eye mask. So a heated eye mask that you can carry with you wherever and whenever. It's portable. You can connect it to any power socket that's USB enabled. And whenever you're feeling like your eyes are fatigued, they're tired, you know, you can put the eye mask on, and it's I would say it's almost AI enabled because after 12 minutes it just auto offs. It goes off itself.
0: Yeah.
3: But warm compresses, as I've mentioned, is quite important. If you don't even have a heated eye mask, just grab some warm water that's clean at home. Grab a towel, you know. Put it in, let the towel become warm. Place it on your eyes for at least 10 minutes. That gives you some comfort as well. Eyelid hygiene. Cleansing your eyelids at the end of the day, because our eyelashes are going to carry so much debris, so much dust from the environment. So towards the end of the day, make sure your eyelids and the lash line is cleansed, you know, at least with maybe some clean warm water.
0: Yeah.
3: So that you get rid of that debris, you get rid of the makeup. Some crusting, makeup. Because makeup can even block the oil glands.
0: Say that again, because we, on the side chat we've been talking about eyelashes, and you know they're becoming bigger every day.
1: And voluminous.
0: They're gaining in volume, and girls love them. You know,
1: it's a trend.
0: Is there,
1: especially for the Gen Z?
0: Yeah, I know it's a trend. Yes, but how do trends now affect our well-being? Because sometimes we overdo it, and considering that there's an amount of adhesive that they put, a little bit of glue, girls. Girls are very interesting.
1: I'm not in that category though.
0: No, you are. You're a girl.
1: But I don't have the temporary
0: lashes. You know someone who...
1: I think all my friends have.
0: All your friends
1: have. Yeah.
0: Let's help your friends.
1: Let's help them.
0: Yeah. Any detail about maybe research that has been done on, is it safe to actually keep on using it? Because some people get affected by it. Some don't.
3: I think it's maybe a controversial topic because we are targeting a certain gender. But
0: because we don't do
1: it's
0: lashes.
1: It's informative. I feel like it's informative for the people who are listening, especially if they have a sister, if they have a girlfriend, if they have a partner and they have lashes, they can pass on this information to them.
3: Yeah, I think artificial lashes are okay. They make someone beautiful. But in the long run, I wouldn't recommend them because they can contribute to these dry eye symptoms. They can contribute to eye irritation, eye discomfort, and that's mainly in the long run. If you're going to use it for the short run, maybe, you know, an event that's there just for the night, you know, put them on, take them off. If there's something that, I don't know how the ladies do it. I know you use a glue to attach them to the lashes that are already naturally given by God. But sometimes even the glue causes a side effect. Patients react to the glue. They come within 24 hours, red eyes, teary eyes, my eyes are burning. So I think it's a hit and miss scenario whereby use it for a short time, fine, it's okay, you know, but take it off. Your natural lashes are very important, you know, they do the job that they were made for.
0: We'll be coming back in just a bit. I don't know if people call you Dr. Riz, because I think Dr. Reese.
2: Well, yeah, Reese is...
0: He's dope. Yeah. When you come back, I think I need the diesel of when should we check our eyes, mm-hmm. do an eye examination, right? Mm-hmm.

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0: especially before birth.
1: Until now.
0: They can see eye to eye. And because we're talking about eyes, I don't know if they're having an eye problem.
1: Right.
0: Well, yeah. You know, every time you're having a beef with someone, they say, we can't see eye to eye.
1: Yeah.
0: Yeah. But at Lion Fast, you have to see each other eye to eye.
2: But if you remember, an eye for an eye.
0: Yeah.
2: Can make the whole world go blind.
0: Yeah. Hi, if you're joining us right now, best show in Africa ongoing right now, Vibe Shift on Nation FM with me, most bankable host, Brian Aseli.
1: Claudia Naisabwa. And we've got a new name for Daktari.
0: Dr. Riz.
1: Dr. Rizwana is in studio with us, of course, and Dr. Pranav as well. Yeah. Patricia will be joining in the conversation right about now. Mm-hmm. But even just before we bring her on, we'd love to talk about, of course, something that's happening, and it's something that we need to pay attention to. Dr. Pranav, I'm going to throw this to you. What are floaters, and when should listeners seek urgent help?
0: Yeah.
2: Thank you for the question. I think floaters are something very common. I don't think it will happen at our age, Claudia, Brian, Patricia. Maybe Dr. Riz has probably experienced floaters at some point.
1: Mm-hmm. Yeah.
2: And it's because we usually experience it later in our lifetime, around the ages of 50s to 60s, sometimes even later, maybe by 65, 70.
0: Yeah.
2: There are outliers as well. Some people even at the earliest of 40 can experience floaters. But what are floaters? You know, they're just basically when you're looking into the space or the sky or even a blank wall, you'd see cobwebs floating around in your vision. You would see maybe threads or you'd see a spot, a brown spot, a black spot, a gray spot. And it moves across your vision and you start wondering, why can't I grab this thing? I'm trying to grab it with my hands, but it just keeps moving around. But most instances, floaters are harmless. In most instances, especially if it's happening with increased age. And it's usually where we have the gel of the eye, what we call the vitreous gel. You see, the eye has to maintain a shape. And for that shape, it needs a gel. So that vitreous gel with age starts to shrink a bit, condense a bit. And as it's doing that, that's when it starts forming these cobwebs, these threads, these spots. But an examination is very important because sometimes these floaters can be associated with other significant symptoms. And that would be a sudden, you know, increase in the number of floaters. If you're also noticing flashes of light in your vision, if you're noticing, you know, a dark curtain dropping or your vision just significantly reducing, then that's very important to note and come to the eye hospital as soon as possible, within the soonest time. It needs immediate eye care because that's when now you can develop complications to the retina. That's what we call the back or the inner part of the eye. And you can get retinal holes, you can get retinal tears, you can get retinal detachments. That compromises your vision, and then that pushes us towards doing a retinal surgery. Right? But in most cases, floaters cause no harm. But why wait for harm?
0: Why wait for harm? That's a good one. And of course, Dr. Riz, what is the hospital doing to make care more accessible? Because sometimes I want to come to the hospital and there's an assumption that, you know, eye care is for those who have money. And most people are like, yo, I live with my problems. So what are you doing at Lions to make sure that we get to that point where I feel like eye care is actually accessible?
3: Well, I think at the eye hospital, eye care is very accessible. And, you know, nobody goes unseen. So if anybody just comes and, you know, needs to be seen, at the primary level, we will have looked at it. Major insurances are covered. And if I must tell you, we are very, very cost effective. Our prices sometimes, as I say, are even more cheaper in terms for consultation than when you go to Kenyatta. So you get care, which is very affordable, which is very specialized, and nobody's turned back. Over and above that, you know, we have our CSR initiative where we go to camps, and we run camps in different parts of the country. So even anybody there who you know, has does not even know where to get help, mm-hmm. let alone afford help,
0: yeah.
3: goes there, and we make sure that we take care of them. We provide them with glasses or drops if they need them. Yeah. And, of course, if they have cataracts, we bring them back and operate them.
0: Mm-hmm.
3: So this is something that we do, and I must thank our partners who support us on some of this CSR activity that we're able to do so that we make sure that nobody is blind unnecessarily.
0: Mm-hmm. Patricia has been on the background, but of course she is our friend right here, and she is the PR Marketing Manager, Lions iFirst Eye Hospital. Just why should we choose? Let me ask you a PR question. Why should we choose Lion Eye First Eye Hospital?
4: So thank you so much, Brian and Claudia, for having us here always.
0: Mm-hmm.
4: The first thing I'll start by saying is that we are still known for our eye health services.
0: Mm-hmm.
4: However, we have grown into other multidisciplinaries. Mm-hmm. At the main hospital at Loreto, you'll find our diabetes care center,
0: yeah.
4: a dental unit, and ENT. And this is because we've come to see that these issues correlate with each other.
0: Mm-hmm.
4: That is the eyes. The other thing I will tell you, it's a comprehensive eye checkup.
3: Mm-hmm.
4: It's just not a one-stop optical shop, get your glasses, get a quick fix.
0: Yeah.
4: No, we check your pressures, we check your blood sugars, and then we get to understand what is causing this underlying issue.
0: Yeah.
4: That is if it's your sight. The other thing I'd like to our listeners and the audience to know is that our main hospital is at Loreto. We have a new baby in Kisumu.
0: Oh, nice.
4: And we have various satellite clinics
0: mm-hmm.
4: across the country, Nyeri as well. We have Village Market, Southfield, Mpisha, Town Clinic, Isili. Mm-hmm. Please visit even JQuat, and we are happy to serve you at any time.
0: Mm-hmm.
4: Isili operates Sunday to Sunday.
0: Mm-hmm.
4: And also thanking our partners this customer service week and also on World Sight Day. We wouldn't do all this by offering the gift of sight without our insurers, our donors, mm-hmm. our teachers who bring the children or who alert us about the children's sight,
0: yeah.
4: and all our friends of the Lions community and international.
0: Yeah. As you finish, Dr. Rees, you have to give us a message for this special day. Also, Dr. Pranav, please just talk to us this amazing day. What should we expect? What should we do differently to make sure that we get to protect our eyes?
3: Well, let's continue shining the light on preventable blindness. So get your eyes checked, even with children, before they go to school, even at the age of 5, they should be seen. So,
0: yeah.
3: you know, you will avoid a lot of refractive error running away.
0: Yeah.
3: And getting your eyes checked is the most critical, and that will help us to see a brighter future.
0: Nice. And thank you so much for that message. What's your message, Dr. Pranav?
2: Thank you, Brian. Thank you, Claudia, for having us on.
0: Yeah.
2: Happy World Sight Day again to
1: happy
2: everyone
1: World
2: listening.
1: Sight Day.
0: Mm-hmm.
2: I think my final message, take-home message, would be get your eyes checked.
0: Mm-hmm.
2: Don't wait for today. Don't wait for a day that's given for the sight.
0: Yeah.
1: Mm-hmm.
2: Just go to the eye hospital, come to Lions,
0: mm-hmm.
2: get your eyes checked. Don't wait for any harm to come to your eyes. Even if you feel like they're perfectly fine,
0: yeah.
2: just come to us. Let's have a look at your eyes. We may find something, we may find nothing.
1: Mm-hmm.
2: Good for you, but do come.
0: Nice. I love it when they find nothing.
1: So yeah.
0: Even more that if they find something, they're going to give you
1: yeah.
0: a solution. Thank you so much for creating time to be here with us, Daktaris, and of course, Patricia, PR and Marketing Manager right there. We really appreciate you for creating time. Mapa Hivi, we do something called Makofi. And of course, big appreciation to Lion Eye First Eye Hospital for just creating time. This is not the first time that they're coming here. They're basically our friends. We do a lot of things together. And I miss this Daktari. Let me remember his name and then I'll tell you about it. I remember there's a time he did an eye check for me
1: mm-hmm.
0: When we are having a camp during the National Shopping Festival.
1: Mm-hmm.
0: That's about 3 years ago. And he gave me a solution and it really helps me. So, as I said, no, not fitting.
1: Big shout out to that doctor as well.
0: Yeah.
1: We're just about to flip on to the next hour, but we are telling you to take care of your eye health, take care of your health in general. And this is a call to action for anyone who is feeling some sort of discomfort. Don't
0: yeah.
1: ignore, don't go to or get over the counter meds.
0: Yeah.
1: Go get checked at Lion Sight First. And happy World Sight Day.
0: In the next hour, we're going to be enjoying some great music. And of course, tunarudi Rada
1: Nigani.
0: Yeah, there's a point in your life where you realize that, hey, we're not as wealthy as we think. think. As a child, there's that kind of instinct that kicks in and you're like, I thought we were doing well, but I need to have a meeting with my parents. So in the next hour, talk on a parents meeting. For now, we flip on the hour.
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0: That's your In Africa ongoing right now. Habari zenu nyinyi? Doesn't matter where you're tuned in from, Nairobi, Mombasa, Kisumu, LD, Nyeri, Meru, Embu, and so much more. Nakuru says you are sahau because we love you so much. And of course, if you're within or close to those cities, we want to say a big, big asante. It's an afternoon like no other. Within the hour, takuwa tunawapikia. But right now, unajua tunarudi kwa ile conversation inaitwa Rada. But before you even get to Rada, lazima tuwasalimie tujue mko vipi. Sylvia Mwikali, I hope you're doing great. Rahma Esther Luambi, anasema yuko nani. Esther 30, Rasta Girl, big shout out to you. You, Baba Wanda na kuona pale Dan Managales kama kawaida. Asante sana for always tuning in. Really appreciate you big time. And of course we have none other than Kip Rop. Hizo ni jina mbili by the way. Andrew Kakai, habari yako wewe? I hope you're doing great. Kio Dago. We have Mike M. Deda, Sam Wasi Wangong, anasema akondani. Victoria Robert anasema akondani kabisa. Anasema Brian, you're stunning. Hey. Leo wasiana leo mmeamua. Takida Kopa, big shout out to you as well. Na Mirembe Joweria, big shout out to you from Uganda. Kerandi Dennis Omosori Wegesusu anasema Nakuru City Salams Club iwafikie kabisa. The only cowboy on the highway, big shout out to you. Ben Moas, big shout out to you as well as Hezim Rege. Lois Molly, big shout out to you as well as Kungu Junior Kevin, and so much more to be mentioned as we continue with the best show in Africa.
1: And you know what, right about now we keep telling you that every hour tunakupatia highlights on what is going on in the sporting world and also internationally. What wanaongelele about
0: Messi?
1: Messi ameritire.
0: Yeah, Messi could retire. But either it's a big thing. But we are also seeing a lot of things that are happening within the country. Juicy, there was an ugly history of attacks on refs, especially in the Kenyan football scene. Kulikuwa na game ilikuwa inaendelea pale kwa uwanja. Liona nani anaitwaje? The shutter boy, alikuwa uwanjani. And of course, there was a big, big conversation that was ongoing, and this disciplinary case that's happening.
1: First of all,
0: one team from Mombasa and Kariobangi Sharks were playing. So ikafika mahali ni kama ref aliweza kupatiana notice flani ama aliweza kupatiana verdict ya kitu flani. Na ni kama mashabiki walikasirika wakamfungua mbaya sana. Walimnyorosha.
1: Kwa nini tunatandika referee? It's quite disappointing that tumefika punja kuchapa referee.
0: Wanasema the job of the referee is not just to control the game. Hezi fanya tu kile anataka. He should adhere to the rules. But of course, watu walichukua sheria mkononi. And of course, a lot of penalties might... not penalties, but a lot of, you know, like punishment is going to come as a result of that.
1: First of all... that player should not even be playing in the Football Kenya Federation, in the Kenya Premier League.
0: Yes.
1: KPL. Mm-hmm. If you cannot have the discipline to take a referee's decision, wacha VAR ifanye kazi yake, but kama una hiyo discipline ya kuchukua decision na kutembea, unaamua kuja kuattack ref. And I saw it was not just one player.
0: Yeah.
1: There's a couple of them.
0: Ni watu wengi sana.
1: This influences how your audience reacts, the spectators, the ones who are your fans.
0: Yeah.
1: You know, Kenyans are very strong football fans. So imagine if this decision just decided to just kuyaribikie tu watu.
0: Yeah.
1: Brian.
0: Ineza kwa ninoma sana. So that is one of the stories that happened just the other day. Kariobangi Sharks na Mombasa United walikuwa wanacheza game, refa aka ni kama alifanya alipeana verdict ya kitu fulani wakamnyorosha. Right now we are also celebrating because unajua pale when it comes to Shujaz, sisi ndio number one kwa World Rugby Sevens, and we are really celebrating our boys. They did a great job. And right now I'm a CR7 fan, but I have to say that we have to give respect to this amazing gentleman. He's also a goat in his own right. Global football sensation and superstar Lionel Messi, and of course met the moment contributing to all the three goals in his final appearance for Argentina's national team, a 3-0 exhibition victory over Benin on Tuesday in Buenos Aires. And of course it was emotions that were very high, and Messi actually took a bow at age 39. We want to celebrate him, and we celebrate him big time. So it's true to say that this Messi CR7 football has taken a bow. Saini akina Mbappe, akina Haaland, kina Lamine. Waingia kwa hesabu hapo hivyo.
1: Don't forget Lamine.
0: Tuone vile mambo itakuwa. So the youngins also taking up space for the, you know, the goats are now taking a rest. And of course, you say congratulations for now. When is the last time you had this one? Darasa Ben Paul Muziki.
1: Tukirudi ni Rada.
0: Tukirudi ni Rada.
1: Tupigie simu 07

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0: year, and of course Nameless did a thing when he was turning 25, right?
1: Mm-hmm.
0: Yeah, 25 years of nothing but greatness. Juju is the name of the song that actually got them, you know, speculation kwa streets ilikuwa ti, ah, jamani madevo.
1: Mm-hmm.
0: Millennials, aki. Mtu akikuwa successful kidogo, ni madevo.
1: Mm-hmm.
0: Yes. Unaona vile mnaita ati watu squeeze eti mnaita sharp boys. 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
0: 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Yeah, kuna venye anaweza kuwa hivyo na kwa gay Illuminati.
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1: Kwa rada tunasema.
0: Yes.
1: Ni point gani hiyo ilikuhit manzia? 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
0: Yes.
1: You growing up, you're like, ah, si tuko na kitu manze. Mm-hmm. 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
0: Yes.
1: Wache upatane na your peers.
0: Mm-hmm.
1: In school, ama ni wapi.
0: Yes.
1: Hey, ukasema, hey, manze kuna vile, tricky.
0: Before Wi-Fi. 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
1: Aha.
0: Watoto wa geti kali walikuwa na watch Nickelodeon.
1: Okay.
0: Alafu njini mna watch Cartoon Network. 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
1: Nimekuelewa.
0: Yes, kitambo. Even though likuwa najua mjaomoka. Let's pick some calls, get to find out. How did you realize that enyewe sisi yetu jaomoka? Nation FM, hello?
2: My G,
0: how are you doing?
2: I'm good.
0: Always nice to hear your voice. Talk to us.
2: Baby Shark.
1: Yes, Baby Shark.
2: Good afternoon.
1: Good afternoon to you too.
2: You're good.
1: Yes, kabisa.
2: Unakumbuka like mimi nakumbuka nikiwa mdogo.
1: Mm-hmm.
2: Like mko like mmetokea tu hivi watoto.
0: Yeah.
2: Alafu unaona mtoto mmoja.
0: Mm.
2: Zile nguo wewe ni unavaanga zinasema ni Sunday best.
0: Yes.
2: Uh-huh. Yeye amezivaa na normal day.
1: Hello.
0: Hapo ndio unasikia ni kama unataka ku have meeting na mzazi.
2: Ile hunguzangi yeye ndio amevaa like unashindwa eh.
0: Yeah.
2: Yeah, sasa una imagine kama anavaa hii leo na Sunday.
0: Na Sunday. Asante sana for that. Nation FM, hello. Turn down your volume in the background tafadhali.
3: Hello.
0: Sauti ya Kevo ama nani?
3: Ni Paul.
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0: How are you doing?
4: Niko poa.
0: Hehe.
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1: Life is a gift. It is a precious gift. And I'm praying that as we're here closer to the end of 2026, child of God, that you're going to finish strong. That whatever it is that has been coming at you, that the Lord is going to meet you right there. That you're still going to bear good fruit at the end of this year when you sit down.
0: Turn it up, lift him up, and let the Spirit move.
1: A testimony is an opportunity to declare the faithfulness of God. It is an opportunity to encourage a fellow brother and sister. Come and hear. Come and hear. That is how we are supposed to do it. You invite others and just tell them, you know, let me tell you what God has done for me. What he's done for my very soul. Child of God, would we testify?
0: Praise Break Reloaded. 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

0: It's that time of the day where flavors come alive and the kitchen becomes the main stage. Welcome to Lunchbox, where we serve you real recipes, real stories, and real vibes.
1: Good afternoon, Vibe Shift. Welcome to Lunchbox. I'll be your host, Coach Jaka Black from Kisumu. 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
0: And just like that, the plates are full and the flavors are unforgettable. The Lunchbox, serving you flavor one listener at a time, only on Nation FM. Your voice, your vibe. 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

0: Conscience, Chris Brown, Nakwambia, Rock Off Your Back, a beautiful song right there. And of course, as we continue the best show in Africa, Dratakusema, big asante sana. Mm-hmm. As we continue this show, also you get a chance to call in on 071-903-8963. Earlier on, kulikuwa na lunchbox, tukapika pale, ikakuwa ni vizuri sana. Kosh, Jaka Black from mm-hmm. Kisumu, ametupikia kutoka Monday mpaka leo. Mm-hmm. We really appreciate you, man. And right now, also a candid reminder of something that y'all need to pay keen attention to.
1: Mm-hmm. We want you to come through to Daystar University, Leo na Kesho, for RAO 2026, honoring the life and legacy of the Right Honorable Raila Amolo Odinga. Mm-hmm. Na pia, kama utaweza kufika, we are asking you to tune in pale NTV Kenya. Also, if you are interested in getting more information about this, you can email Catherine or James at cmudoka@ke.nationmedia.com mm-hmm. and jnakitari@ke.nationmedia.com.
0: It's as simple and clear as that, a way to celebrate the late Enigma. That mm-hmm. man had a career spanning over 50 years, and at Daystar University, they're celebrating his contribution towards politics, and they add on to it communication. Some experts are going to be on ground, so you need not miss out. For now, nataka mtupigie simu. 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
3: This
0: phone is buzzing from top to bottom. But we are going to be back in just a bit. Tukiangalia zile comments ambazo umetuwekea. You can actually go on to Nation FM KE ama Nation FM Kenya. Ukiangalia across all social media platforms, utatupata pale. Make sure that you make your comment on Rada. Name of this song is Turn Me On by Kevin Little. Is that

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0: lakini Rotimi alitukosea sana. That is Vanessa Day. Big shout out to her. Nobody But Me, featuring all the way from South Africa, KO. There's a big beef happening between Kenya and South Africa on X. Mm-hmm. And of course, Nigeria wamejipox. Na kuna mtu amewaita, Nigerians, dear Nigerians, can you keep quiet? Uh-huh. Best Show in Africa continues. We are really enjoying the conversation within this hour. Rada is what we are talking about. Tukiingia pale, tunaongea about gumzo tu pale. A big shout out to Eriko. 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Uh-huh. All the way from Kisii. We really appreciate you, Mwana Minto. And of course, right now, tunataka kuwapatia tu final remarks kama tumesonga.
1: Tunasema nini nilifanya urealize kuna mjaomoka vile. 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Embrace Happiness, anasema you're at college and you hear your friends talking about holidays, car investments, and yet you're struggling with the fare of a tao bomboclat. Brian Masindi anasema, hizo masop opera, zenye watu walikuwa wanaongelelea assembly, and we had a Sony Tech radio. I thought we had already gotten out of it.
0: Mm. 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
1: Yeah, it's very
0: I'm sorry.
1: Funny.
0: Unafanya,
1: no, it's very funny.
0: Anafanya tunacheka bana.
1: No, but hear me out. Asali. Even in high school. In high school, yeah. Right? Usiku, like, let's say your high school has pit latrines.
0: Yes.
1: Unyalenda public schools.
0: Yes, sisi sasa.
1: Ukisikia mtu anakuja, lazima...
0: Unakohoa mtu.
1: Yes.
0: Unaanza kuimba, nini, under my umbrella. Ama una whistle.
1: Wasikuja wapite na mlango.
0: That's crazy. Another one over here is Yusuf Amos anasema, kulala chini, pia kulala njaa. 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
0: yes.
1: you. That for was now, all in good fun.
0: Yes.
1: Na tunataka kufika ile awa ya onge kutoke.
0: Yes.
1: And onge kutoke tunarant na pia tunachukua request yako. 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Yes.
0: Aya, tukifunga hii awa.
2: Yani kuhulago, love this, you know.
0: Some summertime.

0: Such a perfect collab. The first line to this song is actually crazy. They say that everybody is 15 minutes from a different time zone. Come on, Ojoma, neno ya longitudes and latitudes.
1: That is nasty, see right there.
0: Mr. Rikutoka South Africa pale. And of course, perfect collab, Major Lazer, DJ Maparisa. We have Nasty C, as you said. And of course, Ice Prince. You gotta love everything about that. Hashtag Vibe Shift on Nation FM ongoing. Final hour, mazejo. 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
1: Lazima tusalimia watu tukianza kila hour. 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
0: Yes.
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1: 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Victoria Robert nasema, eish brayo, you are stunning.
0: Asante.
1: Aliamua leo kuvaa school uniform kusabu ni happy customer service week.
0: I went to Alliance.
1: Yes, so amekuja ametuvalia uniform ya Alliance.
0: Yes.
1: Kerali Dennis, omo sorry
0: wenye susu.
1: Wanakuru yuko ndani. Na Henzi Mrege.
0: Yes, and today, wacha ni celebrate someone very special. First of all, a good friend of mine, anaitwa MC Stero.
1: Mm-hmm.
0: MC Stero started listening to me mm-hmm. about 6-7 years ago mm-hmm. on radio.
1: Mm-hmm.
0: I was in a different station though.
1: Mm-hmm.
0: At that time, he was mm-hmm. blessed enough to have a baby girl.
1: Oh.
0: Now that baby girl is called Skyla.
1: Uh-huh.
0: Ama Stero Mdogo.
1: Aye.
0: Sasa Stero Mdogo is celebrating her birthday today and I want to celebrate ama coffee. But it's not only Skyla who's celebrating her birthday, who I want to wish a happy, happy birthday na kucelebrate kabitha. Ati kabitha. Kabitha.
1: Nimbaya.
0: Kabitha.
1: Nimbaya.
0: And I celebrate kabitha because I know you're going to be very successful. May all great things follow you and find you.
1: Mm-hmm.
0: Namazejo, Skyla, you're blessed and highly favored. Also, I'd like to celebrate one person.
1: Mm-hmm.
0: That person is called Baba Brian Aseli.
1: Leo ni birthday yake.
0: My dad, Wilson Mujukane, was born today.
1: Happy birthday.
0: Ah, yes, celebrate that, man. Have you ever had sacrifice personified?
1: Uh-huh.
0: Okay, sacrificed everything for the people around him to make sure that we actually went to school, did a great job with us in terms of discipline. He's a lovable character, that one. So I celebrate you, Dad. Happy birthday to you.
1: Uh-huh.
0: And may all good things find you today on always. Pesa ikufuate,
1: uh-huh.
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0: yes.
1: What is that one thing and yofai kuu unafanya lakini unafanya?
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0: Tamia. Imagine, is the same song. Imagine. And he has to pay rights and royalty to them. Also, Chris Brown has a song that had that kanini.
1: Mm-hmm.
0: You know, that vibe. And of course, they had to sit down, sign some documents, make sure that they get to agree on a lot of things. Right now, you have a lot of options, but thank you so much for choosing Nation FM. In a world where it's moving extremely fast, you also need to slow down kidogo. And that's why you have the mid-morning. Just trying to make sure that your mid-morning iko sawa kabisa as we usher in the afternoon or the evening. Right now, ulisema kuongea nini?
1: As an adult, nini ya unafanya yufai kufanya?
0: Mm.
1: Wacha ni kuambia, tuliona video ya Karen Nyamu chini. And it sparked a hot debate. Akiwa parliament. And she had one of her thumbs in her mouth and she seemed to be sucking her thumb. Watu wakauliza, watu wazima wanafaa kuwa kifanya hivi
0: kidole.
1: So, it sparked the conversation of what are adults doing that they should not be doing?
0: Yes.
1: Haya, tupigie simu 0719038963.
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0: How are you?
2: Niko poa.
1: Mr. Jacob Black.
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1: Ni nini unafanya kama mtu mzima ama an adult that you're not supposed to be doing?
2: Vitu za utulizi ni bado mufanya. 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
0: 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Yes, so to make sure that you get to listen to that one. Asante sana. 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
0: Yeah.
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0: wazi. 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
1: Life is a gift. It is a precious gift. And I'm praying that as we're here closer to the end of 2026, child of God, that you're going to finish strong. That whatever it is that has been coming at you, that the Lord is going to meet you right there. That you're still going to bear good fruit at the end of this year when you sit down.
0: Turn it up, lift him up, and let the Spirit move.
1: A testimony is an opportunity to declare the faithfulness of God. It is an opportunity to encourage a fellow brother and sister. Come and hear. Come and hear. That is how we are supposed to do it. You invite others and just tell them, you know, let me tell you what God has done for me. What he's done for my very soul. Child of God, would we testify?
0: Praise Break Reloaded. 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
0: 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But for now, let's pick some calls. 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
4: Hi, how are you?
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0: Very fine, sauti ya nani?
4: Sauti ya Festus Mwangi.
0: Festus Mwangi, how you doing? Where are you calling us from?
4: Calling you from Karachina, Azistan.
0: Hapo sawa kabisa, man. 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
4: Big fan, mare pale.
0: You're a big fan. Is it your first time calling in, Festus?
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4: Mimi ningependa ile ya nini? 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
0: Sijawe na kajenzi kanaitwa Pamela. 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Hey, SK Blue, it's been a minute. 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
0: Mr. Ignite, how you doing?
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0: The Ignition DJ Ignite.
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0: Hey, si pole. Watu wakishaanza kupeana bolu kuinje ndio wanaanza kusema my legacy. You know, you start talking about, you know, the future is bright.
1: Anajua generation iko in safe hands.
0: Anajua iko in safe hands.
1: Yes.
0: But one thing they don't know about this gentleman is that he's like a professor when it comes to old school music.
1: He is.
0: Yeah, he's an old school music connoisseur. Akianajua hii song inaingiana na hii, na hii ilikuwa hii ilirelisiwa this year. 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Yani anajua details. How are you doing, gentlemen?
2: I'm very fine.
0: Na wewe umaluku, anapiga ngaluku nikae imemkosea.
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2: Uongo mtupu.
0: Hebu ji introduce watu get.
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2: 10 to 15.
0: Ani watu wanakuambia, unajua experience ni mingi. 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Mtu anakuambia over a decade of experience. What should people expect from 2 till 4?
2: Ignition from all decades, from all angles.
0: Yes.
2: Yani through the years.
0: No, no, bae unaongea kama professor.
2: Hapana, yani
0: anaongea kama enda ujisome.
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1: 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Utakuwa wapi apart from Condition FM on Saturday?
2: This week on Saturday, first of all, kuna show inaitwa Rhythm and Flow. 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In bulk. For 4 hours back to back. This coming October 16th takuwa Cubana Noah Lounge. Pamoja na Scratching Panda, DJ Famous,
0: yeah,
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0: Mimi unajua umesema hivyo, kuna majina zingine zikangi kama zinaweza kuwa jina ya mtu gangster. 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
0: Hapo sawa kabisa. 2 till 4, you get the Ignition DJ himself. He's going to be here up until 4. And then from 4 till 8, umesema tunapatia nini?
1: Harry Nyanduko na Gaza wanakuja pale. Wanawashikilia for Ride and Vibe. 8 p.m. to midnight, you have Selector Munga na Shatter Boy and Rockers Nation. 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
0: Then we come, fix the nation.
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0: Usiseme tu sisi.
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0: Yes.
1: Lazima tukumbusha watu tutakuwa Meru.
0: Yeah, tutakuwa Meru by the way on 10th. That is on Saturday. Black Patch. Hapo hivyo. Make sure that kama unajoku within the area. Wanasema kama uko Nkubo, Ngakoromone, Imenti North and South. Zote. Make sure that if you're around the area, watu wa Maua, mkuja nyinyi nyote, we're going to be at Black Patch. And of course, itakuwa ni reggae. Tutakuwa watch futa pamoja. 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
1: And Yasbit then, anakuja? 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
0: Atakuwa pale. So yes. Make sure that you get to meet your favorite presenters, favorite DJs, as you're going to be mashing it up during the weekend. For now, when was the last time you

0: 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And when we pull up, expect your favorite personalities live and up close. DJs on the decks, crazy games, surprises, giveaways, and moments you'll be talking about long after the last song. And here's the question. Are you going to watch the videos the next day or be in them? Because this isn't a night you hear about, it's the night you have to experience. Road to Meru, 10th of October, Nation FM storms Black Perch. 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
1: What I know about life is that creativity and competition is opposites, and they're what I know about life is that creativity and competition is opposites, and they work against each other creatively. When you have to draw from a blank canvas, you got to draw from your pool of experiences for it to have that thing in it. And you can compete and make something that's like technically good, but it's like a cloned human being. It's not the same as a baby that was born from a mama and daddy, you know, some love made, and that's a different formula. So I think that to create is like a natural labor, and then to copy or to like compare or compete creatively, you confuse yourself, you know what I'm saying? Because you miss all the dopest shit that only you can do, because it's only true to me. Now, it's true to everybody in the world if it's true, because we all got the same general truth.
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1: 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And here's the question. 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

0: your vibe. Maybe we need to hurry around, and we are getting the show on. Kwa sababu, you know how we do it on Thursdays. We are throwing it back like a TikTok thick thud, and nobody is stopping us. Number ya kupiga 0719038963. Ukisikia in the background vizuri, clip to bado coming back with another one called Swing Sway. That's how we're doing it all the way mpaka 8 p.m. Hashtag Ride and Vibe on Nation FM. And what a show I have lined up for you. So many things have happened. But they tell me, how is the weather looking at your place? Watu wamecross two counties kufanya kazi Nairobi. Najua weather huko ni different. How is it? Is it raining? Is it cold? Is it hot? Na by the way wamesema, fai kula suti na karatasi. Yeah, karatasi could be carcinogenic. Forget it. Anyways, great music is coming through. Tumia hashtag ni hiyo hiyo. Nakupa mziki all the way till 8. Second hour kama kawa. Kuna group iliwaka jana, by the way. And you guys are talking about things that you miss from the past. I want to come talk about that. What on ongelea treetop? What is that? Sijui softa? What is that? Come tell me. It's all about throwbacks today. Third hour kama kawaida tunatatua tafash. Alafu sijui kama mesikia kitu Benny McCarthy amesema. Head coach wa Harambe Stars, Kenya national team. The person we put all our faith in. Umesikia cha amesema? If you haven't, don't worry. I'll come tell you about it and then some. I'm going to give you a chance to call me in studio. Kama kawaida najua bado umelipwa, pesa bado zipo. 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And as I was waking up today, kumewaka tatu ama ni rongai. Kwa sababu kijana ito Onyango Tate. Onyango Tate has been caught between the rock and the hard place. And I said, manade bro, manade. In case you're wondering, I'll say my view.
1: So guys, inakuwa set up, manze. Inakuwa set up. So I don't know if it's the institution which is after me. Manze, there are fake footages are being brought out when I say masiji. Ati nime involved kwa crime. Inyata siko. Vitu zimefanyika tazi mali sijai kuwa. I'm being set up. Siji kani institution. Siji who is doing that to me. Someone is just after me. Someone is just after me. Saizi niko sell. Mambo yata sijui. 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Nashukuliwa ati ni
0: Hey, stay guided, stay guided. In the meanwhile,
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3: Life is a gift. It is a precious gift. And I'm praying that as we're here closer to the end of 2026, child of God, that you're going to finish strong. That whatever it is that has been coming at you, that the Lord is going to meet you right there. That you're still going to bear good fruit at the end of this year when you sit down.
2: Turn it up, lift him up, and let the Spirit move.
3: 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It is an opportunity to encourage a fellow brother and sister. Come and hear. Come and hear. That is how we are supposed to do it. You invite others and just tell them, you know, let me tell you what God has done for me. What he's done for my very soul. Child of God, would we testify?
2: Praise Break Reloaded. Sundays from 6 a.m. to 10 a.m. only on Nation FM. 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
1: Declare and decree that you are flourishing today. 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
0: Wake up blessed. 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
1: Child of God, you are within the timeline that God has for you. 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

0: Oh yes, it's Chana Kaumbwa Kaumbika Nani. And she smells nice, that's a plus. Oh, how would she not be magnetic? 420, karibu sana to the Ride and Vibe. It's a Thursday, so you know we are throwing it back like a TikTok. Maybe need to hurry a rocker.
1: Yindu kwenye buto the Duchess of Basungo.
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0: Mefika wakati ya kufanya roll call. By the way, watu wanaingia ku spam group. 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
1: Yes.
0: Number ya kupiga 0719038963. Tell us. What's the weather looking like, Mali Uko? Is it weather for three? Is it drought and desertification? Or what is? 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
2: At DJ Gaza King.
0: Yes, sir. 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Embrace happiness, I see you. Among many, many others, I'll pick one or two calls. 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
0: Yes, very nice my guy.
3: Nyanduko.
1: Makosi.
3: Yeah,
1: how are you?
3: Niko poa. Salimia Gaza King hapo.
0: Gaza umegotewa.
2: Nimegotewa.
3: Gaza King.
0: Yeah.
3: Happy birthday.
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2: Yeah.
3: Ndio kuanza.
0: Wazi Marcos.
3: Haya.
0: 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Nation of Family.
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4: 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Gotewa, naduko hapo.
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4: Lawrence kutoka Gatanga.
0: 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Welcome, Ibrahim.
4: Thank you.
0: Nehe, tukucheze gani leo sasa since we umekaribia customer?
4: Juko ja leo ni TBT.
0: Yes.
4: Kuna hii wimbo ya Avril, inaitangwa Missing You.
0: Missing You by Avril, eh?
4: Najua DJ anaijua.
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4: Budake.
0: Haya, shukran.
4: Chonjo.
0: I'll take one last call. 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
0: Unaongelea wapi huko? 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Hey, my guy, tafuta network. One last call, Nation of Firm, hello.
4: Hello.
0: What's up, my brethren?
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0: Fiti sana.
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0: Aya, shukran.
6: In a world that's always moving fast, one thing remains constant.
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5: 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It's also about the deep connections we create along the way.

0: 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Leo utajibamba good one, utajibamba mad kwa sababu it's about a throwback thing right here on the Ride and Vibe. It is 4:35 in the PM. 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
0: 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Kukumbusha tu. Watu wako Daystar University Valley Road. Kwa sababu it's all about commemorating Baba Rao. Sindio Rao 2026. Memorial is happening right now. So speaking nafanyika leo. Na inafanyika kesho. So you can make your way down there in case you are not able to. Just tune into your televisions na uwe part of live streaming. For now,
1: family members the weapon formed against people's lives. I'm saying this because kuna mrembo mahali pale kwenye social medias ambaye her brother is doing very well financially. Brother has good money. You know,
0: that's good.
1: Why is this babe on the internet telling people that their brother sacrificed their mother? And it is something I've seen with a lot of people and their family members. When one of them is doing well, instead of working hard or asking them, man, what is the trick? What is the 1212? How did you get to where you are? Someone is busy on the internet slandering and saying, oh, uyo alitoa nani kafara. Oh, uyo anapeleka sijui akona nyoka sijui wapi amefanya sijui nini. And it's giving, you're the one who's a witch.
0: You're actually the nyoks.
1: You're the one who's a witch. Because the fact that you're thinking about this, people are working hard for their money out here. Watu wa walali, people are busy looking for money. It's like someone in your family telling you, "Iyo pesa itaisha tu, pesa uisha." You're like, mbona wewe yako ikuji?
0: Mbona yako ikuji,
1: by the way. Stop being bitter. When one is winning, please clap for them.
0: Tafadhali.
1: And also, it does not mean that your turn will come. You might end up being broke forever. But when someone is winning, don't make it your personal mission to frustrate their life, to spread propaganda about how they are doing sijui nini nini. And I'm telling you, clapping for others does not mean your turn will come. Just try, work hard, won a lambda. Maybe, maybe not.
0: Damn.
1: Thank you.
0: Where's the motivator?

0: Oh my, oh my, oh my, oh my. You learn something every day. When this song was playing, I was looking at Gaza funny. I'm like, what's the original beat? And Gaza is flabbergasting. What do you mean this is the original, Gaza?
1: This is the original. Yenye ikuwa na Mr. Lenny.
0: Yenye
1: na Mr. Lenny, inakuanga the remix.
0: The remix.
1: Ya hii mziki.
0: Ah.
1: Yeah, so hii mziki ilikuwa ya Googs na Vini Bantu.
0: Ile
1: ingine sasa wakuongeze yanga
0: Mr. Lenny. Shows you what vocals do to a song. They change it completely. Anyways, throwbacks is what we're playing for you today, all the way till 8 p.m. on the Ride and Vibe. All this courtesy of 96.3 Nation FM, your voice.
2: Your vibe.
0: Maybe need to Harry Araka.
2: Indu Kwenyabuto, the Duchess of Busongo.
1: Gaza King.
0: Yes, yes. As the music keeps on playing right now, I want to tell you the situation Kwenyabarabara so that you're very aware of kama mali unenda unafaa kubaki ama uende sahio ama you look for other means, okay? Aya, barabara zinakua hii.
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2: Okay. Not so bad. 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
0: No, for your people.
2: Not so bad for us people for Thika Road, by the way. But when I was coming, there was like 2-3 accidents on the road. So you could not die today.
0: By the accidents.
2: Up around Githurai, there was something that was happening there. But now up here, kuna traffic right now. Around Gardens. Up around Githurai, there was something that was happening there. But now up here, kuna traffic right now. Around Garden City, there is a bit of traffic as well.

0: Nairobi West mpaka Strath, and then Timol kidogo nikiangalia wapi, Ulinzi and a Safari Walk. Mm-hmm. Ngong Road is a culprit kama kawaida, so we know watu wa wanye, watu wa watu wa Dago, itabidi mtulie kidogo. There's traffic everywhere up and down, and James Gishuru Road is backed up. Okay, it's backed up like nobody's business. All the way back at ABC Place. Speaking of accidents, today I didn't want an accident in Guinea, apo Wayakiwi.
1: Mm-hmm.
0: And this is what I'm saying every day. Tafadhali, can we build these footbridges along Wayakiwi? Because a guy was just knocked down by a moving mat.
1: Yeah, man.
0: Anyways. Apart from that, Wayakiwi is looking quite okay. Si mbaya sana. Mm-hmm. And kiangalia Lua Kabere Road. 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Jogo, kumalizia. Jogo Road is looking quite okay. Makadara train station, ndio kuna traffic. Na hapo roundabout ya study. As always, nakwambia. Kama wewe ni pedestrian, look both ways before crossing. Be considerate of other road users. And as always, if you see something...
1: See something. But for now, that is your traffic update of this hour.
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3: Life doesn't stand still, and neither do you. But movement alone isn't progress. Direction is everything. This is Life in Motion, where we connect your thoughts, your emotions, and your decisions so your life flows with purpose.
4: Sometimes you already know what you should do. You're just afraid to do it. Fear can disguise itself as logic. It's not the right time. Maybe later. What will people say? What if I fail? And before you know it, years have passed. Purpose doesn't mean you won't feel fear. It means fear doesn't get to make every decision. Courage isn't the absence of fear. It's choosing what matters despite the fear. What would you pursue if you knew you were allowed to fail? This is Coach Judy Mzungu Jabali. Don't limit yourself. Become everything you were created to be.
3: As you go on with your day, carry this with you. Is your life moving with intention or by default? This has been Life in Motion with Coach Judy Mzungu. Until next time, stay aligned and keep moving forward.
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0: Jim what? 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Good music. We used to make good music. 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Mdazi kuambia tuna muziki mzuri. So throwback Thursday, so you know that's what's coming to you back to back to back. And that's bringing us to 4:56 in the PM. 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
2: Your vibe.
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2: Yendu kwenye butu the Duchess of Usungo.
1: Kaza King.
0: Now, katika pilka pilka zangu za kutembea mtamdaoni. Yes. I came across a couple of stories. One of which is a couple of criminals. Actually, two of them. Walikuwa wamekamatwa na polisi. They are suspected. Actually, suspected criminals. They had been shikwad by makarao. And then they brought to the station. Their wrong was walikuwa wanatumia something called scopolamine. Umesikia ati mtu anapuliziwa kitu, unapata umefuata mtu umeenda ukampea simu, you don't even know what happened. Yes. And the funny thing is, kwa hii vida, the police give them back the scopolamine. Wanamwambia basi tuonyeshe.
2: Vile mnatumia.
0: And these guys are not sharp boys. I'm like umepewa tools of trade. Si wange ofu.
2: Eh, na waende.
0: Na wasonge. Anyways.
2: Hawakutaka kujincriminate.
0: Yeah. Oh, okay.
2: Hao ndo sharp boys.
0: Hao ndo sharp boys.
2: Yes.
0: Ah, very nice, very nice. Alafu pia, I have come to the realization that we have been taught to lie as Kenyans ever since we were kids.
2: Yes.
0: Unakumbua kitu kilikuwa creative writing. Unaambiwa write about our dog. Kwenu hamna umbua.
2: Mambua, just write.
0: Just write.
2: Unaanza kuandika, I woke up as I was going downstairs. The smell of bacon.
0: Bacon where?
2: Wewe na bosko uvelala. Uvelala na mbuzi. The same room.
0: Sasa.
2: Unaamuka kusema bacon as I headed to the frog's kingdom.
0: Hello.
2: Wewe.
0: Sasa mimi naona, if there are people who are going to overturn this. Mnasema Gen Z's, no. Kuna watu ito Gen Alpha.
2: Hey.
0: I want to play you a clip.
2: Uh-huh.
0: Yeah, certain teacher. I love to yongelea. Wamesema we will not incriminate ourselves. Sasa ile story nilikuwa nakushow, it was a teacher alikuwa amemwambia students who are Gen Alphas, and anawaambia write a short story on how the governor visited our school. Watu wanamuuliza, manani bro, governor jai kanyaga hapa. Mbona tuandike uongo? Ati no, use your brain. Akasema zi, bro, the governor has not stepped here. Okay? So in that case, anambia, akambia the students, just write anything. They're like, then we'll be lying.
2: Yes.
0: Mbona tudanganye?
2: Kwa nini unataka tudanganye?
0: Sasa governor wa hiyo shule. Governor wa area around hiyo shule. Tafadhali, yes. Avail yourself. I don't know where that place is.
2: Tembelea watoto.
0: Tembelea watoto wapate kitu ya kuandika. Wapate content, jameni. Don't make them into little liars. Ati creative writing.
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0: 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Amani Patani and Big Pin Jatelo, funny dude that is. She on her post as a Big Pin. Like, you chose the wrong career, baby. Mm-hmm. Should have been a comedian.
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0: Yes, tumefika ile hour ya discussion. Naona mshaanza kujaza group. 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
0: Yeah, hey, I've just found out right now, and that's what I'm trying
1: 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Interesting stuff. 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
1: Mtu alama kana sema more life, let's throw it back. 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
2: 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Onyonka Dennis, Meru Makutano, Mark Me Present. Nona Esther Daddy, the Rasta Girl, tuned in. Party, adi parties. 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
0: Alrighty, haya, keep listening because great music is coming through, great conversations. Alafu this hour, naona mshanza kutuma. Do you know what Zambarao is?
1: What is that?
0: What is Zambarao? Gaza, do you know what Zambarao is? Watu wametuma hapa vitu walikuwa nakula kitambu. Na shanga, what, it looks like coffee. Mweona coffee pods, yama coffee... Hizo. So keep sending them, by the way. Kwa sababu when you come back, I want to know what is that thing ilikuwa kitambo that you miss. You would want to just relive it one more time. Taste it one more time. Is it a certain soda? Is it a certain dressing? Is it even a building? Tunakuja kuchukua simu zenu, your texts. But for now...
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0: Hey, back when love was very alive and kicking, eh? Alisema, if you're looking for love right now, hey, go back to the 2000s. 5:15 in the PM. 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
1: Your vibe.
0: Harry Araka is my name.
1: Indu kwenye buto, the Duchess of Basongo.
2: Gaza King.
0: Ona izongesha, nasema Gedo 45 wa kondani. 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Big up to you. Now, yesterday, tulicheza mziki mzuri, sindio?
1: Yes, yes.
0: And then it evoked some reaction kutoka watu kwenye grupu. Mm-hmm. And they started throwing in their throwbacks, okay?
1: Mm-hmm.
0: Vitu zenye zilikuwa kitambo. Watu walitumba sijui treetop, sijui what. And it got me thinking. You know, this is it's a common phrase, lakini mwitu ya squeezy si mwitu.
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0: It doesn't slap like the mwitu used to slap back in the day. Ulikuwa nalipa 20 bob. Remember those polythene bags?
1: Yes.
0: Rip up. Unaeki, unajaziwa tomato sauce hapa hadi River Nile. And then unauma tu kutoka bottle. 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
1: Ni bas.
0: That one. Mm. Alright? Alafu unafinya unanyonya kutoka huku chini.
1: Unakata karatasi.
0: And then they banned the polythene papers. Hizi unaekewa kwa karatasi rani kwa brown. By the time unafika nyumbani kame sog. 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There was also something called Bibo. Unajua Bibo? Did you ever come across something called Bibo? Gaza, unajua Bibo?
2: Yeah.
0: Unajua Bibo? I told myself, when I get adult money, oh my lord, my house shall be Biboed from here to Timbuktu. Little did I know. Bibo bado ziko? Haziko. They went out of production sijui lini. Sasa leo.
1: When someone says that word, I think of Bimbo. And I think of Miguna Miguna. And that is all I'm going to say.
0: Oh, okay. To release the statement.
1: Socialite Bimbo. Okay.
0: Today on the Ride and Vibe at 0719038963. I saw Gaza's eyes light up when I said Bimbo. I told her to ambia vitu na hata. Ninini ilikuanga tene. Una miss. Could be the food. Could be a drink. Could be a building. Ineza kuwa event. Nasikia kwanza tumeharibia watu. What is this mall called right here in Westlands?
1: Which one?
0: Is it Sarit? Nasikia Sarit kitambo ilikuwa tu ya makul kit peke. There was new water slides and water parks. And then the general population tukafika sasa. Kazema tu.
2: Dani ni Sarit ilikuwa na hizo.
0: Village market. 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
2: Ilikuwa nitangwa ni Water World.
0: Eh.
2: Ama Splash something.
0: Something like that.
2: Yeah.
0: Utakumbuka tu.
2: Water Splash.
0: Water Splash.
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0: Ilikuwa quiet. 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Something. Someone. Some event that you absolutely miss.
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2: 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Okay.
0: Yes. 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
2: Ndu kwenye buto the Dashes of Busungo.
1: Gaza King.
0: Quick reminder kwamba leo na kesho memorial ya Raila Amolo Odinga around 2026, okay? We shall be doing it pale at Daystar University Valley Road. It's currently going on. Kesho pia iko on. So make your way down there, by the way. Let's just go celebrate a hero, okay? And if how is he make it, don't worry. NTV has got you covered, so be there. I asked you, ni nini una miss kutoka kitambo? What is that product? What is that person? What is that event? What is that building you miss from back in the day? What is that thing? Ni kitu gani una miss kutoka kitambo? Vitu zilikuanga tena. 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Ametuma price list ya supermarket inaitwa Jack and Jill. There was such a supermarket as Jack and Jill.
1: Yeah.
0: Sounds very white. Ati ye, zilikuwa wapi na wapi?
1: I think moja ilikuwa huko chini. 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
2: Jack and Jill.
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1: Hapo mahali OTC ilikuwa kulikuwa na Jack and Jill.
0: Ona bei ya mkate ilikuwa 2 bob. 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
1: Actually, Harry.
0: Yes.
1: Kuna na hii njia ya East Street ingine hii. 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
0: Yes.
1: Ah, kuko mbele. Yeah. 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
1: Yeah.
0: Deo.
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2: Oh.
0: That's why I think. 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Captain Santonio Tony anasema unakumbuka juice cola? 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
2: There's another one. 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A black one. 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
0: just,
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0: Captain anasema nini?
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2: This I was walking around and discovered.
0: How do you even know
2: this fruit? I think they eat one in.
0: Yeah, I'm going to look for forbidden fruit. 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
0: Yes,
4: uh-huh.
0: Sir.
4: So many of the which thing best I remember.
0: Yes.
4: Okay. 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
0: Okay, mwimbi. 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
4: Alafu kitu ingine, let me guess. 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
0: Kids Festival.
4: Na Chatil always alikuwa the host. 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
0: 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Sikuizi hakuna tickets za below 1,000 bob.
2: Unatoa wapi.
0: Aya, Jelo anasema unakumuka zile biscuits za kukauntiwa. 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
2: The thing I miss the most, the thing I remember, there were biscuits, zilikuwa sugar coated. Like the top layer was sugar. Oh my God. Nice biscuits. They zilikuwa Nakuru paka recently. Actually, anytime I go to Nakuru, there's a shop where I'll find them. Nazile chewing gums are round. Ah, we. You don't know round chewing gum?
0: Ngoja. Bone gum.
2: I think bado ziko. But they don't taste the same. Yeah, they don't. Ata core doesn't taste the same. There's something that has changed. Ata is a biscuits. I don't know what they used to be called, but they were really sugar coated and they had a hint of coconut. Ay, we.
0: Which doesn't get any easier, guys.
1: They were nice.
2: I don't know what they were called, but yeah, I think so.
0: Nice, yeah?
2: Blue packaging?
0: Kitu gai.
2: Hiyo biscuit ni tamu.
0: Mimi kana kumbuka, remember the biscuits that zilikuwa zikona imprint ya ndovu? Did you ever see? I don't remember the name, but they were very soft and very sweet. And sijui zilikuwa za Wahindi ama
2: nini. Snacks used to taste better back then.
1: House of Munch.
2: Hey.
0: Upate assorted biscuits.
2: Ile nyoki kipungua kwa nyumba. Biscuits used to taste better kitambo.
0: Unapata mama ameka usi. Everything used to taste better. Hata watu.
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1: If you've keenly watched football, there are these players you're not exactly sure what they do on the pitch, but they play. Remember the old Manchester United? Remember Darren Fletcher? Mm-hmm. What exactly can you say about Darren Fletcher that is standing out for you?
2: He was not quick, he was not physical, but he had an influence of the game.
1: Yeah, and that's exactly Ben Stanley. It's only that we don't want to see that. Yeah.
0: Whether it's the Premier League, La Liga, Serie A, the FKF Premier League, or the biggest stories making headlines around the world, Football Fix has you covered. 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
1: League 2. 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

0: guys, sir, you know what is happening. 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Imeanza. Somewhere just slightly mbele ya Pangani, traffic starts there. Imeenda hadi past Garden City slightly. And then ukifika pale Clayworks, pia kuna hapo kwa hiyo diversion kuna a bit of traffic. And if you're heading towards Kahawa, there's a bit of traffic as well. Loilo. Pia kuna a bit of traffic, nothing too bad. Mombasa Road. Hey. 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Yani wa.
1: Jehovah.
0: If you can use the express with Jaribu. 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Yeah, Sirika Banners Mbaya Sun. 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Dingong Road.
1: Least improved student.
0: Not even tried.
1: Yes.
0: Boy, that is bad.
1: Similar scenes up at Langata Road. Mm-hmm. Langata Road, I can't. Galeria Pekendo kunaka vizuri. The rest of the road is looking quite upstuck. Kiangalia Jogo Road is still looking not so bad. Lakini Makadara kuna traffic. Mm-hmm. Kuna traffic hapo Lusaka Road alafu yo ring hapo roundabout ya study. Kiangalia Oyakiwe is a very good student, eh? It's green everywhere. Mm-hmm. So meaning hakuna traffic hapo. Mm. 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And kimalizia. Watu wa kutumia Agwings Kodhe kuingia Kileleshwa la Vigi Tanga Road kote is backed up. Hi, ensure that you have your emergency kits na wewe kwa sababu accidents do not announce themselves. And as always, if you see something...
0: Say something. Lakini kwa sasa, that is your traffic update of this hour.
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1: 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What's popping? What's crack-a-lacking, legend? Welcome back to another episode of the Pixel Pulse. Here's where I give you the download on everything gaming, film, and anime. Welcome, and be ready to be astounded. Let's talk about the games that are coming out this time round. Marvel's Wolverine. We cannot forget to talk about PlayStation's biggest release of the month, Marvel's Wolverine. Developed by Insomniac Games, the studio behind the modern Spider-Man games, this is an all-new Wolverine adventure, and it's just not about Wolverine punching random guys for 2 hours. The game features characters including Jean Grey, Sabretooth, and Mystique, you know, the guys from X-Men. Insomniac is promising brutal combat, major set pieces, and a story that takes Wolverine across the globe. And considering what Insomniac did with Spider-Man, expect this one to be a serious PlayStation showcase. Alright, boys and girls, have you watched them? Have you played any games? And what do you think about that? Have fun, live life, and until next time, skidoosh.
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0: Uko tawa makwa hood? 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
0: Declare and decree that you are flourishing today. As you're planted in the Lord, you are flourishing. Everything you do is blessed in the name of Jesus Christ. 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Child of God, today you will not go to work in vain. You will bear good fruit in the name of Jesus Christ.
1: Wake up blessed. 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
0: Child of God, you are within the timeline that God has for you. So no need to rush. Walk with Him. Allow yourself to enjoy that pace that the Lord is leading you with.
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Your vibe. 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
1: 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Imekuguza mahali hii. Ama unatuleza pata ulikuwa producer. We never know with you, by the way, Gaza.
2: Izi mziki?
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2: Zilikuwa zina produce wa na mjama mmoja na changwa Musioka.
1: Musioka!
2: Yeah, unajua. Captain Ashe niambia.
1: Yes.
2: Mchezea producer wakwao.
1: Wakwao.
2: Jita Musioka. Sama Musioka ndo wali invade hip-hop ile mingi. Kwanza underground.
1: Yeah.
2: Yeah, most of those kianga.

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1: Till 6 in the p.m.
0: I done vibe. And you know we're throwing it back like a TikTok.
2: Fick thought.
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0: Yeah. That's majority of the problems when it comes to artists, especially.
2: I think ametoa mziki na kali, na mziki na wakadinale pia. 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
0: Mambo ni mangapi? Matatu nani. It is the Ride and Vibe with Nation FM. 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
2: Gaza King.
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0: Si umeokoka? 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Kama namna gani, my friend?
1: Sio, if the babe has told you it was not her, it was not her.
0: Mwokoe!
1: It was not her.
0: You have seen.
1: Seen what?
0: Do not allow your partner apote tu hivi hivi.
1: Mtu anakutana
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0: Kwa sababu love is a beautiful thing.
1: No.
0: As a matter of fact, holy love is a beautiful thing.
1: Hapana.
0: Do not let the devil,
1: I am telling
0: who
1: you,
0: who is your friend, put your things asunder.
1: That friend is actually not lying because that is not the girlfriend. The woman he saw at the club is a doppelganger, someone sent by the enemies to ensure this relationship does not progress.
0: Kijana.
1: So it is not her.
0: Kijana.
1: It is not your girlfriend, I'm telling you. Your friend is just jealous that
0: you are
1: happy.
0: As a matter of fact, ukishindwa, only Jesus can save. Okay? Ukipeleka yeye pastor, mmeenda kwa kanisa muombewe na haski, na anawapia kwa club in pictures, run away. But for now, help your daughter. Help your love. Help her out.
1: She's all right.
0: She is yearning for your help.
1: No.
0: As a matter of fact, this might be a test. To see how much of a man you are.
1: No.
0: Do you take charge? Do you panga vitu well? Could be a test.
1: No.
0: So, help that girl out. Otherwise, kitakuramba nani. That's just for me. What about you? Kuja kusikia zako. You know, few, but for now.

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1: One of the things that we ought and institutions ought to deliver also is to build institutions in a way that you create learning pathways that actually generate skills that people can use at the point.
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2: We don't have an Ebola outbreak in Kenya. 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
0: This is where the country speaks.
2: All we want to tell our citizens is that this virus, if you go to hospital early, is treatable. Out of the 8,000 people who have been confirmed positive in DRC, only 4,000 have died. About 2,000 got treatment and they have recovered. So the recovery from this disease is about 48%.
0: Fixing the nation with Eric Latif, Valeris Wambui, and Mariam Bishar. 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
0: Call me Harry Araka.
1: Indu kwenye buto the Duchess of Basungo.
2: Because the king.
0: We'll chase back to back hits, eh?
2: Mm-hmm.
0: Kabla uniambie what the hits were. Flying Squad nini? What was Flying Squad?
2: Flying Squad ndo tunaitanga squeezy CID.
0: CID?
2: Yeah.
0: CDCI?
2: Ndiyo hao.
0: Yeah, oh, CID. Walikuwa na buruka tu na wewe.
2: Yeah. Mm. Sasa, your time. Mm. Walikuwa nganaendanga na ma 504 flan.
0: Ma Pujo.
2: Yeah.
0: So ukiona Pujo una...
2: Squeezy and Outback.
0: Yes, yes. Who's playing right now?
2: Yeah, hao ni Cannibal.
0: Mm-hmm.
2: Sharama.
0: Mm-hmm.
2: Yeah, kichwa kibomu.
0: Very nice.
2: Kijana wa Mau Mau. Unajua Mau Mau ilikuwa kamp mbili.
0: Mm-hmm.
2: Moja ili, okay, ilianzia Mombasa. 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
0: Mm-hmm.
2: Then kulikuwa na sasa hii ya Dandora ilikuwa na Zaka. 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Nani hao?
0: Well,
2: Nairobi sasa.
0: Gaza historian for you, eh?
2: So wenye walimaji wakajitanga uko. Flan.
0: Okay. Very nice. Hi. What is not nice is this guy's problem. Kwa sababu wako na tafash, I want to replay it again so that you understand what feelings and what thoughts are going through this man's mind. Alafu msaidie kutatua.
3: Yeah, guys, naitwa Mark. 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Baby to limit church. 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
0: Anaulizo unasema wasn't me. 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Kabla sijashika simu zenu badhi namba ya kupiga 0719038963. Nation FM, hello.
4: Hello.
0: Yes.
4: Kwa dana.
0: Fiti sana.
4: Aha.
0: Umesikia tafasha leo?
4: Nimesikia. Now, allow me to withdraw the name.
0: Mm-hmm.
4: But mostly, most Christians wenye wameokoka,
0: mm-hmm,
4: wananyimanga madem something to do, you know, kama udem aliko kwa bash for real, eh?
0: Mm-hmm.
4: Kuna kitu ameenda kutafuta uboy,
0: mm-hmm,
4: ampati.
0: Okay.
4: In terms of maybe, you know, mchezo wa paka na panya.
0: So, yes.
4: And then hii story yake imenikumbusha ile ngoma ya Asha, the same girl.
0: Mm-hmm.
4: You remember Asha and Alkeri?
0: Mm-hmm.
4: The same girl.
0: Same
4: maybe
0: girl.
4: The same, lakini there is something that this lady, if it's true, maybe it's her. There is something that the guy is not giving simply because of the mame okoka or rather,
0: mm-hmm,
4: to really charge.
0: Okay.
4: So angalia ni nini the guy, the lady is missing. Mademu wengi. Mademu wengi wameokoka wanatafuta bash.
0: Yeah, wanatafuta bash.
4: Alafu the young lady in the studio. Jinakina mbazingi. Kasijuka songo.
0: Kwendra. Cheeky guy. But amesema in short, eh?
1: Mm-hmm.
0: Just because unasema umeokoka,
1: mm,
0: does not mean you have to be boring.
1: Mm-hmm.
0: You're probably boring this girl out of her mind.
1: Mm-hmm.
0: Tuseme kama ni demi yake,
1: mm-hmm,
0: if it's the girlfriend,
1: mm.
0: So mpati chenye anataka. Nation FM, hello.
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0: Kuna shida gani?
5: Apo, where's the problem there? Can you comment about?
0: You see no problem there.
5: Tell me what we're going to go bash.
0: Wanenda bash.
5: Bas, what's the problem there then?
0: The problem is with the man, sasa.
5: Kama una wewe.
0: Wewe.
5: Awate kuta kufunga tu za watu wapo.
0: Shukran, my
1: God. 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
0: Si yeye. 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
0: Ya, shukran.
1: Santa sana.
0: Yes, and when I listen to the second person is asking. Kwani inamaanisha watu wameokoka waendi bash? They don't have fun?
1: They shouldn't have fun.
0: Should it be boring, drab and grey?
1: Wasinde maeneo ya burudani.
0: Kijana pia mtoto chenye anataka. Nation of MLO.
6: Good morning, evening this afternoon.
0: Good evening, Mother Godanio.
6: How are you, my people?
0: Tuko
1: fresh.
0: Fresh
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7: Vipi?
6: Asante sana. Umeleta ma memory.
0: Hey.
6: Sisi kama watu wa Israeli, uko fulani mama. Ah, you said it very nice.
7: Yeah, na shukran. 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
6: utuwa kwa mali treza sikiza baadaye.
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6: Gaza, nani, hali?
0: Yes, brother.
6: Unajua wanasemaga? If it looks like, and it smells like, it is probably that thing they say it is.
0: Yes.
6: You don't have to test it. You know? Sasa,
0: yes, Mother Godanio.
6: Ukudea aje kujikonsole. 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
0: Yes.
6: I feel like I wanna drink to die. Where should I go? Usiniambie tu uombe. 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
0: Ataona nani?
6: Atajua na jikonfamia hapo. You know what he has also been missing? Why she is having to go on the other side?
0: Absolutely, Mother Godanio.
6: Na hiyo mapenzi itadumu. 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
0: Wataokoana.
6: You know what I mean? Involve someone who looks to be at least believable.
0: Hello.
6: Mutu wako na sura innocent, you know. 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Uwakikia kwa system. 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

0: Lyrical. 6:45 in the PM, Diokati. I hope you are doing well. 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Kama ijakuwa vizuri. If you're feeling a bit low, we are here for you. Don't worry. Kuliza, who are we? We are the Ride and Vibe. Anish and FM, your voice.
1: Your vibe.
0: We're still in the process ya kutatua itafash. 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Come back to read more of your texts. 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But for now, chatuambia venye barabara zinaka so that you are very much aware.
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1: Watu wangu wa Thika Road.
0: Wah.
1: Because traffic is starting practically in town.
0: Yeah.
1: Imeanza town na imeenda paka karibu TRM is when there is a bit of reprieve. Alafu tena ina resume from around past KU. So kikaribia Ruiru bypass pia ina resume. Watu wa Mombasa Road. Yo, okay.
0: Damn.
1: Yeah, there is traffic. Watu wa Mulolongo Mutakaka. Kitengela, you're gonna be sitting there for a hot minute. Jogoo Road, not so bad. But there is traffic.
0: Especially if you're leaving town.
1: Yes, if you're leaving town, of course, there's a lot of traffic. Umeonaje hizo sides kwenu?
0: I'm looking at Ngong Road. Ngong Road is getting a bit better, but there's something happening up Prestige. I don't know what's happening here.
1: Kuna msururu wa magari.
0: Backed up like nobody's business. Alafu nikiangalia Junction Mall pia, Naivasha Road imeshikana. Langata Road is looking a bit better, lakini kuna traffic kutoka study mpaka Ulinzi Sports Complex. Okay, watch out for that. Looking at Waiyaki Way, very good student. 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Utapata shida ukitumia Waiyaki. Very good student. Kwa sababu it's green, it's looking really well. Utapata shida ukitumia Waiyaki Way. 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
1: From Juakali to Biashara Legit, from Mama Mboga to tech startups, this is The Real Grind. Welcome to Mboka, the show that shines a light on the hustle behind the hustle, and the dream behind Kenya's SMEs.
4: Karibu Mboka, niite most bankable host Brian Aseli. This time round, I'm going to watch up here your biggest employment lessons that you need to learn early. Lesson number 3, food is not a reward for hard work. So many companies, especially corporate, utumia food as a way of keeping you there. For example, badala ya kuongezea mshahara, kila Friday mnapiga pizza, ama kila wiki mnapewa lunch, ama kuna breako, and then hiyo inachukuliwa as a way to reward work. Now, inaweza kuwa stimulus, inaweza kuwa kitu inaweza wachocha pale wera, ndio mpige job vifiti, juu yenyewe kutoka kwa building ndio uende utafute food is time wasting. 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Until next time, tupatane Mboka, juu lazima ijipe.
1: That's it for today's hustle on Mboka, where small businesses take center stage. Mboka ni Mboka. 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

0: Ati anaitwa nani?
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0: This ninja and bamboo. Ah, there is something about the man. Inaitwaje hii?
1: Yeah, inajiita Bamba.
0: Bamba. Mm. Ana Bamba worldwide. He's been mentioned in capital cities everywhere.
1: Hii album ilikuwa hata genje zaidi.
0: Ehe.
1: Agabanga.
0: Ati nini?
1: Agabanga.
0: Agabanga. Yes, that and then some is what's playing right here on the Ride and Vibe on a Throwback Thursday. You can call me Harry Araka.
2: Yindu kwenye buto, the Duchess of Basungo.
1: Gaza King.
0: Haya, tunamaliza kututua tafa sheu jamaa hapa hivi. We had played the audio for you. Ni wacheze tena ama to proceed.
2: Mm-hmm.
0: I think to proceed, okay?
2: Okay.
0: And this is what you've had to say.
2: Msoje wa Mondoro huko on Facebook anasema kwa church, ulimpata kwa church, ogopa sana. Anasema never date a church girl.
0: Bro. Why?
2: Because asha piga maisha, sasa ako kwa kanisa kutulia. 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
0: No.
2: Bumble cloud.
0: Mm-hmm.
2: And then Douglas Ray anasema huyo jamaa achane na huyo dem.
0: Mm-hmm.
2: Mbona alienda sherehe bila kuuliza permission?
0: Okay.
2: Allah.
0: Yeah, you need
2: permission from her man. I almost choked with that statement. So that's totally unacceptable.
0: Unacceptable.
2: Yeah.
0: Jennifer AJ over at WhatsApp group anasema kwani kama ako born again hautaki akue mkubwa? Mm? Hautaki ame?
2: What?
0: Let her grow. JKM anasema mwendo ataumaliza salama. Frank K anasema kwani watu hawezi fanana?
2: Mm-hmm.
0: People can't look like each other.
2: Mm? 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
0: 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Even Jesus changed water into wine. Now the Bible says unakunywa lakini ukunywa kidogo. Psalm 104:14-15 ametukoti hapa. Ecclesiastes 9:7. Okay.
2: Mm-hmm.
0: Interesting stuff, eh? Mmesoma Biblia. So Antonio Tony anasema cab captain hapa. That guy is a danda. Who's being saved? Who said being saved you supposed to be boring? And that's why I'm like my friends from Sunday. 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Reasons you don't confront someone for the first case, investigate first. Now, by the way, anafaa kuamini both sides. 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Hai, mmenena boy child, mali uko, hopefully, you've heard, you've listened. I hope the spirit of discernment is with you.
2: Mm-hmm.
0: Do what's right.
2: Yes, yes.
0: Nibo tu sindio?
2: Yes.
0: Alrighty.

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0: My lord, what a nice, nice throwback Thursday this is. 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
1: Your vibe.
0: Harry Araka is my name.
1: Yindu kwenye buto, the dashes of Basungo.
2: Gaza King.
0: Ndosa ili unaitanga kipindi charana salama. Final hour, last lap, last leg. Eh, na unajua hawa tunakuja kuongea football. Umesikia coach wenu amesema nini Gaza?
2: Mhm.
0: Ulisikia coach amesema nini?
2: Yeah.
0: Okay.
2: Kini kuna uongo?
0: Hiyo tutakuja tuongee. We shall come talk. Tarehe leo pia si mbaya. So recipe lazima ifuate mkondo, si ndio?
1: Mm-hmm.
0: Shall be doing that, and as you know, this final hour ndio tunaweka little talk and very, very, very loud music, okay? Kuna mtu hapa ananiambia aitwa Soja wa Mondoro. Anasema ile swali nikuuliza. Sema DCI is the organization or department yenye nafanya criminal investigation. CID is the former name for that investigative department. Now, Flying Squad was a specialized police team, ama unit, focused on serious and often fast-moving criminal cases. Alafu kulikuwa na undercover. A method of working, not necessarily a separate department. Najua, I used to hear this. I don't know how true this is. Kuna sikianga ati during Moi's regime, ungepata hata mama nakukatianga mboga, ni undercover. Yeah. Unaweza pata hata bwana yako ni undercover. How true is that? My is it Gen Xers, ama millennials and boomers? How true was that? Kufikia hiyo, ndio?
2: Yeah, nilisikia.
0: Ulisikia tu rumors. Yeah, tumetoka mbali. Acha tupige shoutouts moja mbili. Zidua pulse check. And continue with the Throwback Thursday.
1: I'm looking at Facebook hapa, ninaona umefika kwa wingi sana. 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Soja Mondoro, hello, how are you doing?
0: Hello.
1: How are you feeling? 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
0: Hello.
1: Embrace happiness. 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
0: Mabuba Esther almost had my head. 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
2: Yeah, nuna Paulo anasema Muiga Widea, nuna Mutua Jose. 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Oscar Da Silva, Meru is listening. 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
2: Then King Jones anasema tuned in Polekasha kondani. 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
0: Alrighty, alrighty, alrighty. 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

0: Kabasa wanasema Islands Anthem fire fire fire. Basically, vijanani wa East. 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Karibu sana to the Ride and Vibe. 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
1: Your vibe.
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0: Yes.
2: But unajua siasa ikiingia mali inakuwa blanda.
0: You know the thing is
2: that wapi thing ilikuanga Britain ndo walikuwa na sponsor hiyo kitu yote. So manzi walibidi watu hizo fans. 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
0: Yeah.
2: Kali. 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Yeah, cause ilikuwa ngara battles ya mitaani.
0: Yes.
2: Yeah, ilikuwa deadly sana, ilikuwa sari kuingia.
0: Kuna niliona Kali alioshwa.
2: Yeah. 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Yeah.
0: Unafaa akuje hapa.
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0: Good stuff. Hashtag ni Ride and Vibe on Nation FM. Tumefika masaa ya football. Now, I don't know if you know, but over on X, Kenyans and South Africans walikuwa narushiana mambo. Okay? Ilianza nani? I don't even know what started the whole thing.
1: Absolutely no idea.
0: No idea. But one day we woke up in the morning, Kenya and South Africa are locking horns. Nigeria wakona, our southern brother. Akona shida. Na unajua when you come for Kenya ukuji peke yako.
1: You have to bring the mbogi.
0: Wakakuja lakini wakalimwa wote. So I think hii beef will get to our head coach, Benny McCarthy. Na katusho allegiance yake iko wapi? In case you haven't heard, what the Harambee Stars head team coach Benny McCarthy amesema. Halibanja hivi.
3: Even if you were to pay me millions and millions of dollars to win AFCON, I don't think Kenya has resources and a team strong enough to compete with Miracle, Egypt, Cote d'Ivoire, Senegal. There's powerhouses, Guinea, and also, you know, you have fantastic players. Those are the powerhouses in African football. So for us to think that Kenya could win the AFCON is not impossible, but it's highly likely that.
0: Highly likely that what? Highly likely mana, de bro.
1: But you know, tukiangalia tu, tukikuwa honest.
0: Be honest.
1: Without making it a country thing. Do you think we can actually compete,
0: you know,
1: properly with African giants?
0: At the back of our minds, we know that.
1: We know for a fact that
0: but you
1: our
0: you are
1: football
0: the coach.
1: Is bad.
0: Where when you coach? You have been put. We pay you money.
1: You I'm want at, him to
0: at,
1: lie.
0: I'm to atumlipangi. We've given you the mandate to be the head coach. What team? We can know. You can know. But don't tell us. Don't say the such things.
1: Maybe it's just a brutally honest.
0: Brutally
1: person.
0: Honest. Where?
1: And sometimes a good old honesty, honest statement is good. Because I mean, we know our team is not all that. We are aware.
0: Yes, we were aware that it was not all that. That's why we brought him in.
1: Yeah.
0: With his expertise and so experience. Otherwise,
1: he's telling you the ata mukileta.
0: Awache kazi. Awache kazi.
1: Ata mukileta kari. Badu.
2: Zadani sheye. Hezi waambia kila kitu. 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
0: Yes.
2: Place akiwaambia tufanya hivi wanadu.
0: They do.
2: Yeah, unaget. Webu niambie, we ni coach. Kidogo unasikia wewe umelipwa, wale watu unaenda ku train na wao pale hivyo kwa garage alipwa na kuonesha usha change, wao wako tu kwa locker room wanakugojea.
0: But a general,
2: you see,
0: cannot lead an army into war. Akiwambia mzizi atuwezi. Hata morale itakuwa basi. What are we playing for?
2: Amwezi.
0: What will people play for then? If your own coach cannot believe in you, fine. We know the odds are stacked against us. We're not a world beater team. But tell us, we'll try. We'll give you the best, okay? I'll do my utmost best to make sure that we give the proper performances to Kenyans who deserve it. Yeah, but unakuja hapo unaanza kuniambia ni kama venye there's a former president alikuwa hapa anawaambia 2 billion napotea kila siku. Nifanye nini? That's the same thing. Same shenanigans.
2: Sinu kweli. Adu nini na.
0: But you step down. If we're not here. If we're not here to speak football, then what are we here to do? If we're not here to play good ball, what are we here to do? Don't give me that.
2: Unataka kutetea is if it wasn't happen.
0: Is it a take to
2: Kenya una get?
0: Mm.
2: But others is ziko beyond us. Kuzi change. Hii Harambee Stars tangu sijui lini.
0: Mm.
2: I think the time ili work ni ile siku ilishikiliwa kidogo na Kimanzi.
0: Yeah, Francis.
2: Kimanzi akaamua kulete Mathare United karibu nusu hapo ndani. 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
0: Mm-hmm.
2: World ranking.
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0: And that's a good example. Sindio? Kimanzi was put as a head coach. Sindio? 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
0: 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Mbona asifanya hivo?
2: Shida moja.
0: Yes.
2: Ya the Kenyan football.
0: Mm.
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0: 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Ilikuwa Kisumu Boys.
2: Nani? Yeah, unake?
0: Yes.
2: Unaweza sikia Kahata.
0: Bajaber.
2: Unaona? Mm-hmm. Yeah.
0: Mm-hmm.
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0: Gor.
2: Unaona?
0: Yes.
2: Na ndio kwa maana game yetu itai change.
0: Mm-hmm.
2: Cause kama saizi, uh-huh, kuna oma vijana wawili wanacheza Europe.
0: Uh-huh.
2: Ushai wana kwa hiyo squad.
0: Zi.
2: Na si wanafunga?
0: Yes. Well, we've seen,
2: wanapatia na
0: assist. We've seen Lenkupai play. Anacheza abroad.
2: Uh-huh.
0: We've seen other, who is the other player?
2: Si qualify umemuona.
0: Mwes jamcheki.
2: Just imagine Cristiano alikuwa kwa qualify. Alikuwa huko hivyo international games ya kwao.
0: Mm.
2: Messi the same thing anaenda kucheza friendly.
0: Mm. You know, I'm not disagreeing with you, Gaza.
2: Nando kwa maana, mpaka huu coach anawaambia tu kweli amwezi.
0: That's not the way to go about it as a coach.
2: Sikia, yeah, nimejaribu yangu. 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
0: But unacheki, yes, pandit, yeye ni coach. 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Yeah? I have no problem with that. But you're the head coach. We know we are weak. You're supposed to instill some positivity in the boys. So hata saizi watacheza nini? Watacheza nini? Give us confidence kwa sababu you've been given the job. Yes, iko na shida zake. Okay?
2: Hari tusiende mbali. 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
0: Hawezi.
2: Alafu.
0: But mimi si coach.
2: Umesema jina gani?
0: I am not the coach.
2: Umesema jina gani?
0: I am not Benny McCarthy. Mimi si coach.
2: Umesema haiwezi.
0: Mimi si
2: coach. So the same thing. Coach amewaambia
1: exactly.
2: Iwezi.
1: Mm-mm. So I, you wanted to sugarcoat it and lie.
0: Not sugarcoat.
1: And tell you know,
0: instill
1: because
0: some
1: I'm the
0: hope.
1: Instill
0: some
1: if
0: hope.
1: A team is hopeless, it is hopeless.
0: Guys,
1: there's nothing. Hata kikuja ipake nini better. It will not look better. It will not sound any better. If the team is bad, it is bad.
0: How does he know it's bad? This guy, how many games?
1: He knows it is bad because he's their coach.
0: How many games local? Zenye Benny McCarthy ameenda kakaka watch. Games ngapi? Ngapi.
1: People are just trying to find trouble. Just
0: that this is a good player, that's not a good player.
2: Anasema hivi.
0: Yes.
2: We all know Kenyan football is
1: we
2: full
1: know
2: of politics.
0: Yes, we know.
2: And isipokuwa wamotivatiwe na kulipwa, ndio wanaweza cheza game. As long as wanacheza, ebu just imagine, Cristiano anapigana tu kuchezea timu yao. 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
1: isha kwetu lazima waambiwe wanapewa nyumba, lazima waambiwe sijui nini. It is bad.
0: So you're saying that we don't have good enough players. Is it the players or is it the money?
2: Ebu angalia Enzo and the rest when you were emotional the last time kucheza na Messi.
0: Na Messi, yeah.
2: Wuna dhani kuna mmoja alikuwa emotional Dennis the Menace akiacha kuchezea Harambee.
0: Guys.
2: ama mariga ama wanyama.
0: Hakuna mtu alilia mahali.
2: 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Ndio hata wasaidiani.
0: Ukweli uma. Ukweli uma. Yes. But my question is, some nasema shida iko. Is it the money? Is it the players? We don't have quality players.
2: Atu siende mbali. Wushe yonanga video tu. 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Uh-huh. Ronaldinho hii side. I think ni Kafu alikuwa the other side.
0: Kafu alikuwa the other side.
2: They were the four. If you just imagine. How beautiful your video is.
0: Haya. Haya. Mekata, mesema you are siding with the coach.
2: Yes.
0: What do you think at home?
1: We're siding with the truth. We're not siding with the coach.
2: Yeah,
1: it is just done. It is just the truth.
0: Ndio nimeuliza.
2: Sasa tata ile talanta ingetengenezewa watu wa kukimbia.
1: Ndio, because we can run. Yes.
2: Yeah, kwa track nini watu endange kutrain. Hata mimi ningeenda huko kutrain.

0: TZ ni deadly footwork ako nayo, fitness too. 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Eh, hizo vitu.
1: That's a discussion we should have some more. Bunge yo story basai. Ni wakati wa form ya sapa.
2: Leo leo tunapika kamande. Na nisikie
0: No.
2: We are making lentils. Tunapika nini? Lentils. And by the way, lentil slander will not be tolerated on this show and anywhere near this show. What you need, you need, we're making lentil curry, by the way, so that you know, for those people who don't eat your manyamas, sometimes you want a break from the nyamas. Lentil curry, that is kamande. You need 2 cups pre-boiled kamande.
1: Okay.
2: You also need cooking oil, kidogo too. You need 1 large red onion that is diced, 3 cloves of garlic minced, 2 to 3 ripe tomatoes blended, 1 carrot diced, 1 tablespoon paprika, 1/2 spoon of turmeric, 1 tablespoon curry powder, 1 cup of milk, 1 cup of water. If you need to add water, that is, you can do milk or coconut milk, which whatever you really want to add.
1: Milk?
2: Yes.
1: Oh.
2: Yes.
1: Uh-huh.
2: And also 2 stock cubes, that is beef cubes for you, or whatever cubes you want to add.
1: Yeah.
2: Salt to taste and fresh coriander to garnish.
1: Mm-hmm.
2: Okay. So heat your oil in a pan. And then add the diced onions and saute until they are soft. Then add your garlic and cook until it's fragrant. Then pour in the blended tomatoes and let it cook down well until you can see the oil on top of the nyanyas. That is when you know it's properly cooked.
1: Okay.
2: Then add your paprika, a little turmeric, and curry powder. And then stir to combine. Then you can add in the diced carrots and saute everything together.
1: Okay.
2: Then now, at that point, is when you add in your pre-boiled lentils and mix well. Then you pour in the milk or a bit of water or your coconut milk, whatever you want to add. Me personally, I prefer coconut milk.
1: Coconut.
2: Then let it simmer gently to allow the flavors to develop.
1: Alrighty.
2: Okay?
1: Uh-huh.
2: Then you can add your stock cube and salt and stir very well. Then finish with coriander and give it a final mix.
1: Well,
2: you can serve this with a side of rice, a side of chapati,
1: chapati,
2: a side of... Literally, you can paranta. You can do that. Yes, you can do that. Or even with a side of naan bread, and you will enjoy your lentils.
1: Okay.
2: Ay, wewe, kamandeni tamu.
1: Sawa.
2: And kama mtu wajui kupika kamandeni, wanasema kamandeni mbaya. You cannot put kamandeni in the same class as njahe. Okay. Yes. No.
1: Captain anauliza, nyanduko kwani ulibetu mshahara?
2: No. By the way, kamande is not even cheap. You need to know that, Captain. To know kamande is to know that it is not a cheap protein. All right?
1: Uwezi
2: pimiwa hapo kwa barabara, Captain. You have to go and get it from a supermarket. Okay?
1: Yes.
2: Yes. And to have money is also not to eat nyama every day. Watu wanakula nyama kila siku wa mesota. So I said what I said.
3: 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And here's the question. 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
1: Yeah. Wait.
2: 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This goes out to all your player haters.
1: Sounds,
2: eh?
1: Majijua.
2: One

0: Ati Isa Big Pin na nani? Wanaitwa Ogopa Fia. That's a very, very opportune song to wrap it up on this Throwback Thursday. Imekuwa moja ingine amazing. And I appreciate you for being with us all the way from the start till the end. Hopefully you put a smile across your face or made you feel a bit better as the night calms. This has been the Ride and Vibe on Nation FM, your voice.
1: Your vibe.
0: I've been your host, Harry Araka.
1: Nyenduko Nyabuto, the Duchess of Busungo.
2: Gaza King.
0: Fika wakati for us to beat you and not you. Na kuacha kwa mikono ya Shata na Munga, taking you all the way till 12. Mpaka masaa zake. We shall be checking, but tunarudi hapa kesho. Same time, okay? 96.3 is the station. Tell a friend to tell a friend to tell everybody. Ya kwamba this is where we set the vibe. Na unajua kesho ni Friday, yeah?
1: Mm-hmm.
0: Oh, what a show we have lined up for you tomorrow. So don't miss. Okay? Kini kutoka kwetu, kuja kwako. Tunasemaje?
1: Good night and God bless.
0: What's up?

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Another hour of heat on Nation FM. Jump, jump. 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

0: man. 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For the sun shall not meet us by day, nor the moon by night, nor the pestilence that lurk in dark places. And when the wicked Babylon come upon we to eat our flesh, they stumble and fall. For the conquering land of the tribe of Judah shall deal with them, yes. For all lights in the laws of his imperial majesty, Lord of lords, King of kings, Jah!
1: Rastafari!
0: The creator of Zion and earth. A holy sons and daughters of the Most High Azra mean them enter the big bad alongside
1: Selector Munga.
0: Yeah man, Rockers Nation taking over Nation FM. Cause you don't know.
1: Now you know.
0: Cause you don't know.
1: Now you know.
0: It is a way back thing and thing.
1: Yes sir.
0: And osiku sasa kukumbusha uliko toka.
1: Unakoenda.
0: Uliko toka.
1: Unakoenda.
0: And this is that day that we are about to reminisce with you. About tunakaa tunajiuliza. 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
1: Nani?
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0: 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Nilikuwa na act, which is 20, what? Nilikuwa na act iki set books your time.
1: Yeah, yeah, ni 20.
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0: 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Was it 20? Wait. Somewhere there, 14, up somewhere. Anyway.
1: All right, too.
0: Anyway, we have a lot of way back to talk about.
1: Yes.
0: First of all, let us talk about the happenings of today because our girls, tunaanza on a positive note, tuingilie makathi sai. 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
0: Na the game mechezewa home, lakini the game tulikuwa away. Hey. 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But it was played like an away game.
1: Away game.
0: So now return leg na tutakuwa home. 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
1: Hmm.
0: Watu wabejua sasa 11. 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Unajua kidogo Harambee ilikuwa imetoa watu gas. So ndo maana unapata grawe jai, lakini I'm telling you. 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Ndiniambia ati Monday afternoon. 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
1: kapiga chuma.
0: Ah, mad. 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They never disappoint us. How's your kama Harambee Stars?
1: Don't do a support.
0: Our girls have never disappointed. Mm. 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It didn't work out because we knew the circumstances at which they were traveling, yeah, mm-hmm, were not very good circumstances, ndio.
1: True.
0: Mm. 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Well, that said, the leagues are back because international break imeisha. 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
1: Exactly.
0: We are not sure kama wanacheza, si ndio? Ata Gakpo
1: pia mumia.
0: Anyway, we'll see about it. 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Na pia Haaland aliforce ile game ya Portugal, alisema majamaa
1: alikasikizia kidogo akajitoa.
0: So hizo ndo injury. Manchester United bana, injured or not, kupigwa is a constant there. Manchester United wakue injured, wasikue injured.
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0: 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Because as is, mtu wapo anataka kupanguzwa kazi yake ya nani between the two. Yeah. 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
0: 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So ijulikane the veracity of the injury. So ajue when Rhys James is to come back. Yet Rhys James nimekuwa kusaidia kupiga kama namba 6.
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0: 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But one thing we have to say, which I don't know why Chelsea itakuwa ngumu kijana akikuja. Badule kijana wao anacheza Gamid wa Belgium. 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
1: Ana bench, anakoga bench.
0: Black East season amekuwa akicheza and he's played really well. The name has gone. It will come back. They need to utilize that boy. Okay.
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0: 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But pia since akuenda, maybe might be back. Huko jana anacheza namba 8, sio 6.
1: Oh.
0: But is really performed well kwenye international break for Belgium. I hope he brings that to Chelsea. Because pia wakipigwa sana, City inasemekana watanyang'anywa 60 points. Umesikia? Among zile vitu zinaongewa sana saa hii, wanasema City inaweza nyang'anywa 60 points.
1: This season, ama?
0: This season, my friend.
1: Wa.
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0: Yeah, very good player that one. I've liked the way amecheza international break. Sindio?
1: Mm.
0: 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Sasa, City kinyanganyo 60 points. 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
0: 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Sasa, atulaki ligi bo. Watanza kutagi message, jui Brighton.
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0: 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It is either Arsenal or City. As is.
1: Na Manu.
0: Ay, baba. 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
0: Meru mju nini naongojea nyinyi? 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
1: Yes.
0: This is Rockers Nation. 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
0: Get your room prepared, jiambie hapa acha nilale before shughuli ianze. 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Before Rockers waanze, before Nation FM ianze, I can go to my room, freshen up, sleep, ngoje masaa kuingia niingi?
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1: Na kusumbua hapo.
0: Yeah, better no. Yeah?
1: Yes,
0: sir. Move fire. Hiyo ndo formation. Meka dedo mbili. 10th of October will be on a Saturday. Wanaitaga mazingira. Sisi tutakuwa hapo Black Patch Meru. Tuki make it happen in a big way. Big up kila mtu akolog in kwenye show ni mwakemba njini wote. Big up Eric, big up Julius Nyerere, big up Mabuba, Esther, Kaka, Kaka Vevo, JKM, Apex, Gas Point, Inclusive Beat for Moment, Inclusive Job, big up on yourself na kila mtu mwingine mwenye akolog in, sindio?
1: True that.

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Yeah man. 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

0: Majority have their way. 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
0: 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So Dema Fred, they don't know because Munga is here doing the thing. 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
0: Yeah, man, you better know this is Rockers Nation Inside Nation FM. I'm on shot up while alongside.
1: Lefta Munga.
0: Na Masai mefika kukupeleka wewe kama muwekezaji. 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
0: Ndiyo hiyo. 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Ali kickoff ni Arsenal. Inapiga na Leeds. 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Man City wako hapo na Liverpool on Sunday. Alafu tena Manchester United wanapiga El Sakiko wakiwa na Tote. 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
0: Mambo ni most ya beta na ukiziekelea ni hapo Melbet. 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

0: 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We will be back. 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Kumbuka kutumia promo code Radio Mel, which is RADIOMEL. Unapigwa bonus yako hapo safi up to 200%, inapanda up to 25,700 Kenyan shillings. 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Yes, alafu kishaekelea, enda pale Facebook, Instagram, Melbet Media KE, slide kwenye DM, andika the word radio, unakuwa VIP sababu umetoka hapa Rockers na Nation FM. 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

0: 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I am Anisha Tabu alongside
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1: Na dunia.
0: Umekuwa ukipitwa na dunia sasa usipitwe tena. Inaitwa Rockers Nation kila siku Monday Friday. Monday to Friday, 8 p.m. till midnight, yeah?
1: Yes.
0: This is what we do. We say reggae music is our business. Na sisi ya tuchezagi na reggae, tunachezaga reggae, sawa?
1: Yes, sir.
0: Sasa kwa wawekezaji wote wale, unajua ni pale Melbet. 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Ajigisho natumia promo code Radio Mel, R-A-D-I-O-M-E-L. Ndo saile una... weka deposit yako ya kwanza unapigwa bonus ya up to 200% inapanda 25,700 Kenyan shillings. 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
1: 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This is Rockers Nation inside Nation FM. This is Shut Up Why Luongside.
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2: 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The famous basketball player. Yes. 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
2: 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But alikuwa anataka kulipwa. 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
2: 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Juu this guy was older than him.
1: Yes.
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1: 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Somehow, because they say we are all related, I think. Because how would you explain it?
2: Yeah.
1: Ati leo mtu amezaliwa Brazil, anakaa kama Oirema.
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0: did write their selector Mungo yet meitishwa na Esbon Chelsea. 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
1: Happy birthday.
0: You will see this when you grow old and you will wonder, who are these people who knew me when I was this young? They were talking about me on radio. One of them is called Shata Boy, the other one is called Munga, and the other one?
2: Wairema, happy
0: is
2: birthday.
0: Called, is called Wairema. And we do hope you grow and become just like Wairema, who brings us Zaki Bombo here on Nation FM. All right. So happy birthday to you, Zara Musioki. Big up yourself, Esbon Chelsea, and Kwa Power huyo. 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
0: Wamefika 8,000. 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
2: la
0: TikTok. 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

0: masaa kuenda nyumbani imefika, ladies and gentlemen. 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
0: 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Utaona hiyo siku. Anyway, follow Nation FM everywhere. Follow Dixon Papale everywhere. Dixon plays football, by the way. Anachezeaga timu kwa huko Rongai. 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
3: All Blacks.
0: Itakuwa All Blacks Rongai. So if you are from Rongai, support All Blacks Rongai. Wanapigagwa sana, but just support them.
1: I also take back my comment ya Vumbi.
0: Defending champion, Shata. Defending champion. Okay, poleni bas. And we also follow Shata Boy everywhere. Let us meet here tomorrow or today, if you like. We continue preparing you for what to expect in Meru. Okay? Now, by the way, fikeni Meru. Itakuwa noma. I promise you that. Kaya si tumeondokea. 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
5: 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Everything you put your hands to do will bear good fruit. Child of God, today you will not go to work in vain. You will bear good fruit in the name of Jesus Christ.
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1: We can be very quick to point out what someone is doing wrong, especially when we live with them. But how often do we point out what they're doing right? Your family members need to know that you notice their effort. Tell your spouse that you appreciate how hard they're working. Tell your sibling that you're proud of them, or even tell your parents that you are grateful for what they have done. Correction has its place, but people also need encouragement. Don't let the only time your family hears from you be when something has gone wrong. Make sure they hear the good things too.
0: That's it for today's edition of Family Fast. Remember, family isn't just about where we come from, it's also about the deep connections we create along the way.
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7: 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Welcome. And be ready to be astounded. Let's talk about the games that are coming out this time round. Marvel's Wolverine. We cannot forget to talk about PlayStation's biggest release of the month, Marvel's Wolverine. Developed by Insomnia Games, the studio behind the modern Spider-Man games, this is an all-new Wolverine adventure, and it's just not about Wolverine punching random guys for 2 hours. The game features characters including Jean Grey, Sabretooth, and Mystique, you know, the guys from X-Men. Insomniac is promising brutal combat, major set pieces, and a story that takes Wolverine across the globe. And considering what Insomniac did with Spider-Man, expect this one to be a serious PlayStation showcase. All right, boys and girls, have you watched them? Have you played any games? And what do you think about that? Have fun, live life, and until next time, skidoosh.
6: 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If it's trending in pixels or popping on the big screen, we're on it. 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
0: Let's keep it balanced. 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
2: We don't have an Ebola outbreak in Kenya. 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
0: This is where the country speaks.
2: All we want to tell our citizens is that this virus, if you go to hospital early, is treatable. Out of the 8,000 people who have been confirmed positive in DRC, only 4,000 have died. About 2,000 got treatment and they have recovered. So the recovery from this disease is about 48%.
0: Fixing the nation with Eric Latif, Belaris Wambui, and Mariam Bishar. 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